0: I don't contact anybody. I'm bye.
1: Then greet you too. Bye. Morning to you. Hello, good morning.
2: Good morning.
1: Morning, boss.
2: This is Dozie.
1: Okay.
2: Dozie.
1: Where are you from, the callers?
2: From Lagos.
1: Okay.
2: So, Mrs. Abraham, this delivery for us now. Why do you stop like that?
1: I think
2: this one for us too.
1: How? I don't know. Oh, God, give me a chance to Jari.
2: I won't give.
1: Face fraud.
2: Auntie Uzo,
1: yes,
2: I think
1: please.
2: I need favor from you. This is my sweetheart. You always today on your birthday. And I need favor from you.
1: Okay.
2: She always talk about you. She always tell me, say, you are a mentor. They like to see you. So I want to do a surprise. I want to do a surprise by the end. I want to invite you to come. Because if you come, she will go crazy. As she won't see you. So I don't know if it would be possible.
1: Where
2: I want to do on Sunday.
1: Where be the venue?
2: Nah, for satellite. I know maybe we'll film it up. I don't know. I just will ask if the request would be okay for you.
1: What time is the party?
2: By 1.
1: Nah, okay, in a house party, right?
2: Yeah.
1: Okay, so
2: if you know
1: what you go do for me, we say just send me a WhatsApp message. I will take it up from there. I'll let you know if I go feel come or not.
2: Okay, thank you.
1: You're welcome.
2: I appreciate it.
1: But happy birthday to her. Yeah.
2: Thank you.
1: Then again, you can send me her number so I can, if I know if you calm down, I can make a call.
3: Uh-huh.
1: I can put a call.
2: Okay, no problem.
1: Yep.
2: But I'm not to get your WhatsApp number.
1: 0908.
2: Wait, I write them. I know this.
1: 0908-743-0755. Now the number we would take if it reach me with that. Auntie Anita, God go bless you. Can you tell Bobby now they talk in the hill, Auntie Anita? Say they help him, they pressure you to greet. Can you tell Bobby? And he said they find space keys. Send me keys so as a first
3: that
1: time
3: one I'm Mrs. Abraham.
1: No, that's Annie from my papa.
3: Check him now.
1: That's Annie from my papa, Genevieve.
3: Okay. Okay.
1: All right, 3 minutes over past 1 o'clock 4 inside the studio. And I see number on Chukma Station, 95.1 Wazobe FM, and 22 day for the month of May 2025. We done which you come out on top of the shout out level for today. All right, and then hope say you continue on from where we stop. Make it no be seen only on Fridays. Good, remember to do shout out. They give your one bobo, your one baby, your husband, your crush, or your wife. Remember to always appreciate them, even if you don't give them shout out verbally. In your actions, all right, in your little actions, make sure say that they feel loved, all right, and they feel seen and heard by you, all right. Next level, waiting. The next level with the enter, na freaky confession. With the comeback.

0: All right, thanks so much, Patrick, for that song. And the call I'm so different. See, now, there we did like this. So, the way we did wine for here, we know they wine like the regular. Where they wine very different. Where is my guy, the show from? Bro. Hold on. No. Amazon. Remember this face. So. Okay. Pro from Port Harcourt. Okay. You say it's what? It's good to be back again with Zomati Kuzo. I want to learn how to chop pomo and an apple at the middle of the garden. Is it possible? You go learn how well. 9 minutes over cap past 1 o'clock, 4 inside the studio in Asenobo Chukuma Station, 95.1 Wazube FM. And we don't enter the freaky confession time where we get to confess some of the things that we don't do, where some of us know they're proud of, but it happened. Okay? It happened. So the question for today, where you go, is do your confession. I remember we know they judge you for year. No matter how you take, don't do this thing. Between where they be say all of us don't sin. Mm-hmm. All of us they commit sin and we they sin differently. Yeah. The fact say the way where they sin different from my own. No means say I they holier than you. All right, it doesn't make waiting me holier than you or you holier than me. All sin are equal before Baba God. So all sin and sin, big or small. So please, all right. So today, the sin where you commit, where you go confess today, that is if it don't happen to you. You don't ever do sexual intercourse or sexual activity. So today you faint or the person where they do one with faint. Bessie, don't faint. I mean, are you faint? Well, now they do, no matter. If it don't ever happen to you, you don't experience some, please share that experience with us. Well, now faint. Now you faint. I mean, now your partner faint during sexual intercourse. Feel very free to keep yourself anonymous. Say, I am anonymous, you, but I won't share my own story. Please, if you know, get experience on top of this matter. Don't call us. I say you just want to call to greet us. Want to greet us? Other plenty ways. Them the way you go take you greet us. If you send your greeting for WhatsApp, But if you enter the phone lines, it means say you get confession as it concerns fainting. But then are you faint? I mean, are your partner faint? Look, we know. 0908-743-0755. 0908-743-0755. Now we WhatsApp number. And we did live on TikTok too. We see our TikTok families them. When I don't see Jenny Vivi transparent. Stand up now, make them see the clothes.
1: All right, because it's Freaky Friday.
0: Jenny Vivi shine shine clothes. Friday, yeah. So you don't see the upper part as he transparent. Turn the back, make them see the back where. You see the transparent back? You don't see the shine shine clothes. You see it's micro mini. You see, I no lie. So if you watch us live on TikTok at Wazube FM Lagos, and don't forget to also join us and send us gifts. 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
0: Okay, we got some calls for here already. Some people don't faint well when I'm in their partner faints. Hello.
2: Yeah, good morning.
0: Morning, boss. Morning.
2: Uzo.
0: Yes.
2: I'm Genevieve.
0: Welcome.
2: I've been calling since before now. I'm visually in pain. That is why I'm calling for the card, please. I'm Joseph.
0: Okay, so, sir, if we want to, when we are ready to do that, we would announce it. Okay, do you understand? So wait for that, please. Thank you. Hello, good morning to you. Hello.
3: Hello.
0: Good morning. Hello, good morning. Morning to you.
3: Hello?
0: Yeah, good morning to you.
3: Good morning.
0: Morning, Oga.
2: Yeah, so this is your confession. Maybe here I cannot call my name.
0: Go ahead.
2: But this one is, and it's a very long time ago. This is Dante. This one where they talk Dante, but it happened to me.
0: Okay.
2: Not me per se, and my wife, the girl where me I had it. So maybe it's nothing. I don't know whether you don't pray that kind of prayer. We be see because they feel Baba God. They say I beg after this one. I know
0: you again.
2: you don't pray that kind of prayer.
0: Yes.
2: We be say after this one. God, I beg. Make this one pass me by. I will not go do them again.
0: Okay.
2: That kind of prayer. Pray that day. You understand? So don't do this and they do they go. So they get a call. They like ah. Chris, I'm tired. I don't call my name Johnny again. I said, I don't go call him. Just see me. He said, I'm tired. Please. I was like, ah. And that time, they sweet me, they go. I can't believe, say, maybe, I think they talk so. Say, maybe not the sweetness, now in the neck, and they talk Latin. I don't know, say, they get on the come out. So, until you know, come talk again. You know, come move again. God. I can't come home, my dear. Can't stand it. Look at what happened. I shake and nowhere. I run into the bedroom. I collect water for bucket. I come out. I come pour on the water. I don't even mind. Pour on for bed. Pour on. He come sneeze. Come back. Come jump up. I say, hey, God. What happened to you? He says she told me that she's tired and she didn't even know what happened. I say, sorry. And that was it. Oh, I don't even try say. I won't touch him again, sir. And from that day, I called the fear to the near again. I think we make me leave the girl, though. But maybe say, I leave and pass, say, you know, good to know, you offend me. But that fear, that trauma that day, no one let me arrange anything, say, no, we're going to meet anywhere. But I give her money, I buy things for her. But I bet she no one day happy with me.
0: Yeah.
2: She said, wait, that, I say, yes, now that thing, they make me
0: fear.
2: If anything we should want to initiate, anything like sex like that.
0: Me, I don't need to go down. Another time.
2: Me, you know, go die, come go. You know, it's not a problem now. When you carry your baby, go somewhere. What baby, when you know, marry. The next time, the baby pass on. Wait till you go talk. So, my very, very ugly experience. Anybody who don't experience that thing, go no wait till you talk.
0: Thank you for sharing. Morning to you. Good morning.
4: I'm calling from
0: Ogun State. You're calling from where?
4: Ogun State.
0: Okay. All right, we did hear you.
4: So, I have experienced that when I was in Port Harcourt.
0: Okay.
4: There is one particular girl that I was with that time I was in school. So, yeah, she normally make math that I can't do anything, this and that. I will be the one that will tire, this and that. So, in one particular day, so we just decided to go out. So, she's the one that started it first, that I will not do anything, that I'm the one that will tire. So, unfortunately, till that time, she tired about that too. She fainted too.
0: Mm-hmm.
4: So, I was like, ah, Jesus, what have I put myself into? I was praying that God let me wake up. That I won't even hear her again. Thank God she now wake up after I pour her water too. So she now wake up that. And next time too, she was like, it's a lie that she didn't know when she defeated that she would be strong now, that she would have learned more about that. She, no, not be me, won't put for problem again. I beg. No need that kind of thing again. I beg. So since then, me and she, up to date, we are still talking. Although I left Port Harcourt, I'm in Ogun State now.
0: Okay.
4: So normally, even this evening, me and she have talked. I was like yesterday. I tried people line because yesterday was her birthday too.
0: Oh, you wanted to wish her happy birthday.
4: Yeah, yes, ma'am.
0: You never think I see if you wish him now.
4: Okay, ma. So, can I? I don't know how to go about that. Now, if people
0: just give her me shout out now.
4: I've given her before now. The other first one you said.
0: Okay, then that's enough then. Abi, how else you want to do am? Abi, yeah. Tomorrow is Saturday morning. I dey do birthday shout out from 6 a.m. to 7 o'clock so you can join the another one. Wish am happy birthday again. Abi? Abi?
4: Oh, by 6, Abi?
0: Between 6 and 7 a.m. in the morning.
4: Okay, I will.
0: All right. Okay. Hello, good morning to you.
5: Hello, good morning.
4: Hello, Ozo, Duduzo.
0: Yes,
4: hello,
0: good morning. Change my name. Who's the Dodo? Morning to you.
4: My name is Ifeko. Ifeko Akrebuka.
0: I'm calling from Bariga. Let me turn down the volume.
4: Okay. I'm the one calling you towards last year about wedding my wife do me. So my wife, who I married 2006, she left me. Keep 5 children for me. Left me, go to do a shower. So since then, I never get myself. So I don't know what to do. And I'm looking at another person now to marry to help me take care of these children.
0: Okay, that's not what we did discuss. Now, we discuss about confession. We'll talk your matter later. If you send a mass message, so it will serve as a reminder for me to talk about it later. All right?
4: Okay. Can you send the number to me to send the message?
0: I will call the number for you.
4: I can't capture it to a bed.
0: If you get off the phone, you go feel capture them, Abby. You go, they listen. I will call them. If you write them down or something, or you type them, okay. So if you end the call, I will call the number for you.
4: Okay.
0: Yep. So 0908-743-0755. 0908-743-0755. Now your WhatsApp number. Hello, good morning to you. Good morning.
6: Morning.
0: Morning, now. Good morning to you.
6: Hello.
0: Morning.
6: Good morning.
0: Morning, boss.
6: Now, does it talk?
0: Welcome.
6: Yeah. Happy fruit. Yeah. So, my one that I want to talk about, my girlfriend, Nain's spent too.
0: Okay.
6: She spent last 2 weeks. Because she knew they get a chance like that. Nah, she did work, and the work you give them busy time like that. So anytime when they free, sometimes we'll go meet her, she will come meet me. So last 2 weeks now, she come my house. We were always talk for phone.
0: Mm.
6: About sex, how to make love together, all that thing. He say anytime when he comes, say, we need to hammer him well. I need to do this. I say, they sure? He say, yes. I say, no, voila. That last 2 weeks, when he come my place. Tell me, say, I try hit and hard. See the way I hit and, you know, she don't like her, put and forget you. And knock and fool, and knock and wear, and put and forget. I say, so I don't reach to reach. I enter get four. If I only tell you, just get faint. So I reach what that point. I wake up. Tell me, say, she no faint. Say, she does. They cheat me. They see the mood where I put them to. She enjoy it. So I continue. I say, me and you, say, you won't kill yourself, as I say, it happened, but she went back to me, you know, Indian for last week, say, this one I make her faint, it will make me faint back. I say, no, well, last week, and I say, joke, but until so, I don't get myself for that last week,
0: you
6: I go heaven.
0: You think?
6: I go heaven. Huh.
0: What is she really
6: so doing? I go heaven. Well, the way he sucked me, I dig, the way thing I over suck this and I forget myself. Hey. I forget my soul.
0: Hey.
6: She prepared for me. She coming back.
0: She was there.
6: I forget myself. I swear. Thing make me faint, I swear to God. And I told you, and I swear it happened.
0: Okay.
6: And my story be that one. Thank you.
0: Thanks a bunch to you too. Thank you for sharing.
6: Yeah.
0: Hello, good morning to you.
4: Yeah, I started to talk.
0: Okay.
1: Good morning.
7: Who's there?
0: Yeah, your radio there on. Help me turn down the volume. We did there.
7: Can you hear me, too?
0: I didn't hear you now.
7: If they always bring one bad memory.
0: Let me send you to do it.
7: This day, that time I tell you, so that when you remind me now, it's too bad. I'm not going to take anything, though. I don't take anything. This person now, he came from abroad.
0: Okay.
7: So, every time he could be worrying me. So they said that I would regret to travel.
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0: You go to wear 2 trousers.
7: You sleep. Because they put this fucking unicap.
0: Okay, so we know they use the F word for radio, please.
7: He said I have to put the fucking
0: we
7: knicker.
0: Know they use the F word on radio, sir.
7: Okay. He said, I may have put the knicker. I said, I put the knicker for waiting now. I got to say, okay, no problem. You know what can happen?
0: Mm-mm.
7: I can't put the knicker. I said, what do you want to do now? He said, yeah, now I'm going to plug the banana. I say, I beg, I don't tire. You cannot be here. Ha! I say, I beg, they send this person to me. I say, okay. And now I can't continue. I don't know where that power comes from. I say, good 40 rounds. 14. He confirmed. Because I got the tech and I they didn't run. They sweat. I got a step of very what did be this now? What did they happen? Before I know I pour out I know green. Now I start to I call my neighbor. I know be tell my neighbor what he have. Now I call Nick tell my the other neighbor see when we do get out they talk and say guy. Now this now this match where we play now he come because I like it too. Maybe I want to kill her. People know they just say they want Russia to Ademola. Ademola was just like, because they are begging when they know Russia to Ademola. Which I want to explain now. Which I want to explain for
0: them. You explain, say you do a certain event.
7: You can bring go help me come and explain.
0: You
7: will explain that. Now, somebody help me come
0: my head. Don't be me. No evidence.
7: Did you? That is not the other thing. Don't have somebody. I put that among. I go put one kid of me. Because it's a good job. The reason why I come here is truth. No wonder they did that. You know, that day, when it comes, it comes.
0: Yeah. Your network not too clear, sir. But thank you. Hello, good morning to you.
9: Hello, good morning to you.
14: Hello, good morning.
0: Good morning. I don't know.
14: Hello, can you hear me?
0: Loud and clear.
14: Yeah, hey. Fine, ma. See, okay, you get one thing where I want to now conversion, sha. That was the time before, that time I still see. So, that was 19, sha. You get one girl for our area. So, all my friends, people around me, they always talk about that girl. Say, that girl, nah, Ebano. Say, no man will go have sex with her, will be say she go feel up. So, I can't say, not true. They say not true. So me and my friends, so we can't bet. Say this one. Me, I can't tell myself this one. Okay. Now it's time for a better spot now. So we can't bet. As we bet now, so the house where I can't carry and go. One of my friends' house. That.
0: You see, as person could they give us gist. This network people could just they do any.
15: Spoil our gist.
0: That's what we just did do any Chidima. Okay, he said they greet us too.
14: Hello?
0: Everybody. Where you go, Oga?
14: After they talk now, can you hear me?
0: We don't hear you.
14: So as we can't do the do now, I can't see and say, this girl, now true, I don't feel and say, this girl, she just will take me the chop. She's gone. And my friend, they beside window, where they want hear say where they want hear noise. So I can't the jackham. As I jackham, I can't reach near way end of the bed. Now I can't use her head. Can't they knock the bed? So as she can't shout yeah. As can't shout so she faints. As she faints, I can't say yeah. I can't shout wake up now. As she know, I can't give a better slap. As I was like this, boy. That's why I can't say she can't open eyes. As she open eyes, I can't carry small water with this type of a point. Now, so she we can. So when I can't come outside, now so my girl can't say yeah, and then now we're done. We hear now we hear a voice, but nobody knows. Say I use a knocking head for radio. She understand, but she wake. But since then, I know one time again because I didn't say she passed on.
0: Bed.
14: Yeah, so because I she no give any sign now, and my people, my friend they outside wait, they won't hear her voice, so that when they say they gonna say she feel me, she understand.
0: Now so that's what he sent you. So that they shout, so that they gonna say he feel her. Hey, God, I beg you.
14: Bye-bye.
0: Bye-bye. Don't try him again, no. Hello. Morning to you.
15: Hello.
0: Yeah, good morning.
15: Good morning.
0: Welcome.
15: Morning, ma'am.
0: Morning, welcome.
15: Thank you. My own be say, you get person way they close to me, my neighbor will be. And me and him, we are not dating, no. For me, I did fall for him. And I know if he explained myself. So yesterday, when I was sleeping, I was just thinking about him. Before I know, I see that I was so very wet. I was just thinking about him. Today again, I even stay with him. See, this man was just gisting. And I cannot even explain myself. I don't even know how to even say it. So even now, sir, I'm just seeing him throughout. As in, through my eye, if I just open my eye, I'll just see him inside my eye. And I cannot even explain myself. Like this, I even be wet already.
0: Is he a single guy?
15: I don't know what to do.
0: Is he a single guy?
15: Hello? Yes, ma.
0: Hey, go and take a cold shower now. Didn't get babe.
15: No, I don't know.
0: Okay, you are bulless and he is babeless.
15: Hello?
0: You are bulless and he no get babe.
15: Yes.
0: You just want him to have sex with you? Abi, you want a relationship with him?
15: I want relationship.
0: So you are going to take a cold shower. First off, to help calm your nerves. So to get you out of the horniness where they worry you. First, take a cold shower. Okay? And the only thing you can do is to always put yourself in his face, but don't say a word to him about you crushing. Just put yourself in his face somehow. Be intentional about whether he could work up or something. But be mysterious about it too. Don't be intentional and mysterious about it. And don't they too available.
15: Okay.
0: Yep. Ingo, see, I'm just the flash and small green lights. But don't say anything. Don't tell him.
15: Even this night, me and him was sitting down, this thing. I stand up. I just say the turn up and down for him to just see me, to even understand what is going on. I don't know whether he's getting it. I don't know, sir.
0: So, you know, say the one way you do now, if he lead to bedroom things, say you get. That's why I ask if you just want him to have sex with you or you want to have a relationship with him. So there are two different things. If you not just you define sex partner with them, or you just want, you know, a proper relationship. If you define a proper relationship and not casual sex partner, the way where you go move go day different.
15: I just want him in my life.
0: Mm-hmm. So you see now, that's why I said go and take a cold shower so that it go calm your nerves. And then the next thing you want to do is just put yourself for in face. When I say put yourself in his face, it's like you do like flash. You know when you flash yourself? Don't make yourself too
15: available,
0: but you go just flash yourself around them. Don't spend too much time with him.
15: Oh,
0: that's that mysterious part of it. That one where you go sit down 1 hour, they follow and they talk. No. Keep it very short, but make sure, say, every time when you get to spend with him, you must leave a memory with him. Something where you go, use take, remember, you must say something, maybe say something intelligent, maybe a conversation, maybe like just a 10-minute conversation, we go there between both of now, but you go drop something, when you go take, remember you, we go linger for in your head for a long time. It could be even with the way where you take great time. It could be about the way where you dress. Don't dress too revealing, because now two different messages you go pass. If they review your body around them, you're telling me you just want him to sleep with you.
15: Okay.
0: Yep. So if you wear all those revealing clothes around him and all that, you're just telling him that you just want him to sleep with you. But if you are, you know, It's just so small, small flesh. Not be show everything. Just small, small skin at some point. But your intention are to get him attention, right? They mysterious about it. They intentional about it. You must learn to ask intelligent questions. Learn to prick his brain. Learn to compliment him. Learn to feel like a man when he's there around you. So even if not 5 minutes, make him feel like a man around you for that 5 minutes. But leave that immediately. Leave that place immediately. Don't stay too much. Don't stay too long. Don't let them, they see you every time. Let him also miss you and say, I haven't seen you in a while. Oh, I've been busy. You understand? So when you know they do see you, he will come around. Right?
15: Oh, okay.
0: Yep.
15: Okay, thank you very much.
0: Well done. Good luck.
15: Thank you. All right. My name is Gimbia.
0: I wish you well. Good luck.
15: All right. Thank you, ma'am.
0: You're welcome. Hello, good morning to you. G to the end to the G. What you carry? You come here. Oh, my God. DMG, leave me. That's you, good morning now. Well done, no, my ear don't fool. I be the go be so now cause to make I listen smoke. But laugh, don't let me listen. I don't go sleep. Yes, so the guy almost committed murder. Yeah. Desmond. The guy went up his head, Abby. Yes, so. Hello, good morning to you.
16: Hello, Jesus. Good morning. Good morning, ma.
0: Good morning.
16: I just want to greet you, Shabo. Today is my birthday. So let me tell you.
0: Happy birthday to you. Happy birthday to you. Happy birthday. Happy birthday to you.
16: No problem. One of my best months, auntie.
0: Okay. She did come. She go run something. She did come.
16: Okay. Yeah, I'm glad that I called. Be fine.
0: All right. Have a blast.
16: Have a nice day.
0: You too. All right, we see you on top of fainting matter. You don't ever do so till you faint. I mean, your partner faint. Share that with us. 0908743075 now your WhatsApp number. And our green number is 0201277091. 0201277091 or 0201465-7180.
17: Antuzo. I don't witness something like that though. So I get one time where I visit Nigeria from Ghana. So I go spend a day or two with one of my schoolmates. So the guy at that time, they stay for a single room. So he get this young girl way just the date. That time, the girl, she was still very young, I think around 16, young girl, we just finished secondary school that time. So they were just, the relationship just they start, because him just break up from one relationship like that way he been day, so he can't start fresh one. So we did the room from talk, this guy and this girl begin digaram hot, right? I did, yeah, they begin digaram. So me, I can't excuse myself. Come on, go outside. As I dey outside now, no be small hitting, no, bing, bing, bing, bing, bing, bing. Before you know, the guy scream my name, say, make I come. As I enter inside, see the girl for bed, not moving, no. I say, make I give her water. Nah, I rush, throw him pure water with it for the table there. Now he begins splashing pure water for the girl, but as the girl can't wake up, can't relax more. She can't go back to shop. My person where they be receptionist for boutique where they that area. She can't go back to shop. And so that same evening, me, I can't even feel say, man, thank God to say she wake up, oh man. At least say this one, say she go fear the guy. Yeah, say this one, she not go come back. And so that same evening, as they close from shop, she come back to continue again from where they stop. And there I save God or more. Some people get power. But yeah, I witnessed her. She faint too. Life, she faint. Now we wake her up with water. Thank you very much.
0: Okay. Thanks a bunch for sharing. Make a chuka is small on top of we WhatsApp here. Okay. Atuzo. Man, my own, no be just confessional, my own na testimony. University days were beautiful, but one particular event stood still. The moment that almost made me, a dropout. I just remembered now and I'm shivering. I had this cute girl, daughter of a police officer, who insisted that her dad I met her dad before we started dating. After a Netflix and chill session, one special day. One thing led to another. We had a nice time. Suddenly, her breathing became

0: 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Trade on anything.
1: That is between the ages of 25 to 32. That is caring. That is ready for very serious relationship. And that is also understanding that is ready to build a home. So, that is it. Should I call my number?
2: Are you anywhere on social media?
1: Yes. The same name, Emmanuel Nwachukwu.
2: Where? TikTok or where?
1: Facebook.
2: Okay. Go ahead, please.
1: Okay. My number is 090 27 69 4021.
2: You know, tell us your Facebook name.
1: My Facebook name. I say Emmanuel Nwachukwu.
2: Go ahead, please.
1: Okay. 090 27 69 4021. 090 27 69 4021. Thank you very much.
2: What are your number again, I beg?
1: 090 27 69 40 21.
2: All right. Good luck to you.
1: Yeah. Thank you very much.
2: You're welcome.
1: Yeah.
2: Morning.
3: Hello.
2: Morning to you.
3: Hello. Good morning. Morning to you, ma.
2: Morning, boss.
3: Turn down the volume, radio, sir. My name is Andrew.
2: Your radio day on. 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
3: My name is Andrew. Hello.
2: They hear you.
3: Hello.
2: We they hear you.
3: My name is Andrew. My name is Andrew. I'm from Cross River State. I will pass a security guard. I'm 34 years. I work in the island. I work in Edo Zillow as a security guard from Cross River State. My genotype is AS. My blood group is O positive. I'm a father of 12 girls. Hello?
2: We didn't hear you.
3: I'm a father of 4 girls.
2: You'll be father of 4 girls.
3: Married. 4 girls.
2: Where the mother of your children then?
3: They don't settle down with another man.
2: Since when?
3: Since 2 years ago.
2: How old are your kids?
3: I just listened to this program.
2: How many years be your 4 children?
3: My first daughter is, she's 15 now.
2: Second one?
3: The second one is 10 years.
2: Third one?
3: The twins are 7 years.
2: Okay, they'll be twins.
3: Yes.
2: Okay. Anywhere on social media, where will we find you?
3: Yes.
2: Where?
3: Andrew58@yahoo.com.
2: Call him again.

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0: That na your Gmail. That na your email address. That no be your Facebook name.
1: Okay. Now I'm sure I didn't log in.
0: No, as in your username, no be your email address. If you open Facebook, the name will go show for your Facebook there.
1: Okay, Andrew F. Young.
0: Andrew F. Young.
1: Yes.
0: Andrew F. Young or Andrew A.K.?
1: F. Young. F. Young.
0: All right.
1: Yes.
0: I will go take no sooner your own Andrew F. Young with that.
1: What?
0: I will go take no sooner your own Andrew F. Young with that.
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1: I put on white clothes.
0: All right. Do you hear you?
1: So I need a woman from the age of 40 that is ready to settle back. That will love me for while. That will respect me. That I will adorn and worship.
0: You
1: be my good future partner.
0: You be fair, you fair or dark?
1: Yes, no.
0: You dark or you fair?
1: I fair soon.
0: You say you wear white?
1: Yes.
0: White waiting?
1: Yes.
0: White waiting?
1: White, like my traditional clothes.
0: Like traditional clothes?
1: Yes.
0: Okay.
1: So I need a woman who will love me for a while. I don't get money. A real woman who will love me for a while. Can I call out my number?
0: Sir, can you help me with one thing? Waiting me the last post where they your Facebook page.

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6: They coupled me together.
7: No,
6: yeah,
7: so you are coupled like
6: I'm telling you.
7: Okay.
6: A couple like this.
7: Oh, yeah, this is the way you get to your couple.
6: I didn't tell you something.
7: Thank God for Bongo. If not like this, be couple.
6: Well, no.
7: This is your definition of couple.
6: Yeah. So when I just think of it, I could just say, I will sit up.
7: It will straighten you.
6: So if not, she know, if I don't cut rope now. Since, but now the rope didn't start. So that's why I say she's my Margaret Thatcher. Yeah. That's my pet name for her.
7: If we say like empty.
6: Leave that. She's my Margaret
7: Thatcher. She'll be my Margaret Thatcher. If you call her my empty.
6: Okay. If, now you will make an abbreviation. I'll give us abbreviation.
7: Because I get a problem with you calling her Margaret Thatcher as pet name.
6: Now you be the Margaret Thatcher. Now you give her the name. Now you the Margaret Thatcher. Now me the Margaret Thatcher. So you know, we should come say, I come be your problem now.
7: Because I'm not lawyer.
6: Now me she the Margaret Thatcher.
7: I'm not lawyer to her.
6: No, she knows. She knows that she knows the difference between the job and reality.
7: Hey, your job not to marry for it, you. If only for waiting, you sign, Abby. So you go come bring your come marry.
6: Who's the most snappy of my now? Me and you.
7: What's happened? She doesn't see me before now.
6: I believe matter. My most snappy of my now, Jerry. I clean my lens. Most snappy show. Who's the come near me now? Show no fear. She knows
7: this me can look fear. I don't really suffer.
6: Near me now. Maybe I'm sending me out the worst snap picture.
7: This guy.
6: This actually fine.
7: I'm
6: chalk. Okay, so this is I and Uzo. See, I'm not sure. Call comment now. Hey, God. Oh, God. Uzo, see your lip. See your smile.
7: Hey,
6: man, tatula, I am Uzo at work. She the type. Hey, God.

0: God, it's a lovely. Do on a corner, do on for the man. He said lovely. Say do on a show. Better do on. Do on a show. But he said lovely. Yes, man. I bet do on. Corner, I take a beg you now. Not just me. Do on. He said lovely. Now we are. I beg. I take a beg. Do something. Okay.
1: Oh, wait.
0: Do on. Thank you, Jared. Ah, God, oh, this one just made my Friday. It's a lovely. Oh, she has told for me and you wear headset. You know that's the oh God, oh. Ladies and gentlemen, oh God. She don't laugh, tire. I bet my give my Margaretasha flowers, Jared. Take it. All right, so all of not too much when they follow. All the seats, those or the way you call them, all the seats from 12 midnight, right? Courage is kind time, yeah, ladies and gentlemen. Hey, okay, say hi, say it's fine.
1: It's
0: fine, yeah, man. She's fine, yeah, man. All right, so the WhatsApp line now 090-8743-0755, and the call lines. 0201-277-0951 or 0201-465-78. I beg, I am so in awe this morning. Oh God, my day.
1: Yeah, so in what?
0: My day is made. I won't close.
1: I won't close.
0: Yes, so. Of
1: Where
0: course.
1: Where are you close to go?
0: In fact, God has made my day today. Yeah, I talk and say when I was coming, God say, Ra, my son, something will happen today that will make you happy. I say, oh, Father, I hear you, Father. I never knew that, God will use my manager, yeah, to make me happy. Yeah, that's what the matter be. Yeah, you know? That's what the matter be. In fact, PMI close, I beg. My Friday is made. You know, that's that. My Friday is made. Oh, yeah, my mama all the way from Canada, Mama Clara, Mingo, ma greet you in the Robo way. Mingo, ma greet you in the Soko way. Dio. Yeah, you too much, right? Okay, we say, Vrendo, the joy of the Lord. Yes, so. Oh, yeah, now if you can hear us loud and clear, let us know for the WhatsApp. We will see all of now when they do WhatsApp. Then the time now is 4:14. In fact, now 4:15 a.m. now. And the dates now 22/5/26. My Margaret Thatcher, I'm going to send you a message soon, right? Right? Okay, I shall send you a message now. Yep. So we see you for the WhatsApp level. There are plenty for the WhatsApp. That is okay. Adi from Shumawa, we see you for the WhatsApp. Yeah. The energy, we see you for the WhatsApp too. Then we see you also, NG from Sue Larry. Yeah, we see you. Then we also see you for the WhatsApp, Madam Pat from Olodia Papa. Of course, from Dubai, Uchina from Dubai. We see you. Yeah, then there are plenty. Obika Steven, Chief Obika Steven Okezie. We see you also from Germany. Chidima from Megbeda, we see you also, ladies and gentlemen. Yeah, man. Then, of course, we see you again, Victoria James from Mikurudu. How are you? Then we see you also for Lashade from my papa. How are you? Then, of course, Ungo Biki. Yeah. All right, so we go here. We go to Tehran now. From now, go reach 9 o'clock. Sunday counts. Morning to you.
1: Morning. How are you doing? Right,
0: I do.
1: Go to Kashi.
0: Me?
1: Before they catch you, I don't even know the rain for self.
0: Have you?
1: As I come outside, I say, oh, it rained. Oh, wow. It rained forever. You don't chop, Abby?
0: Yes, please.
1: Okay. Now, you're busy. They chat with the.
0: Yes, sir.
1: With a woman?
0: No, please don't say with woman. She's not just any woman. She's not just every woman. Don't say with woman, please.
1: Yeah. They chat with man.
0: No, don't say at the chat with woman.
1: Hey, I don't know who they chat with now. Nah,
0: leave her like that. Leave her like that.
1: Now, nah, man, they chat with.
0: Leave her like that.
1: Okay. Lagos, so tutu ama o, ekara o, inakwana, borida, bokita, go tomorrow again. Niba, mama, chima, muri, okay, ero.
0: Yeah, man.
1: In a corner once again. Buongiorno. Gutomorrow again. Messiero Bagusenemi. To all the amazing, amazing, amazing people where they listen to us this beautiful morning. So wherever you they listen to me from, just collect your own. If I no greet you for your own language, it means that you have not teach me. Do you understand? No, Iba, my no match. That Iba man na down for Port Harcourt. I don't know which part. I don't forget na Rivers. That one Mr. Charles na teach me. I know Machi, that one na Jebeleje na teach me. I know Buongiorno, Mr. Energio Toscana for Italy. So you see that different. Now then teach me. So the day we time we go teach me, but go get patience. Because I know go learn at once.
0: Yeah, man.
1: You get gas to be coming over and over and over and over again for me to learn it. Welcome on top of the show, Jerry. That will not really concern you. Now me just the priority to talk. Check your time now. 18 minutes past the hour of 4 o'clock today. Now the number 22nd day of the month of May for inside the year 2025. Like this May gets 9 days to go. 9 days to go. But we thank Baba God there for yet another day, because I mean, it's not by power nor by might, no be by say you sabi climb bed sleep, you understand, or you get where you won't go tomorrow, no be because say, you get food to chop, or no be even because say, you no even get food to chop, so you need to wake up so that you go find food. No, it is only by his grace and his mercies. That's now why when you wake up every morning, even if you no fit do long prayer, just say, Father, I thank you for another day. And always remember to thank God for your friends, your families, your colleagues, and even the country where you did. Because if not, oh my God. As we don't enter, so we'll go there with you for now. Go reach the hour of 9 o'clock. You know, so we always start the show with the motivational part. That's from now. Go reach the hour of 5 o'clock. 5 to 6, we'll give you weather report. Today is Friday. I don't even have strength for too much. I don't want to laugh. Right? No, provoke me.
0: No, even me say I don't close.
1: You don't close.
0: I did tell you, my day is made.
1: What's it made of?
0: Me?
1: Mm.
0: God made it, man.
1: Thank God. Thank yeah, God. Thank yeah. God. Thank God. Okay. Thank God your own day is made.
0: Mm.
1: My own is yet to be made. But the fact that I have seen today, it is made already. Okay, as I was being talked, from 5 to 6, we'll give you weather reports, give you traffic reports, and also give you Pino Pino news. 6 to 7, our area report. 7 to 7.30, we'll go get the history class. From 7.30 to 8 o'clock, the Republicans go day yet to let you know it in the sub for inside the world of sport. And then by 8 o'clock, you go year world to read. I don't forget something for us. Okay, I'll go. Oh, and I need to do that in ASAP. Excuse me. Sorry. I need to do that thing ASAP, but I'll find a way around it. By 8 o'clock, you go here, yeah, Walter. 8:15, our elders go enter. And then by 9, we go carry our kaya come out for inside the studio. That's not how it go be today on top of the show. But make sure see the follow us, Zobe FM, on all social media platforms so that you no go miss some of the things where, in fact, even if you miss them, they always have, they put them back on top of socials. So if you always go back there, go watch them, okay? We'll go put a link to where you go if you watch the full one, but we'll go put the short one maybe for Facebook, put them for X, put them for Instagram, okay? On Instagram, Wazube FM Lagos. 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At @IAM_SEYENUE. Your person, they spell my name. Suppose they call me this one, no understand. Mm-hmm. As well. If that can be announcing address every day, not even the address. If we call this phone number every like 60 times a day, And some people go still say, please, I beg, text me that number. What should I expect? Oh, I beg you, love for country. Oh, yes, sir.

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4: Hey, see this one. You see the yawn by this time of the day. For this Lagos, wake up, Joe. Wake up. Wake up. Wake up, Joe. Wake up.
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right, so ladies and gentlemen, boys and girls, we do pray with our Muslim brothers and sisters, and so we will clap for them, right? Yep. So we will drop the word of the day, ladies and gentlemen. Check your time. The time is just 4:30.

0: So the word this morning, like I talked earlier, today is Friday and I intend to just keep on very light, okay? And I'll not get strength for plenty talk. Okay, so a quick story before I let you know the word of the day, just the inspiration around today's word of the day. So a couple of weeks ago, I had this a friend of mine visited me and she was looking very drained. If you see her, may you know, saying no, this one don't tire, both physically, emotionally, and financially, everywhere. You just know, say, if you look at, you don't need they will say you don't need a soothsayer for English. You don't need a prophet. Then you say, this person don't tire. So when she came, the first thing we should do is she just enter my house. She just dropped her bag. She lie down. She took a very deep breath. Now I say, wait till it happens. She said, give me water first, my drink. I give her water drink. I say, wait till it happen. And then she narrates everything what happened. And sincerely, this human being was at fault. She was. Totally at fault, though, but he gets one or two places where I know say now she really caused waiting soap. Okay? The person where also do get hand for inside the wahala also get your own, but she be also get her own. And I call first of all point out the places where she did wrong. Then she look me. She say, you feel sad if I find this advice right now. I just need small compassion. Then tell me what thing I do wrong later. But at this point, maybe I just need a friend. And that's now when it click for my head. Say, so many a times, we dey make that mistake. Sometimes, people just need hugs. They need, don't worry, I'm here for you. They need, don't worry, everything will be all right. They no need, why you do like this? Why? Sometimes they no need them. They no need them. So the word for this morning, now, don't offer lectures to a person who needs hug. Don't offer lectures to a person who need hug. No, sit down, they shall I hear when the person just need comfort. So many people don't know how to read the room. Sometimes, if it not be something bad, the person feel just they overwhelmed. Okay? If it just they overwhelmed, either overwhelmed with emotions or overwhelmed with responsibilities, a lot. That's not be the time where you go start to they give philosophy. But the upcoming relation in car, they give quotes. They cite your they put your own. I know even now I want a talker for pigeon. That's not be the time where you go say, hey, even myself, hey, this thing happened to me. It's that at that point is not needed. Is not. Make we learn to show compassion. Learn to read the room. Learn them. Like I talk, some people know they're weak. They have that strength in them. They get some. They are just simply exhausted. They are just tired. And it's normal. It's okay. It is okay to be tired, no matter your gender. I don't even care.
1: your gender, your age. I don't. At that point, I just want you to be fine first. And I had to learn. I learn them. Advice may be correct, though. Yes, you need to advise the person. But if the advice come at the wrong time, it go hurt the person the more. Some of them go visit people for burial. I say for burial. When person lose person, and unago just carry talk. Have this particular person who omo sometimes say you hear the way she go just talk, all of us go just on look am. It be like me, we press her neck. Ask and say, are you okay? You don't know anything they sob. To her, she they feel say she they blunt. To her, she they feel say, but learn they show people sympathy sometimes. Get empathy towards people. You feel just, maybe for instance, maybe something just happened. She feel just enter, just say, oh my God, this place is just too hard. Please, can I get... Everybody could just turn, look up. Oh my God. Oh God, there's a situation at hand. Do you understand? We need to learn. No be every pain needs someone. Sometimes you people already know what they don't do wrong. They know. They just need comfort first. And they'll be able to listen to you. One of my mamas for church, she has this outreach. She gets an NGO where they look out for widows and orphans, like big ones. She they take care of over 500 orphans and widows. I think the last time I do something with them, I think they were like almost the orphans were over almost 1,000 and the widows were over 500. Like really big. I post on my status sometimes. Really big. So she said something. I asked her once, why you do always go streets, go share food? Because I believe everybody gets, if you ask me why I do things like, why are they buy pads for girls once in a year, like around September, October, I go just buy bulk, share round for streets. I have my reasons. I ask her why. She said, because when you give them, they will have... They can now listen to you to hear the Jesus Christ that you have. Solve their problem first. Then they can listen. Compassion, the open hearts to criticism faster. People go listen when they feel safe, when they feel understood, when they feel loved. Keep your opinion and your experience to yourself sometimes. I take God to beg you. Because difference there between helping and judging. And most of us, they judge. Some people know if you don't know how to listen. And that's now why some, they get problem for their families. They get problem for their marriage. But they hear, my wife does not understand me. My husband does not understand me. My parents don't understand me. Learn to listen first. Listen more. When you don't listen, absorb them. Then you can now react. Please, emotional intelligence, they're very, very important. And now emotional intelligence, now to know what this person need at the moment. Some moments requires corrections. Yes, but some moments require silent support. Please, I take God to beg you, please. Please, may we drop the harshness. Some of us grew up with them. You did cry for this month. Why you did cry now? This month you were talking now, you don't they cry. Oh, I grew up as a cry baby. I'm not ashamed to say it. I grew up as a cry baby. Any small shout, any small, and it can't be like my mama can notice and say, if I know this one where, it go turn harsh words. And it's, I don't cry. But do I want to do that same thing to people? No. Please. Over others have done it worse. Your own even small. If you see the one me I go through. It's not about you at that moment. Don't offer lectures when people need hug. Be cool. Be there for them. Some people value that your presence past that till they come off of your mouth. Because sometimes the advice serves na rubbish. The word for the day, no offer lectures. No give lectures when person just need hug. I don't finish.
2: Yeah, man, ladies and gentlemen, the time is 4:41 a.m. and the date never changed. The date now with 22:05:26. All right, so the call lines, ladies and gentlemen. I told you guys today I'm done. So now I get the mic now, ladies and gentlemen. Call us now for 0201-277-0951 or 0201-465-7180. And the WhatsApp line at 0908743-0755. Hello, the phone line. Your radio, keep the volume, guys.
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3: Good morning, sir.
2: Yeah. How far now?
3: I do.
2: Yeah. We know they hear you well, near your phone, no?
3: I do, sir. Good morning. I'm saying,
1: good morning to you.
3: How is your night?
1: Thank God, oh. I sleep well, well.
3: Yeah, thank you for your teaching this morning. Nari, true word, Nari talk, so not be lie. Thank you, sir.
1: Yeah, welcome, sir.
2: All right, you're too much, guy. We did the four lines. Greetings.
4: Dr. Ra.
2: Hey, Michael, which? About which color is your wig? Now, which color?
4: Oh, now, this one are pure again. Pure.
2: You're too much. Yeah, man.
4: Yeah. Auntie, good morning.
1: Good morning, Uncle Mikey. How you doing?
4: God will bless you. God bless you too. God will bless every one of us.
2: Yeah, amen. Man.
4: A great home abroad.
1: In the eyes of you.
4: This thing, I always talk and say, the way God creates you, I not just understand. Is it from the beginning? Even Ra, the way you and they talk this morning, I say, if now you answer the work, not be here. Now they laugh for just the laugh.
2: I did tell you.
4: You understand?
2: Yeah,
4: you guys, they make us happy sometimes. And you know, see this thing we talk and say,
1: yes, sir.
4: You know, say, again, one Saturday time when that's another day, one Friday. That's so you just make everything light. You know, see that day, I just did one kind memo to swear for road. Another day happy. But that weekend, that day, I just make me happy. One kind, you understand? Not everything be, you will just stay strong. Likewise, Ratata. You remember that day where he dropped one talk, he said he go day alone when he get to old age.
2: Yeah.
4: If you remember, we be saying, and I never ever reach old age. I don't day alone for the
2: lonely.
4: We call it the talk. You understand me? So sometimes not everything be advice. Sometimes you go take something light. Like my junior brother, our mother finishing. If you go anywhere away, person my mother, you know they advise you. You know they do anything. No, you go tell you say come. Die, not they cry you. Since when my mother and I know see person they die you. So just be strong. Just take everything easy because this is not the right time for you to cry now. Just focus. You understand? So no go advise you. So that may not can say maybe now that your night day now be the first.
1: Yes.
4: You understand?
1: Yes.
4: No go advise you. Just take it everything light. Because you no go see him again. If you cry from now, go reach tomorrow. So he go give you some kind of advice. So be say you said you go just cry that thing there. So like not be saying and this and that, why you do this, go they accuse you or want it, don't want it, no. You understand? So know everything you advise. God will bless you, my guy.
1: Thank you.
4: This is my calling from
1: Kurovi Mata. Thank you so much, Mikey. Yeah.
2: More cobras back. Oh. Blessing and that's how good for link up.
1: Bikabi.
2: Yes, please. Okay, that's the ring.
5: Yeah, not the ring, and they don't pick up.
2: Bros, bra,
5: bro,
2: we not the fear them, but we go round the continent. We not the fear them. We will not the fear them, but we go far and wide, far and wide. Our ministry is global. Yeah, man.
5: Yeah, good morning, sir.
2: Yo, greetings, the chief.
5: I'm saying hello tomorrow.
0: Good morning to you, Dadim. Good morning, sir.
5: Yeah. You stop the way we are doing this morning.
0: Yeah.
5: Thank you very much. Almost all of us at one particular time or the other.
0: Mm-hmm.
5: We don't fail exam.
0: Mm-hmm.
5: Because yes, but now if you delay, you yeah, try to question yourself.
0: Yes,
5: sir. So we will be done. We found very well person done. We will tell them when my papa died.
0: Yeah.
5: I say, that moment, you know me that.
2: Yeah,
5: sometimes, your child, like, okay, you one day. You know, this is my first time. Can I buy you the little girl for you? She's going to come this country. Little girl for you, they fight them. You know, to like them. You know, when they follow, they'll be in the Africa. Mm. Egypt, all these North Americans, and South Africans, that's what they think. I don't know anything you guys do. From the world, you come here. Just for that sake. Just for that case one day. So, when you know you don't know it, I thought it bitter. Yes, the guy with the attendant here, you call police.
2: Yeah.
5: Police should come. Come carry my boy, go session.
2: Yeah.
5: Almost as his boy, they can't call me for phone.
2: Yeah.
5: And I talk to you with the room. Send the reference to the room, you found me. You are the younger brother.
0: Mm-hmm.
5: I see. I have talked to you.
0: Yeah.
5: All the paper for Holy Communion. I'm going to join them. I don't ask the paper. I don't call me for phone. You are from police station. You don't carry my son. So he goes for my when they find trouble. Say, so when I enter there, I leave this boy. I see the tremble. You never hear that experience before.
0: Mm.
5: They tremble. That's in the 11 years. I see the tremble like this. Little I enter. I don't go for them.
2: Yes.
5: Hug them. What do I say? In the soul of your father. Don't worry, everything is fine. As I hug them, this boy, all your body can cool down.
0: Yes.
5: Yeah. That tension, everybody, just cool down. Mm-hmm. Yeah.
2: Very
5: say, my dad is here.
0: Yeah.
5: Mm-hmm. My dad is here. Nothing happened to me. Yeah. They are sad. Don't no, go home. I stand come out. Don't go home.
0: Yes.
5: I can't begin there. But that moment, I turn the step down. That moment, I need the police to say, okay, this boy is safe, Papa there for his time.
0: Uh-huh.
5: So, everything is going to happen. They are going to persecute him. He never lived 14 years.
2: Yeah.
5: He's only 14 years. I have a problem.

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3: All right, ladies and gentlemen, boys and girls, check your time. 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So all my lovelies, when did they come out and drop your name for the WhatsApp? Say my name now Nina, my name now Paulina, my name now Katrina, my name now Scrutinia, all the way from where, right? Because this year it goes still better for you. Yeah, so this year J1 say Odunyi. This year, January, February, March, April, this is May, the fifth month. No worry, no fear, it never happens, it goes still happen. See, ladies and gentlemen, let me tell you what it be January to some people. Now March to some people, would it be year end to some people? Now the beginning of a year for somebody else, so not fear. So put them, if you know, say, of course, this year, say the thing will still happen for you, right? Okay, all the ladies, when they out there, let the drum roll straight away. You know, I would always believe in this. It go see bill, it go see happen. Put them, scatter, make I see your name. I say, yes, not fear, it go still happen for you. Not bother yourself. For the WhatsApp line 090-8743-0755. Say man, it goes see happen for you for this year. Not fear day. When I say we not the fear day, hope will not be vibes. You go understand one day, and the more this one I talk about. So we making money this year. Yeah man, all my lovelies, you go make the cash this year,

0: will happen. You go marry that marry, you go born the Pekin, you go get the job and wait till your life will set, your business will grow. Angel from where? Lucky, I see you. Of course, Amaka, my love, my spiritual daughter. How are you, Dotty? I love this scatter. Take it. Yeah, man. If you believe, say go.
1: If you believe, say amen.
0: Amen. Let's talk about that from me, Bolerin. Let's go, my

0: Thank you for me, Korodu. On the matter, now the gist with that, ladies and gentlemen. And so, of course, my clap for all my lovers when they out there. And so, we enter the world scatter. Make it for no loss, of course. This year, you go enter, no mind them at all. Now, so the matter be. So, the road scatter, the time is what? 5:23 a.m. Now, so we see how this morning it go happen. Right? Yeah, man. It go happen this year, don't worry yourself, right? No matter what I go on. No worry, say amen. A smart scene, yeah, man. All right, so from Bega to Obalende, 25 minutes now. It go take you, yeah, mostly what I go on for my two. For the my two level, it go take you 22 minutes to enter up Balimde. If you cross the more runner from the my 12, ladies and gentlemen, it go take you to 27 minutes to enter all Balimde. From there, Okoko Michael Unko, oh boy, this year, say menu, it go still walk. It go walk. 40 minutes now, it go take you, ladies and gentlemen, from Okoko Michael to Obalende. We'll go one small short break. Oh, if you believe, say amen. Say wait, it goes still pure. It go pure. That's why they always ask my guy, my care. Say my care fan. Oh, but which color? Which color? Which color? Oh, but now purity now white. So now we always the weird. Don't mind it. Why? It go pure scatter. That's we go run them. And I say talk. I'm gonna go this break. Not go any garden. So we'll come back with the fire down on top of the roads, ladies and gentlemen.
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11: All right, ladies and gentlemen, check your time. This is 5:33 a.m. and the dates now. 22, meaning say 22 day of the fifth month, May 2026. Yes, so we don't enter Okoko Michael like this. It could take you 40 minutes to enter or Balinde from Okoko Michael. Then from there, we'll call this okay. How about Badagry people now? If we call the ask, they say for Badagry, it will take you waiting 1 hour 18 minutes. Ketu, where on a day? This year it will still be tough for now. It will take you 25 minutes to enter or Balinde. Ikorodu, this year, not here, it will still work. No matter what I go on, it will take you 49 minutes. Oh, dude. If you do show the this year, don't worry yourself, it will still work. Yeah, everybody calendar is different. Yeah, my Anthony, ladies and gentlemen, Anthony Village, it will take you 28 minutes to enter or Balinde. It will still work for you this year. From Bagada, hailings to those in Bagada. This year, it will still work. No fear at all. Ladies and gentlemen, it will take you 15 minutes to enter or Balinde. From Awoyaya, may we see where I go on. From the place called Ekpe, ladies and gentlemen. It will take you 1 hour 24 minutes to enter. Or Balinde from where? Ekpe. Shango Tedunko. Shango Tedunko will take you what? It will take you 45 minutes to enter. Or Balinde. Then, from Shango Tedunko, what they say to you? Mokukuma see for corner state now. Mosiwa go and let keep peninsula from that corner, eh? From that level, it will take you 41 minutes to enter Obalede. From there, we could say Aja Unko. Aja go take you 80. Aja go take you 29 minutes, ladies and gentlemen. All right, so call us now for 0201-277-0951 or 0201-465-7180. All right, so at the WhatsApp line 090-874-30755.
12: Aro. Akura.
11: Igbo Akola. Alpha.
12: Another any of them. Oh.
11: Yeah, I know. Okay. Ask you.
12: Good morning, one more time.
11: Morning.
13: Good morning. Sama.
12: Well done, work, man.
13: Thank you.
12: Well done, well done. Akura, thank you very much. I will go there today. Thank you, sir.
11: Where be that? Okay, that level. Now you know. Okay, take your time.
12: Thank you, sir.
11: I thank God say the pick yesterday, sir. No wahala. Oyana. Yeah, take care. Yeah, man. Ladies and gentlemen, the call line 0201-277-0951 or 0201-465-7180. Who did the phone lines? Hello.
14: Ratata.
11: Nunu.
14: Ratata, good morning.
11: Nunu, good morning. How are you?

0: My baby, good morning, Jerry.
1: Good morning, oh.
0: How are you doing now?
1: I did very fine. How you did? Good morning, Nono.
0: Thank God for everything. That's a tada land.
1: You know, yeah, when
2: fair
1: good.
2: I don't
0: know. If you guys think they say Nunu, I don't know who in the photo.
1: Okay.
2: Nunu?
0: Atata.
2: How are you?
0: Atata, why you no go do good for one day? Stop calling me. My name is Nono, or you call me Chukuno. So, or you call me Prophet
2: what
0: Jeremiah.
2: What is the meaning of. Is it my call you waiting?
1: Prophet Jeremiah.
2: Now that one was past. Not your good, not try up. Huh. You don't make me vex. Nunu?
0: Wait, you call me Saint Josiah.
2: I'm not they call you anything like that. Even the Chuku say, I know come out, you'll call you. I bet you, Nunu, not be your name, I'm not be shot.
0: You'll call me what?
2: I don't know. Not just provoke me this morning.
0: I don't tell you what you go call me.
2: No, but you go tell me what you go call me. Now, name when you give yourself, now I go give you.
0: That's my name now.
2: No, the way when they behave, now your behavior, that will give you the name. Don't be.
1: They behave like Nunu. It's all right.
0: My name is
2: Josiah. I thought you know me now. We should be saying because they call you prophet.
1: It's
2: all
1: right.
0: No, they call me Nunu.
1: You, why you call now? You call to quarry. You say black quarry.
2: Prophet Josiah. Evangelist.
1: I said, I don't get strength
2: Evangelist
1: today.
2: Evangelist Isaiah Makanaya.
0: I know they support Latata.
1: And they ask you, say, okay, leave Latata alone. What will be the reason why you call? Just do the one.
0: You make him know they call
2: you
0: me.
2: See, oh, prophet, I bind you. I bind you, prophet of calamity.
1: You call out to find trouble. Latata, I
2: bind you, you prophet of calamity. Bind you, copper wire.
1: Amen.
2: You priest of doom. I bind you, copper wire. Go.
1: It's okay. It's okay. That reminds me. Mm-hmm. Mama from Agege, please call me. Okay. Somebody give me $150,000 I might give you. So please, if you can reach me, please. I think you have my number. So is it that you send me your account number? The person is anonymous. Anonymous from Europe. So please, if you they hear me now, send me your account number or send them on top of WhatsApp. Let me send the money to you, please. Thank you so much.
2: 0201-277-0951 or 0201-465-7180. Who did the phone line? Hello.
3: Hello, Ra.
2: Hey, Shamu.
3: Are you coming?
2: No, not that one. Be this one, sir.
1: Are you coming? Yes or no answer?
3: I'm afraid they don't buy free buses for everywhere. What would they use now?
1: No, the answer.
3: Are you coming? Are you not coming?
2: Coming to
1: answer, Ra.
3: Are you coming? Abi, you are not coming.
1: Oh.
3: Tana.
1: Sir.
3: Are you waiting?
1: I'm not waiting.
3: Okay. Ra. You know what I talk now? If you late, come. No, let you stay.
2: God, you. A can we? Okay.
1: I say
2: a can we?
3: Well, welcome.
2: Or do my boom, a can we?
3: And then we have to wear more at a time. If not, well, yeah, so.
2: It can't wait. Oh, worry. Who did the phone line? All right, so we got some 3 minutes before we call enter Pino. Where will they pinch the news? Give you. Robogo say, can we say, in fact, no worry now. No worry.
1: It can win, no worry.
2: No, may go find out the meaning of it can win. You ask any person for Robogo. See, what do I beg Robo? Robo, what's the meaning of it can win?
1: It can win. Mm-hmm. Okay.
2: You don't understand. Okay, well, for the Pino, then after that, we'll call into area report. Then, of course, by 7 o'clock, it will be time for our history class. So, do not fear and not miss the history class. We are going to hear in the history class today a particular episode. The money that was shared the day they killed MKO Abiola, you go hear who talk about today. He said they shared money the day they killed MKO Abiola. You go hear who talk about. Make I leave the person first at that time. The person by himself. That is Yana.
1: The person will share the money.
2: The person when know how they share the money. Now he talk her. Go. He talk her with his full chest today. That person, no worry, we're not going to hear his voice. Not be say, go come. He talk her with his full chest. He say, they shared money the day they killed them, kill Abiola. You want to know who the person be, what they talk her. And you want to wait till he talk the full gist. Wait till 7 o'clock today, your ear go full. History class, they carry you go way back. They teach you for even classroom or for school. Now they bring corn here for now today. Yeah, what it don't happen for this our beloved country. Things don't happen, no. Things don't happen. You know, understand. Now our guy now general go on the retired general former head of state. Now just write book now na autobiography.
1: Wait, you collect 3 billion yes, from one person.
2: Book. And for the book, if they talk on things when they say we never hear before. This man they have things to tell us. We will just say God make them tell us before you call the goers. He don't talk now for part of the book. He talk him. He say he warned this guy. God bless his soul to General Motala Mohammed. Say, no cross on Isha Bridge. No cross her. Go say you want to be a father. No cross her. Go pass other places. But the guy not agree. The guy still do strong. He still go past the bridge. When he pass the bridge, now Biafra show the fire for that bridge. Show the real fire. He talk now. You know, understand. Many things they when our leader says got to tell us. But again, I pray. May God talk your heart. May one by one. Make that they write these books. I mean that they talk true for the book. Oh,
1: how may, you want to talk true?
2: Now, so make God talk your heart. Now, make that they talk true for the book. Oh, make that they talk true. The other time when Babangida writes your comments, that he writes something about the Abacha family comments. I say no. Abina Abela Abi, yes, Abela family say no. What you talk? It not make sense as regards our papa. Yeah, one of the two anyways. I can't remember, but one of them, right? But again, I beg, make God touch our leaders' heart. Make they talk the truth. So who talk that thing? Say they share money. They want the KMQ Abela. We go here for the history class today. I know we call the person's name. See that sign. If you not listen, hey God, it go pay you. But if you listen, you go say this country don't say what is sour. And my tea went is sour. When is enter button or pot don't dirty sour. Eh? It all sarcastic. So when I go the year more now. So we'll go on a very short break. We'll come back now. Pino news. Now we go the pinch give una. Meanwhile, our WhatsApp plan 090-8743-0755. Not go any goddamn place.
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0: at the time is 5480 554. And of course the date now it is 22/5/26. Meaning say the number 22 day of May. Oh, but this month long, 5 weekends.
1: Yes,
0: my
1: so.
0: God, 5 Saturdays.
1: Next
0: 5 week
1: Sunday. Is the last week.
0: Ogbu.
1: Finally, it will be over.
0: All right, so it will be over. But of course, now the Pino Pino just they start, ladies and gentlemen. So with the PG news headlines given out, then by 8 o'clock, our news guys go come. Yeah. On the matter still, then on top of the matter, then 8:15 time for town hall with the elders will come forward. But again, so most start with the punch. The punch is say Abia female nursing student found beheaded in Imo apartment.
1: Hmm.
0: You see Nigeria, where killing is just the order of the day.
1: There's no how you open the internet or newspaper. We no go yesterday and keep us.
0: Any day, ladies and gentlemen, any day, female. You just imagine a female Abia nursing student found dead. They behead and come on the head.
1: For where they see the body?
0: For her apartment for Imo State. Which kind of wahala be this? So killing the person is not enough. Now come on the head, carry the head, go. Jesus Christ.
1: Better not be blood money, sir.
0: Before, uncle, what did they want to take the head to do?
1: Now, apartment owner for service apartment.
0: They just say Imo apartment, my dear. If you open the story, ladies and gentlemen, you will see more. But let's see. And
1: no,
0: they say
1: no.
0: Panic has gripped Umulago community in where Obowo local government area of Imo State. I also pronounced that way. Following the gruesome killing of a female student of the College of Nursing, Umulogo, right?
1: Umuadara.
0: Ladies
1: Umulogo.
0: And gentlemen, yeah, the student was reportedly found beheaded in her room on Thursday evening after neighbors became worried when she neither came out nor responded to repeated calls. That means the person when kill him come in for
1: his house.
0: The person when kill him must be an acquaintance.
1: Yes, somebody close.
0: Then kill him, so because they not hear any struggle. It was not a breaking situation. Yes, for inside the room, the person find her come her room neatly. The person when she know, now carry out.
1: Please be
0: operation.
1: Safe out there, oh.
0: Okay, well, not forget this some time ago.
1: You know what I say, sorry, no. Right? You know what I say, make you open them, make we know whether that apartment or for the go say, oh, now waka waka get so now all these guys, they stay one place.
0: One room, gone. Some time back, one guy, when call he say killer boy, he even see kill his girlfriend too. They say so, Lagos
1: How
0: court.
1: Do you call yourself? And
0: they get the friend killer boy. When your boyfriend is killer boy, but they why not kill you? I say Lagos court hears killer boy's arrest in Qatar after girlfriend's murder. Now, so now, you dey proud say your boyfriend, your friend person when they call you say killer boy.
1: Now, so kind nickname, when I don't even ask question.
0: Come on
1: now. When I date rubbish,
0: you don't kill out the girlfriend, go. You don't try to say he's a killer boy. It's sad, though, but you should the girl say
1: very,
0: he's killer
1: very
0: boy.
1: Sad.
0: You could be friends, so kind human being. I don't even understand what I say for.
1: I don't understand. What you not the friend?
0: Jesus Christ of Nazareth. Killer boy. The friend, you might be like that. When you say killer boy, he don't kill you, Nana. Oh, God of mercy.
1: He just died through way.
0: He can wear these people.
1: Now he can wear.
0: Yes, so. Okay,
1: yeah,
0: ladies.
1: He can wear. They teach me where. He can wear. Okay, yeah. Beautiful. What do you mean?
0: He said, not be me, are you?
1: Not be me, are you? Okay. He can wear.
0: Ladies, all right. So this side, not forget say that they say one video don't come out. And when police officers they threaten to kill anybody when female on duty, they everywhere, even the point.
1: They everywhere.
0: Boss out for town hall, ladies and gentlemen. Jam don't release 279 previously withheld UTME results, ladies and gentlemen. And of course, I say Tinubu do appoint a 39-year-old professor, new JAMB registrar. Wow.
1: Better do we.
0: Wow. 39-year-old professor, that be the new JAMB
1: registrar.
0: Wow. All right, Tomo, enter for Mother Levin.
1: Yes, we go start for Inside the Guardian newspaper. For Inside the Guardian newspaper for here, make I see. They say INEC timetable relief for opposition as parties they weigh options over court ruling. And then they say federal government don't unveil waiting Gov Guide Nigeria. They say na AI platform to help them boost their governance. And still for there, they say waiting.

0: still for inside the Guardian newspaper, Lagos, Abi, Lekki, Lagos Island account for 27% of criminal cases in Lagos. Now, waiting government, they talk. They say Lekki, Lagos Island. Now, then they account for 27% of criminal cases where they happen for inside Obodo Lagos, according to government. And then, still for here, they say Nigeria and Poland don't deepen ties on digital economy and digital economy, defense, and agriculture. Waiting, we know which country
1: now? Now, go do Babi Yala again. Babi Yala, we don't carry defense matter, go Poland, defense. Okay. You don't make carry defense matter, go France, go everywhere.
0: You
1: go
0: UK, we no go
1: different places.
0: Santorino and the Jesus. May God help us for this country. They say Asu they cry, oh, Asu they cry education woes to paralyze academic activities in protest. And then still for here they say India Africa summit they don't postpone due to Ebola outbreak, so they don't postpone the India Africa summit because of Ebola. Make we enter okay for inside still the Guardian. They say NYSC core member hold sanitation exercise for inside Lagos as they mark their 53rd anniversary. NDLEA, they won against toxic pop culture and illicit drugs.

0: agree. I repeat. Mother demands justice after crash kills 3 children in Port Harcourt. Please be safe out there. Oh. I dey tell you now, please be safe. Oh. I beg. For inside the Sun newspaper, the biggest story for year, they say Olugba Olori's Foundation, they promote menstrual hygiene awareness. And then, still for year, I will work for all Lagosians.
1: Who be there?
0: Hamzat.
1: Not concern me.
0: You know, even concern me first.
1: I told you.
0: They say bloggers, they criticize Pastor Bolaji over choice of security at NPL conference. It's all right. What you concern you now? One another ever mind in a business for this country. You want me concern you now? I don't agree to. But I don't agree to. The bloggers now, they don't drag the government to say the two people, children for yesterday, they see they for inside bush.
1: Yep.
0: For inside the Sun newspaper, they say court annuls INEC deadline for party election timetable. CBN don't give bank more time for illegal hurdles as they store recapitalization. Still for inside there, they say Oba of Benin pushes for artifacts made in carry them come back. And still for inside the Sun newspaper, almost the same story, 90 for almost all the newspapers, actually. Daily Trust. Let me see Daily Trust newspaper, whether I'm going to see anything new for there.
1: That matter, when we talk just now for the punch about the immune nursing student.
0: Yes.
1: For the vanga, they say, now who loves, now a killer. Say they don't arrest one person.
0: They don't arrest one of the hoodlums.
1: Don't just you watch and see how far you
0: go. Make we see as they go. I be more enter entertainment because almost the same story, 94.
1: All right, so ladies and gentlemen, entertainment. BBN Ninja Steady. Steady A, they advocate dual income marriage, stresses submission.
0: He's saying they find a working class lady, but she must be submissive.
1: Bamba not marry again.
0: Now today Bamba man to the year marriage finish. She don't finish since now.
1: I don't know. I don't even
0: it's
1: look
0: been over
1: while.
0: Now.
1: So now you won't marry another one, be? You won't marry another person.
0: Ah, the fact say your previous marriage should not be open
1: of
0: to
1: of course
0: love.
1: I should marry. I just
0: and for him to
1: person.
0: Put this out, so maybe get the intention
1: to marry. Okay.
0: But they thought say any girl when go marry must
1: go they do something.
0: Also get what they do. Yes, and he must be submissive. But okay. Bam be get what she be they do now.
1: Oh.
0: She be know that she was acting now.
1: For me, I don't know that. I know people why I not concerned.
0: What you concern me?
1: Tell me.
0: Most of the things what I know about people wahala and their life is against my will.
1: Samuel $10 Mr. Easy.
0: Yes,
1: said,
0: so
1: they are wet. I mean,
0: we're expecting a baby.
1: To welcome first speaking.
0: We're expecting a baby. What's happened?
1: Well, everybody get what they do. Why they do what they do?
0: He's not supposed born.
1: No, it's supposed born. No.
0: So what's it, why?
1: I'm not an advocate of bringing all these things on social media.
0: You're so all expecting
1: this,
0: their child and all of
1: all
0: that.
1: All these private matters. I know the me. I don't know why people never even learn. I don't know why we not they learn for this world.
0: Okay, so explain.
1: What I mean is this, right? Your family issues. Mm. Keep on, please.
0: But this is not a family issue now.
1: It's a family issue. It is between himself, his wife, and their unborn baby. Keep this thing to yourself. Not because they tell people, say,
0: meanwhile,
1: you are expecting.
0: You cash. Also know that you don't have any right over how people express themselves or how, what thing they put out there or how they want to take into their private life. Whatever happened, if there are consequences, they're always there for actions. So if the consequences come, you take it.
1: I don't have any right, but I'm talking about lessons learned. We know they learn. Don't we learn, ladies and gentlemen? We know they learn. You can put anything you like out there, but I'm talking to the wise. We know they learn. make with the lens, please. Anyways, everybody get what he want to find them. But my own is this, in life, lesson, lesson, please. But anyways, congrats to them, ladies and gentlemen, right?
0: Man, everybody do whatever makes them happy.
1: Today now you go see this one, see Frankie Do Mata, see the other time, see
0: their marriage was never outside now. Their marriage was never outside. No be people now, only them by themselves carry their divorce, come put for our side.
1: Gonna leave person now.
0: Now only them by themselves now. No, your example is wrong.
1: Somebody say, don't post my DMs if I die. Actress Etinosa Ide Mudia Ide one no. He say why you don't delete? He say mokuna no post a DM.
0: She directs her to producers where she don't send messages. Say please can we work together? Your previous job I liked it. I would like make we work together. Then they know come answer. Then when she come there, she go say, oh, we were planning to work. She say she go wake up from her grave, come beat them.
1: Oh, she died the one on okay. You let Dochi, the advice man, we say, walk away from a cheating wife. Okay, you let Dochi, now you don't talk.
0: You, oh, no. Which you let Dochi?
1: Okay, he say, walk away from a shitty.
0: I know just get strength to talk to this.
1: All right, so Frankie Doe, they deny a strange wife's claim. It is a legal action. He say, wait, I take you to court, ladies and gentlemen. No child should fear school. To Ibrahim, the react to your abduction, ladies and gentlemen. Right, okay, we get less than a minute, ladies and gentlemen, who enter, you know, the Pino Pino Pata Pata with the entertainment gist, and we'll call enter area report. It is a Friday thing, so as we want enter area report to report the things when they pain you, the things when they be say you not like to they see, ladies and gentlemen. Right, so of course, Akon eulogizes, Michael Jackson. Says Nigerians are most intelligent people on earth. Wow. Okay. More enjoy for last month, then we'll call with him. Go short break, then we'll come back, we'll enter. What the area reports?

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0: Yes,

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0: All right, to ladies and gentlemen, as NEPA not brilliant, really, I will not mind them. Not talk about NEPA matter again for area report. Why? It is our way of life.
1: That's how we roll.
0: That's how we roll. That's why we have been rolling. That's how we are rolling. And that's how we roll to this world go end, ladies and gentlemen.
1: It's not supposed to. No, you know, go day like that. You know, say they don't touch it by October. Say Lagos go get 24 hours light. That's not how we're going to roll to the end.
0: God.
1: No, we're not going to roll like that to the end.
0: God, Nigeria. Well, yeah, I'm going to wash out now, ladies and gentlemen.
1: Let's not roll that way.
0: No problem.
1: Area report time, then we don't enter. So before we go further, I beg, make I announce again. No, Biko, no. Biko, no. With the use God, they beg you. Missing person. Missing person. I beg, help us find Williams Olatunji John. Williams Olatunji John, he is 76 years old. He be 76 years old. And the last time we didn't see him, na Thursday, the 14th of May, 2026. Thursday, 14th May, 2026, for Obalende, Southwest Ikoyi. That's not the last time where they see him and the place where they see him. And the family, they talk, say, if you get any information, concerning Williams Olatunji John, I beg, call 081-025-67253. I call the number again, small. 081-025-67253. And then the second number na 091-532-45597. 091-532-45597. I beg, any information concerning Williams Olatunji John, whether you see him for road or anywhere, or you see person, an elderly man, we say you don't know where in day, and he tell you say his name na Williams Olatunji John, he's 76 years old. I beg Muna help the family. They don't define him since the 14th of May.
0: Okay, well,
1: now
0: very,
1: country where we see ourselves,
0: very sad, very sad. In fact, there are the cases like this when we don't talk about for market runs. Last year, early last year, they don't see dentist tomorrow. So, but I just pray that they find this one, because this country, now so we see the Nigeria that we are in. When our miss the wrong country, where with the wrong country go back. No
1: and I beg, more from Magegi, I beg, reach out to me, please. I think I'll beg you, I beg. Okay? Thank you so much. We'll go for
0: who did the full line? Hello?
2: Good morning once again.
0: Nunu, morning to you, sir.
2: Thank you, baby. Good morning.
1: Good morning, no. You say look away now. God,
2: I get area report.
1: We they hear you.
2: So my area report, they talk to the youths of Nigeria. If you see what the day before yesterday, you get one boy when I see for church bus stop. The boy don't take. Now you know the drug when he takes. Just they do like goats. They work out like goats. For grand. They carry nose with mouth off. And this thing makes our youth. That is why we know come day serious. If you enter my street now, if they carry Sienna or any bus where getting paid, they come my street. Because every in the morning like this, they don't gather. Yeah, then they say all these Agbo and the other things. One, they see Sienna or any boss they get in bed. All of them now go just run.
0: You
2: see how they go take PPS, they run them from us.
1: You
2: know, go because of waiting them they take. You know, go no whether na those people where one can check on her, or the other people where we say them come on go power them. Because of waiting them they take. Once they see the boss or Sienna or something serious. Like they will just take off. Make them stop till they take all those things. So make them be vigilant. So that with those people, like this thing will happen to whether now we take that when this thing happens come. If the youth of the villagers they garment enough. When you enter your your area, you go know. This kidnapping of a teen, even if government know this, we on our own.
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0: Area report to ladies and gentlemen, and the call lines now 0201-2770951 or 0201-465-7180. WhatsApp line 0908743-0755. Who did the phone line? Hello.
1: Hello.
0: Hello.
1: Hello.
0: Eh?
1: Bonne, sir.
0: Who be this?
1: Ejima.
0: Ejima from where?
1: Ogba. Ogba.
0: Okay. Go ahead. Talk to us.
1: He get the thing where happen for Ogba. For the people where get motor, if they go buy fuel, make them be careful.
2: Mm.
1: All those fuel attendants, you go come, tell them, say you want buy fuel of 35,000, 40,000 naira.
2: Mm-hmm.
1: And you then inside your car. Now so then go just press 35,000 for you. But they will not sell and complete.
2: So,
1: yes.
2: Okay.
1: On Saturday last week, when I did go out, so one boy for Mobi fuel station behind Access Bank.
2: Yep.
1: So now so that man don't sell and make him say 40,000 naira. Well, he press that 40,000. So I think they say, you know, no say the man the watch ammo after now so in stop to say, come tell and say in don't come listen, go they press something. You know, no say the man here. Now so the man come down, start to they give him blow.
0: The man they give him blow.
2: You know, Rich.
1: Yes. No, the play.
2: He Rich.
1: He start to they give him blow. So other where attendant where they there, then come in, come say, come and see this thing. Is it not 35,000 naira instead of 40,000? Instead of 40,000, nothing give him blow again. So one of them go just. Press that thing complete.
2: The blow, you give yourself small.
0: The blow.
1: So after the boy come, they say, Emma Binusa. Emma Binusa. Emma Binusa. Now, the wife come slap her. Say, why are you behaving like this?
0: Mm.
1: Why
0: the man wife come slap her, Jenna.
1: Yes, come beat them again. So all those people, the way they are, they just, it's okay. If you say, they talk like now. Why you are pressing now, no come fight me. So they don't come see what they talk. Because they don't do me and my... Madam, that thing one day, they tell madam, say, this thing no complete. They waiting these people, they do. So before you know, one of them will go the press. The press. He say, if them thief like that, say, in consign them, but that's that today. Then give them blow. Boom, boom.
2: Why are you boom, boom.
0: The way they do the blow, they talk the blow, that even they laugh. Are you serious?
1: He give them blow. Boom, boom. Say,
2: what is
1: the problem of...
2: Mama, you don't try, Jerry. Me will get me
0: Mama, thank you. It's
2: thank you so much, Jima.
0: Thank you, my darling.
2: It's well.
0: Who's the phone line? Hello.
3: Uncle Ralph. Good morning, Mama Kayo. My own area reporter. We dey talk about light. When I saw wrong, they use solar. Why we call the complaint for light again?
0: I saw wrong, they use solar.
3: Yes, now.
0: Talk through.
3: You know,
2: Nigeria. Now, you will bring information now. They ask whether we know they're Nigeria. Are you telling us we're in Nigeria? We will get light from where we do.
3: We're the Europe on news now.
2: Okay.
3: We budget yes now for solar now.
2: Okay.
3: I've been the radio reporter now.
2: We they hear you. So, what you call up and then they use solar?
3: We Nigeria, we don't need to talk about solar again. Now. We don't need to talk about light again. So,
2: maybe we go buy solar.
3: But we go buy solar. Yes, if you go to Laban, I want to the rain now.
0: Now, solar will walk you through where we did. That we talk. Why solar shock you? See, they talk at me. go fix them.
3: I don't know.
0: Thank you. Who did the phone line? Elijah, go back so that you plug and you can't take that ground.
2: You know, Rich.
4: Would
2: they hear you? Good morning,
4: Oga. I want to campaign for this election now and they won't do that. Going to the devil.
2: Now, you want to campaign the campaign?
4: Ah, they want to campaign. If they not campaign, where?
0: Who did the phone line?
2: The best way to be the corner.
0: Hey, the father of US Marie. Alpha.
5: My daughter, good morning.
2: Good morning, Dadim.
5: How's everything?
2: I thank God, sir. How are you, sir? Good. How about the...
5: I'm still bubbling. What can I go do?
2: Thank God. Thank God, sir.
5: Yeah. And I want word or two now. I get to.
2: Oh, yeah.
5: Let them borrow money. Give everybody meter. Now, robbery is this. They like robbery. Telling somebody to make it green. Lagos take the promise now. Now, campaign. Say they go give everybody light to sober. Now, lie. If the light no come from source, where, as they have their own power station, don't know where come from the grid, where don't they collapse? Now, they go give us. Now, lie. Unless they will give you solar. So my problem is this lighting, this robbery, where they get light robbery, giving people, my neighbor, half a million, now they bring for a house.
0: Half a million. $500,000.
2: For 1 month?
5: No, not 1 month.
2: Okay.
5: Estimated bill. Then the person where they did before, you know, they green pay a couple.
0: Wow.
5: If they borrow money, make they borrow the money, give everybody meter. Anything you consume, you pay. The Google your phone. Nowhere in the world where they give people estimated
0: bill. Google right now.
2: That this sir, you go talk to them, they go here.
5: Now, when I go talk to them, they go Greek up. Now, we go to waste our time to talk. We have the liver to talk, but they
2: don't need to talk.
0: Yeah.
2: It's all right.
0: Okay,
5: so that is the thing.
0: Okay, sir.
2: Thank you, sir.
5: God bless you. Our refiner made not forget them.
2: I just say you go forget that one.
0: Oh, God, you never hear.
5: What happened?
0: Say, Chinese people go acquire 51% of the Port Harcourt our refinery last.
5: They're very our listening. What's in China? Make them stop the nonsense.
2: China, nothing so.
0: Don't worry.
2: China, nothing so.
5: The thing where God give us to bless this land. Now they carry go another place.
0: Ask me.
5: Okay, man. Good morning.
0: Yes,
2: sir.
0: So, yes.
2: I see something yesterday that really break my heart.
0: Yeah, what do we do?
2: Minister of, according to reports, they say Minister of Works David Umahi, he urge people from Southeast say if they no support President Bola Ahmed Tinubu for 2027 election, he say they no go see federal project and development again.
0: Umahi, they talk about, you sure say the guy talk about.
2: Yes, no.
0: He talk about.
2: Yeah.
0: He did the paper, Sabine, I just blog, just carry on.
2: It's all right. Okay. Are they caught now? They talk plenty.
0: No, I just want to know because I don't understand. I won't really understand what they talk here.
2: Now I won't show you now. It's sad though. This country. Say a policeman go first of all come outside, they threaten the citizen, say go kill them through way. And then since I just week since. You guess what kind of things where I see where I just week. I know just get they wait me 7 o'clock, reach my stand up.
0: Yeah. So my talker. I mean I really want to know so my they say they no go see federal development. To my talker.
2: Na Clementina talker.
0: I want to know. Just confessing that the paper won't any paper won't just carry. I'm gonna say okay, you talk baby, then they shall know.
2: Yeah.
0: Okay. Okay, Vanguard. Okay.
2: As you don't say, I'm not waiting, you want to.
0: Okay. No problem. We shall know whether these men, whether they are God.
2: Hey.
0: We shall know. This guy, they call us.
2: Pick up for that, sir. I don't close.
0: We shall know whether they are God. Hello, bro. We see you.
6: Oran Nation, Penin, I greet you.
2: I greet you too, Dochukwu.
6: I swear. No, let me see that news.
2: You serve Siam.
6: I swear to God. No, let me see him. Even this one of this news of where a policeman they say go shoot Nigeria and say nothing go happen. I see him yesterday too. That same policeman I came to say I can't begin beg, say no be waiting in me be that say he can't begin give different excuses. But how can a minister open his mouth to say they should support Tinubu, otherwise they will not get a project? You see this impunity, what would they look for Nigeria? What would they laugh? No problem. We will continue. Thank you.
0: All right.
2: Yeah, welcome. Welcome.
0: So that police, he was talking out of frustration on the job.
2: If you are frustrated,
0: you know, say the guy
2: leave the job.
0: The guy talking here. He called rope the police joint. He said, because they suffer them. Say, no improvement.
2: No, now then they buy boots, and then they buy this, and then they buy that. If it is not working for you, instead of you to transfer your frustration on people, because nobody today now would not they advocate for them, say they are underpaid. Their welfare, they very, very. 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Maybe they push all of them come out. 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Depending on the area, some areas save that money when they give them, no even fee pay for 1 year.
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1: Hey there.
2: Morning.
1: A greeting especially. You see, that David in my book, when I be see him, I just tell myself, say, God, I cringe you. If you see the frustration within my face, the anger within my face, if you put egg
2: go fry
1: on top, ego boss. It's just I cannot say things that are radio friendly. I know fit. But like Rata that talk, they go tell us when they become God.
3: Yes, sir.
1: They are going to tell us when they become God. And one of my anger in everything where they go and be seen, some of us never want guesses. Some of us never want guesses. Oh, God. We could live on for here. This Kalyan Christmas from Canada.
2: Thank you so much, Kalyan Christmas. And this message from Paul from Afromedia. He say, good morning, Ra. And he say, because of my suspended NIN, my company refused to pay me salary last month. But now I went to NIN office. They later recapture me again. So my NIN is working now. My NIN is working now. Okay. My company don't want to pay me my salary. Why? But why company no pay salary because of NIN? Is that a thing, Ra?
3: Nothing. No.
2: Say they no pay you salary and because of your NIN. Anyway, we hear different things every day. Good morning, Ran. Saying it is raining here at Ojodu Bega. Even be like see the drizzle for this part of for this other side too. Make I see. Okay, no more messages on top WhatsApp. Ra, you go phone lines.
3: All right, who did the phone line? Hello.
4: Ratata.
3: Sir.
4: Good morning, Senegal baby.
2: Good morning to you, Daddy.
4: Our baby.
2: Sir. Thank you.
4: Ratata.
3: Sir.
4: I don't complain too much.
3: No, not too much. They talk at the go.
4: Light. I cannot. You know,
3: no,
4: you know,
3: if not light, no, if not light, hey, if not light, no bother yourself, God, no bother. Yeah, if not light, no your bother.
4: Please, go back up there. Put to store something again.
3: No bother yourself. Cook the one when you go shop that they come up for granted.
2: Bele.
3: Or the one
2: and
3: when,
2: no, that, or, that's or the one, extra expenses.
3: When you go the warm every day.
2: Try. if now you cross soup, you go turn black.
3: You go turn black soup.
2: You rest with this your rotten tomato where they go buy a shop for my 12. Like, no, let us
3: know,
2: rest.
3: They say light, no, they cook the one when you fish up that day or the one that is warmable. No cook up bolo soup, bro. If you cook a small.
2: Yes, you spend more.
3: You go know. If you cook up bolo soup, not cook up plenty because you guys when you go warm and you go talk to something else. Cook a small.
2: Oh, you cook vegetable. Vegetable as they warm and go to sleep.
3: That is country.
4: If you face the vegetable for the flesh,
2: but you go turn to agbo, you go still better pass agbo.
3: You get where you go one vegetable, you go turn to agbo. You go turn to healing herbs. Now that you
2: go help us. Sorry.
4: Go help us, man.
3: This country go turn you into so
2: make you mad.
3: My God. It go make you really mad.
2: It go make you mad.
3: Really mad, man.
2: You won't defend it. It go be like say you be mumu. It go be like say you no get sense.
3: And they tell you.
2: Eh? Just one day, you go. Sometimes say when I see people, they try to justify certain things for this country. I go to the look them and say, were you loved at home? Because right now, you be like a person.

0: be saying you never see light before. Maybe you live under the rock.
1: This country, you never see anything. They go turn you into what you
0: want. But you don't plan to be for your life.
2: Now you go become. They go either bring out.
0: You see what they did to Ratata.
2: They go either bring out the creativity in you, or they bring out the beast in you.
0: See what they did to Ratata.
2: No, they can't do anything.
0: I tell you, this man was not like this before.
2: No.
0: I don't even understand what
2: TV. No.
0: What's no?
2: They have
0: no,
2: not the power to transform me. No.
0: Oh, you feel you are transformed?
2: No, you like what you are saying is not what it is.
0: Oh, what do you think I'm saying?
2: I don't even understand. You don't understand. Yes, I'm talking to those that are transformable. They either turn you to a creative entity or a beast in this country.
0: Oh,
2: yes.
0: Mom, Nigeria no happen to you. I always say that thing. I'm telling you, and please be careful out there. No go buy SS Igbese. Watch out.
1: Nonsense, ladies and gentlemen.
0: Right.
2: I beg you, ladies and gentlemen, we don't enter the area at all the level of
0: go peace.
2: Yeah, help me peace too. So we there for pick up for that door as they go. So ladies and gentlemen, we don't enter the level of witty history class. And today we'll now go hear the voice of Major Al Mustafa. Yeah, he talk about himself. He say they shed money the day they killed MKO Abiola. Major Al Mustafa, now get the voice where we'll now go the year. After now, listen to what this bros talk. This bros, you know many things, so you know what many things.
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First of all, I say it's most unfortunate that people who never know the contents of events will be the ones that will be at the foremost in occupying television, radio and newspapers, misleading the society. Falana doesn't know much of me. Falana claimed to be coming to court during the trial that started on the 14th of October 1999. But on most occasions, when trial was on, he was busy in television house telling the world what never happened, most unfortunately. But I'm happy. After my discharge, he came up with so many things, and with him as an SAN, a lawyer who was always in court, who kept the records of the court, came to one of the television houses to reply him. I haven't said anything till this moment. And for him to say, I do not know Chief M.K. Abiola, so rest in peace, then suddenly Chief Falana is misleading this country, or probably he doesn't know. If he doesn't, all those who were close to him knows very well. My relationship with late Chief M.K. Abiola started from early 80s, 84 to be precise. He was coming to Army headquarters, and I was in Army headquarters. And most of the occasions he was coming, I was the one paving way for him to come to Army headquarters, Naval headquarters, Air headquarters, at the Independence Building that time. There were occasions that I can say that was open. When there was a launching for Borno State, Abdul Mumin Amin was governor at that time. It was at the National Art Theater. Late Chief M.K. Abiola was the chief launcher. He didn't use his pen. He said, let me borrow your pen to write this check of 11 million naira of that time to the state. That was a very huge money then. And he used my pen in writing. And all I said is, what will be the commission to the pen? So everybody laughed. He said, writing it for you, it means that you will get 11 million naira one day. I all laugh about it. Similar thing happened when this national stadium was being launched. General Abacha was representative of General Babangida, and General late Chief M.K. Abiola was the chief launcher. He also gave the same 11 million naira, if you can go back to television, to go back to the news. It was my pen he's still using writing. This tells you the closeness. If I don't know much of him, there wouldn't be anything like this. And it was in camera, in the news, openly. So for him to, come to the television, dance to the gallery, because he want to be seen, to be talking, it's most unfortunate. You see, in this country, lies will not take us nowhere. The truth will, sure. It may be bitter, but it is. You can't sit down in one part of Nigeria and be assuming issues to be this way or that way. And you take steps forward. I know, when General Abacha was around, you talked about killings. I know.

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8: Yes, so my country people, listen to me, your surest party for radio this morning. Yes, make I tell you, say the better one will be say I carry come now from WHO. Yes, that's now World Health Expo. So make I tell you, say this better one I don't shout about since. Make I tell you, say it still they go on and it go still stop. Unto say na better things then carry come Obodo Lagos. Maybe say now everybody will say the line of all these doctor people or nurse, so pharmacy or hospital owners or business people and everybody will be say the line of healthcare now go enjoy this better one will be say them carry come. So and I want big exhibition they won't come do for Lagos. Unto say 500 exhibitors now go land.

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1: Nigeria and Nigeria has changed already.
2: You are saying any misplaced priority.
3: Misplaced priority.
2: Now maybe misplaced priority.
1: As you used to say.
2: Okay, God bless you. Okay.
4: So this thing be say, as we don't there now, this case of them carry children,
3: yes, please.
4: Then behave somebody to show and say, make una do quick.
1: Don't
4: we go. Don't there now. Nigeria don't they move normally. If you check everything, they happen.
2: Yes.
4: As we say, this thing supposed there our front page every day.
1: Every day.
2: Now, as in?
4: Yes, every day. Because any country, you get one person where they defend, somebody will be slave. Celebrity mama for overseas. Yeah. The whole British press, America press, every day, they do countdown to find one person. Now, we get children, and the one where I talk, where everybody talks, say, they talk already on, where president write letter to say, I hereby denounce, I hereby denounce
2: barbaric act.
4: Wait till tomorrow, they don't mention the name of the man with a cut off his head. They don't even do the make they say that's the person where he commiserate with now the governor of the state who is the fellow politician.
3: Yeah,
4: so right now, days they go. Children, 2 years. So whenever today you see 2 year old picking, you see 3 year old, you see 5 year old, know that these people they are outside. So, inside the rain way for where they run from.
3: Like and nothing happened. This news, this headline, the address rumor.
4: Yes.
3: And the real news.
4: The real fact.
3: They want to never feel address.
4: Why have battalion of Nigeria not settled in Oyo State?
2: Exactly. Then they select what they want to do.
4: The major news what now where they go, they say, Fobra leave this one. How does all those one consign us now? They go carry school teacher. How much be school teacher salary?
2: How much do they pay the school teacher?
4: The entire school. Allocation for the school where they think they live. How much be the entire allocation for the school? And government they tell us say they help the chief security officer of the state. You know, comb that forest.
3: Yeah.
4: You know, enter inside.
2: Mas, even if the entire village contribute money, they no go
4: That is mud house.
1: Mud houses.
3: They call us different name for you. You call you mother, say call me mother.
1: No, mother, no, mother, so mud house.
3: Why they call us
4: mud house? Mud house.
2: If I go soon cry, leave him.
3: Abi, I better drop you down for that side.
4: Oh, onyemrani ha.
2: For this, the one where I don't even know where to start from.
3: Start from the beginning.
2: So for this year, for April 21. For inside one interview for television, now the Lagos State Commissioner of Police talk say you citizens get full right to fit record police officers where they on duty. He never still finish for there. The even in fact say na the na for na court na first give that order for Delta State. No, yesterday we did JJJJJ video come outside of one policeman. For Anambra State, where in the talk say anybody where video right go, all of us see that video. They go collect. Say the person where talk say make a video there, say na go count the number of dead body. And nobody, they never see this.
4: And the person where talk and na police.
2: Na police.
4: The person where give the order na who?
2: Na see police.
3: They said they don't arrest them.
2: Don't come and say, I can't do the bunk video. Say no, saying they in be content creator, saying be police, but they create content. He no mean now like that. Anybody will watch that video, go see, say true.
1: He no mean now. He's police officer, but content creator. And he's abusing the hierarchy of the police. That's the meaning. That's the meaning. If you are saying that, whoever said they should record, now you go first count body, it is a threat. And that is why what they now call
2: They
1: are not taking care of them and they are not happy.
2: Then you come and say video, oh mama, you want learning.
1: Bagam.
3: Correct. What do you talk?
1: Say if anybody have video in, na kill it.
3: You say what?

0: correct again.
1: Moderator, what have you done, Alaga, today?
0: Me, I don't know.
2: What have you attempted to do to her that she refused?
0: They say police they don't arrest the guy.
1: We are always hearing that story.
0: They say they don't arrest her, they don't hand her over to.
2: So that shows you also that in the hierarchy of command of police, there's no respect.
1: There's no respect. Alone. That's the meaning.
2: Because they drive one day around the Benin. Yeah. Why they drive on the right Benin? I see sergeant and inspector they fight over money. so now money they're there for checkpoint. They drag one as inspector, one as sergeant. They drag. This situation before somebody could come and show his face.
0: Yeah.
2: Post them.
0: Yeah, because the guy said
2: impunity. And the other look said you they go for express. You they go for road. Motor they for front. Then they collect money. You carry headlights put for the head. They don't care who they for the next motor. They don't care who they for the next 6 motor.
1: You no concern them.
2: They go keep on that till then collect that money for the put inside their pocket. Then even reach your son. Say make you wind down.
0: So 1 minute, Mona, you the guy.
3: Any day when I did work duty as an officer, I did with my rifle. I did work. Make somebody video me. Make that oga when giving an order. Someone at the video us. Eh? He go do your burial for you. He go bury you. Now he go bury you. So part the numbers of how many una be una go keep away. Now he go bury una. Eh? Allah. They burn anybody where. Video me when I'm on duty. Performing my lawful duty in Nigerian government, Nigerian police for 26 years. I would suffer. They suffer every time, every day suffer.
4: Uniform,
3: not to do anything. None of the no accountability for us, for any life. Buy, who died to even not be this one, the IG when just come new now. Begin they try to amend things, they help people. Look at people when their papa don't die since how many years. Who they this IG enter now? Begin give them their insurance, give them their benefit.
0: The guy they frustrated with
1: now,
0: the system.
1: This guy they vent
0: with the system. Yeah.
2: This not the people where Nigeria carry gun give. Yes. Yes. Yes. Road. So if you see somebody where they're frustrated, you carry him, carry gun, give him. Say make him go guide the country. He go help himself.
4: When it's your junk role,
2: he not jump.
4: Why is it that? Why you won't kill the
2: you get gone. What did they take gone?
4: Video you.
1: Wait. Let us address it one by one.
4: Yes, please.
1: As a police officer, what he has done is wrong.
2: Yes, very, very.
1: But I itemize waiting the guy they talk.
0: One by one.
1: He said now they buy uniform.
0: By themselves.
1: He said now this IG, now you can't do better small. What was the previous IG doing?
0: So he said, who died not die through it. For the work, who died not die through it.
1: The threat where this guy do is wrong. Mm-hmm. But he's telling you what is happening
0: in the system, in
1: the police force.
2: Yeah. So my own is that this is the caliber of people that the Nigerian government have put on the road and give gun and bullet.
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2: So no, this is the caliber. So what I'm saying is like you, you have a house girl and you have children that you love, where they send to private school, where they give them, they chop, they drink milk, take milk, they like that.
4: You chop well.
2: You can't carry the house girl where you go live with them. Yeah. They beat them every day. Mm-hmm. They take blade, they tear in body. And your children, you they risk. So if they not take care of the people where they take guide us, this guy, you know, they, as he they talk, you know, they even think.
1: Oh, Sonny.
2: If he see you inside AC, inside moto, vex, he go take and hit you. If he see you, they chop biscuits or they chop food, he go hate you. If he see you, they comfortable, he go hate you.
0: Yeah.
2: So why? Because the problem is from the system,
4: the Nigerian masses know say already problem they there, and now why the NSAS protest been happen so that they go fight for them.
2: That frustration, no agree them think straight. You don't see. Let me give you an example. You see pussycats where a trap catch. If you won't go save them, the pussy go scratch you. If pussy cat web trap hold, you they go there, go save them, he go scratch you. So no be say they scratch you, say make you no save them. It's just frustrated. Say, I be waiting this person, they come near me. So this now waiting they go on with our police. And now from the hierarchy, it also this new IG.
0: He talk rubbish.
2: He talk, but he talk from depth of frustration. Where if you turn this guy to carry camera, put for his face. That's the person where they think straight be that.
1: You say if you say somebody she saw means he misian. The guy talk one thing. The beginning say the yoga will give instruction go. Now he go come bury body
0: because he invest with
1: the yoga.
0: Exactly.
1: Now, come hear what he talk. I go back to it. He say now this IG, now they do common sense more. Previous IG,
0: now they do doing? It. Let me count the frustrate. So say, who died not that way for the work? Exactly. In the verse, exactly. In the verse, for the work.
4: Why you not channel that energy? Channel that anger, face your gas. How is that the fault of a common man when they work out for streets?
2: I don't give you an example of irrationality of that.
4: How is that a fault of a boy? And not your virtue, no concern me.
2: Don't come out. I say
4: You
2: they think like that. I they tell you say I don't give example of cat where trap ca- or lion. Let me give you example of lion. Where trap catch. You who born you to go near you go you go finish you.
0: Yeah.
2: So this is frustration.
4: You resign.
2: I go talk like that. I go talk like that. You know what for you resign how?
1: They say before you kill a chicken or before you prickle a chicken, use that needle and prick yourself first. This man has been here by saying that he will kill.
2: That's wrong.
1: That's totally wrong. Totally wrong. But look at the line. Pick the word.
2: He is mentally
1: mentally frustrated.
0: So after that one, the guy can come back with a follow-up video. He called the one apologize.
6: Good morning, Nigerians. Ogarisi. Good morning. You are from Delta and from Edo State. So, I've been pushing a video since update from time. It doesn't go viral. But the one I make yesterday now, it don't they push. Because when I don't hear say, I say, no. I doesn't mean it like that. Actually, you can video us. You can video a policeman. But it's not now that anybody can just come from anywhere. Started videoing somebody is on duty. Even some policemen sitting on their own, they will go there and be videoing there. They have taken it beyond no believable that for us.
1: From waiting to the other talk, he did not apologize.
4: He did not.
1: That's not an apology.
0: Call us for 0201-277-0951 or 0201-465-7180. Then the WhatsApp line 0908743-0755. So for civilized crime, when you say that they care for their police officers, now only that they carry body cam by themselves. They work
2: to see what in they go.
0: They are well fed, well taken care
4: of. But for their own good self.
1: In the same crime,
0: yes, please.
1: They will even penalize that officer who no wear body cam.
0: Thank you.
1: Because you whatever you say now is a lie.
0: Yes.
1: Your body cam should tell us what is happening.
0: Exactly. Who did the phone line?
9: Good morning, my head
1: Ekaro.
9: ni ri damu o.
1: Ami o Jesu.
9: Ola to nsele, Olorun ba ba abomi itunu pa o.
1: Ami o Jesu.
9: See, this thing where this policeman talk, na persuasion o. Man no lie to us. They see what the man they talk, na only him understand what them they face garigwa. But them, what them they do, he don't too much. Then carry and put for face. It's too bad. If them go do like that, what will they for sweet? Because what we go do? When anybody want this country, they sweet. I beg.
0: Okay, thank you. Beg. Somebody say if we listen to the end of that second video, he say he actually apologized for the end, Sham. Okay. Who did he fall like? Hello.
1: Yeah, no apology.
10: Hello, good morning.
1: The end,
10: you know?
0: Good morning.
10: Pastor Obinna is my name.
0: Let's go, sir.
10: Eku Ojo.
1: How are you?
4: Good.
10: This type of apology, if na children give you this apology, you accept them.
0: They say for the end of the video, he apologized. So we know how to reach the end. Yes.
10: No, do any apology. The thing
4: if I start with the apology, no be end with them.
10: For he good, he inside the he good. That thing where in the talk, they for his heart.
1: Benny.
10: And if you leave him, he go carry him out. He go carry him out. They talk from his heart. So make we take time. Thank you and God bless you.
0: All right.
4: Thank
0: good
4: you.
0: Good
4: so
0: morning. Morning. Hello.
11: Asata, good morning.
0: Yeah, morning to you.
11: Yeah, I greet you. Baruch
4: good morning to you.
1: How could you, Mazam?
11: Mazam. Good morning. I got dragon.
1: Different.
4: Looking you over, Bami.
11: You are too deep in knowledge.
1: No deep.
11: You see,
4: deep in knowledge.
11: See that policeman. You need to bring to the book because see that thing where he don't insult in Oga will give that order.
1: Benny,
11: police no get respect for anybody. That guy need to be flushed out from police. He's making go jail. If a person like me now go follow and talk. That kind of thing. You know, so if you shoot me,
1: Benny.
11: Go away then, hand. So there is no apology on this. So okay. Make them handle the best. Make them use them. Use them as an example. Police no get single respect to anybody in this Nigeria. Go come on, go Kotonu. Kotonu is not common. Go Kotonu here now. You go see their police. The way they attend to you, the way they behave. Go bother. Go cross Kotonu. Not only Nigerian get police safe. You go see police for. Children go see police for street. That's what they go. They run. Now mass where them be? Because they carry guns.
0: They say an angry man is an angry man.
1: Benny.
0: An angry man is an angry man. May I still get problem with the structure and the system? Now they might get problem with you. More pick this so guy for the one side.
4: I know
0: okay,
4: for this side. Pick him for that side.
0: For this side.
1: Because
0: I know as that one they talk, say, Kotonu, so how do they treat their own police officers from the top?
2: If you see police officer for
1: you will love it.
2: They be like giants. Uniform
0: hello,
2: clean.
0: Morning to you, sir.
4: I want to. I want to be up.
0: Hello, they hear you, sir.
12: Yeah. Let's attack it all of Nadia.
0: Yes, sir.
12: Okay. Listen. Let me put my for that police issue.
0: Yep.
12: I was once a military man and I served Nigeria horribly 35 years before I come off army.
4: Okay.
12: Horribly.
0: Yep.
12: Now, Liberia went two times. Both they come up. Both disarmament. What is that man is telling us? Look, let me tell you. That is where police comment. The man is a wicked man, and he has destroyed many souls before committing that. How can you, a whole IG give order? He himself, when they talk rubbish, say anybody will do him. He go deal with the killer of many people who if you do him. That comment alone. That comment alone. Now, they ain't go address him. Now, the civilian body go address that issue. We have Udoba in army. If you something the warriors Nadia with the table of our matter, do you know how government might treat we will be soldiers? If I tell you how we serve for Nigeria, but they come up. If I tell you, say there's time, we know they eat food, that beans that they take do. Look, that man making no provoke, no water. We don't suffer more than him. All this way in the talk. And in this ambisa, why should you be making that comment? They should deal with him.
0: Okay, sir.
12: Is a wrong? Is the real bad issue? Now the civilians there. Now they make them say police. After all, now army. Now force. You enter with your heart. serve the Nigerian army. You know how many soldiers we don't go, but we still come.
0: All right, thank you so, so much, sir.
12: Yeah. They should deal with him.
0: All right, thank you so much, sir. Time, right? I've been on this, right? We did the four line for me, then. Hello? Okay. Hello, we did the four lines. Hello?
13: Hello, good morning.
0: Yeah,
13: good
0: fire down sharply, yep.
13: Yeah, I just want to talk about within that last caller talk. So far, no be MS now, even if they don't suffer before. So, may they continue to suffer. You see, that policeman no just channel in protest in the right direction. No be we the common man. Now, he go call the for police welfare.
0: Yep.
13: So, may they organize themselves. Since they know what's wrong with them, they should organize themselves at their own level and their own protest and channel it. Channel it in the right direction.
0: All right, thank you. We did the phone line from this side abroad. How far?
14: And there was Obia.
0: Yeah, morning
4: good
0: to you.
4: Good morning, sir.
14: Yeah, good morning. How are you doing now?
4: We thank God.
14: Yeah, just the listening the program of the day. Yeah, to be honest, the guy that made that comment, you know, something is that when God wants to walk or when God is showing us sign, we not know. It is the God that led him to come out openly and make such statement, which is uncalled for. Do you know how many souls the man has been killed? Do you understand? It's the blood of the Nigerians that he killed while he's unserviced that made him to come openly and make such statement.
4: Oh,
14: so I'm appealing to government, to IG, to disengage him from that service and face the punishment for making such statements. You understand?
4: Yes, sir.
14: The president doesn't deserve to be a policeman.
0: All right.
4: Yes, sir.
0: All right. Thank you so much.
14: You know?
0: All right. Thank you. Time, right? Okay. You're not going to say, you're not going to put down straight up say he don't kill souls because you know if you see him, there are no facts, but you can condemn his statement or his comment. All right. I'm going to check through WhatsApp. Then we'll read some.
4: I did five message for WhatsApp. Good morning, Wazobia family. I beg, if the work no favor the police guy, him no go leave the work instead of making it threaten people. Government supposed arrest and remove that guy from work because him go do waiting him they talk. So Michael all the way from Badagry now drop that message, and then he said the man looks too aggressive to be a policeman, that will be facing civilians. They say now frustration. And then my name now Mr. Boniface Abo, I say the Nigerian police will not like the issue of video because of the bad things when they do to the citizens. Okay. Good morning, house. Which country on earth infants will be kidnapped and the president and the politicians go sleep with their families for still on top the same bed? I want to ask all federal government and security agencies as the month they end, so should we then go collect salary for securing who and what? He said, you hear the mental unstableness from that man. Imagine if that kind of police meet citizen for night with money. He no go turn arm robber for night. So no be the police kill us for toll gate. Anytime we protest for their welfare, confusion just full everywhere for this nation. Jaja, all the way from offshore.
0: All right, to our elders, final words for now.
1: Let our government take care of those children in the bush.
4: It's very important.
2: I think we should make it a daily statement here. Do calm down.
0: Yeah.
2: Oh, do you can't gulamo?

0: All right, so we declare come on for here for the wake up show crew from Monday. Courage this kind thing, this kind thing. Now God, now run them. And by the grace of God, we just say happy weekend to all of now from this end. All right, so follow Wazobia FM for Facebook, Wazobia FM Lagos, Twitter, now X, Wazobia _ FM. Then for me, follow me on Instagram for Ratata Nation. And for Facebook, follow me for The Gathering with Ratata. 11 o'clock at the Bounce Back for Market Runs.
1: Yes, so Lagos, thank you so very much. So Nadia with us from 9 a.m. I mean from 4 a.m. reach now. Now I'll be the real and the realest MVP. Before I carry my kaya come out for inside the studio, I would like to wish happy birthday to Reverend Mrs. Kate Lily as she turns 60 today. Yes, and they say happy birthday to Reverend Mrs. Kate Lily as she turned 60 today. Mama, we dey wish you long life and prosperity, and we dey pray say everything where you don't put your hand, and may Baba God dey carry softly for you, and then make you live longer and reap the fruit of your labor. Join me by 5 o'clock on top of the Calabar Girls with Chiboy and Ada Dum Dum. And of course, Itoro Abasi Akpanasuko. Till then, have a beautiful weekend. Drink enough water, eat fruit and vegetables, and always remember to be kind to everybody where they are around you. Lagos, we don't waste.

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3: This better wawa carry come, eh? Hey. 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It's just if you even package them as gift self. Still give your persons. Make you no be saying, now only you go do it in, now you go smell nice that day. So no snooze on top this better one. We be say, Wazibia perfume, carry come. The brand will do it, it's a big quality. I make I bust your head. Ko wonrara. She pay low by the very, very affordable. And if they do it in, it they last for body. So no disappoint yourself today. Make you no go to smell come for go pray. Buy Wazibia perfume.
4: All right. Still on point on the matter. Superstar DJ Indo Day in another building, but he never sharpen his pencil to sign attendance. Just to let you know, today's case get to do with one Mr. Dauda. Backyard soldier, woman abroad, we greet you specially. Today's case, we go to run marathon race today because we even get our friends and sponsors. We'll go join us later on the show. Today's case get to do with one Mr. Dauda. Mr. Dauda, if you can hear me, say yeah, yeah.
5: Yeah, yeah.
4: Tell me what, Coco. Mr. Dauda, they're very, very active. Make I just sharply summarize. When we go on that break, we'll come back with Mr. Dauda. Mr. Dauda meets girl for Facebook. Do loving, loving with her. Sote, the tom boyfriend and girlfriend. Invest money, but the money no can yield. Kai! Who sent Mr. Dauda to go love? Mr. Dauda, don't learn a lesson. But right after
6: 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You can also trade on who wins each series, the conference finals, and the championship. 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
1: 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She even say she go buy her own Benato fan too.
3: Yes,

0: rechargeable fan today. It did nationwide.
1: Hey, boss, don't fool me. Music they jam. Betting the holla for change. But driver no send, because that change got sweet. He gets one important corner kick. Your hair don't almost ready. Now, him baba stop work. 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

0: true strength. What defines it? The brilliance of a player, or when a team comes together to win? A solo beat, or the rhythm of many? The flair of one dancer, or the art of a troupe? One distinct voice, or the beauty of the symphony? At FCMB Group, we build ecosystems, empower communities, and create the future. 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FCMB, the power of the group.
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0: All right, Lagos, welcome back on Top Our Back here. 95.1 was Zubia FM, now you day. So, Papito Ponde MIC. Yes, we get case we will be raising right about now. And this one concern one Mr. Dauda. According by him, if I make I even hear from Mr. Dauda mouth. Mr. Dauda, waiting be the Matthias, we carry you come our backyard this morning.
1: Good morning, everybody.
0: Yes.
1: So, my name is Andrew Dauda.
0: Mm-hmm.
1: And the matter that I brought this morning is, you know, there is one girl that I met on Facebook.
0: Mm.
1: So we started chatting together.
0: Mm.
1: And we suddenly became friends.
0: Mm.
1: And as the discussion was going on, so we suddenly upgraded to boyfriend, girlfriend level.
0: Mm.
1: So we...
0: The way you talk, yes. The way you talk, it be like say you from North come, Abi. Are you a Northerner?
1: No. Yes, I'm a Northerner, but I'm in Lagos now.
0: Okay. Carry on.
1: Right, sir. So we upgrade to girlfriend level.
0: Okay.
1: So there is one time that he, you know, called me and invited me to a working place that. He's into a business, so it is a company that he's working on. So he would like me to come so that we'll do the business together we have a future plan together.
0: Mm.
1: Yes, sir. So I agree with her, and she told me that. So the company that she's working with, you know, if you are going to start the business with them, there are some things that the company will provide for you.
0: Mm.
1: And those things involve money. She told me that the money that the company will demand from me is 500,000.
0: Okay.
1: So I told her that honestly, that I cannot afford that money. I don't have that money. She said, okay, so there is no problem since I don't have the money.
0: Mm.
1: And now that we are in a relationship, she will assist me so that we'll achieve our future, you know, to achieve our, you understand?
0: The investment goal. Mm.
1: Yes, sir.
0: Mm-hmm.
1: So I say, okay, so no problem. I will try to come. So she told me that the company used to transfer some workers outside the country. So after they transfer some workers outside the country, so they will now call some people to come for replacement. So
0: okay.
1: She was telling me that the company is not a foreign company. It's like say a white man company.
0: Okay.
1: That the headquarter is in Malaysia.
0: Mm-hmm.
1: And the name of the company is QI. They call it Quest International.
0: QI, so Quest International.
1: Yes, sir.
0: Okay.
1: All right, so I agree that she's going to assist me financially so that we'll consider business together. So by the time that there was a time again that she called me and told me that they have transferred some workers outside the country. So now there is a vacancy. She called me to start preparing to come. I left Lagos to where she was working in Ibadan.
0: Okay.
1: So I went there. I met her there. And the following day, we went to the company.
0: Mm-hmm.
1: And they presented me. They collected my details.
0: Okay.
1: They took my record.
0: Mm-hmm.
1: They took my record and they presented me. They explained the business to me. That the business pays very well.
0: Okay.
1: And the amount that they pay is $200. And they pay it every 2 weeks.
0: $200 every 2 weeks. Now, your expectation. Okay.
1: Yes, sir.
0: Okay.
1: So, as they were presenting me, the money that I was presenting, the time that he told me the amount that I'm going to pay to start the business, he said that the amount is 1.3 million.
0: Mm-hmm.
1: So, when you were done with presentation, I met the girl and I asked her that, you told me that the amount is 500,000 naira. and now the manager is saying that it's 1.3. How come? How how is it like that?
0: Nice. And what you want to talk now? Carry on.
1: Yes, sir. So she was not telling me that. You know, it's because the time that she came, it was 500 naira. So now that she is not aware that it's up to 1.3 now.
0: She says, you know, they are aware, say, the price don't go up to 1.3 million.
1: Yes, sir.
0: Okay.
1: So I told her that honestly, I cannot afford this. I cannot at all, honestly. She now said that, okay, so now since I have come, honestly, we are going to look a way out. It's not that I'm going, but we are going to look for a way out. I should try to call my parents for assistance so that they will do something. She will add me with some amounts of money so that the money will complete. I said, okay, so let me try and see how it will be. So I called my parents for the first time. Honestly, they were complaining that they cannot do anything. They cannot. So, and there was a time again I called them. They said, okay, let them see. They will, like, they can afford like 500,000.
0: Okay.
1: Yes, to send it to me. Yes, sir. So I told her that this is what my parents told me. She said, okay, so let them send the money and she will help with the remaining amount.
0: Okay.
1: So by the time that they send that amount, I told her that, okay, so they have sent it. They confirmed the money. Yes, it sent out.
0: That's the 500,000, Abby?
1: Sir?
0: That's the 500,000.
1: Yes, sir. 500,000.
0: Okay.
1: Yes, sir. So I met her. I told her. She said, okay, now 500,000. That means it remains like 700 or like 800,000.
0: No, 800,000. Be that it. Go remain.
1: Yes, sir. 800,000.
0: Mm-hmm.
1: She started complaining. Honestly, that money is too much for her. So, if the money is too much for her, at least what she can help me with is 200,000.
0: Okay.
1: Yes, sir, it's 200,000.
0: So she can't pay 200,000.
1: Sir?
0: So she can't pay the 200,000 on your behalf.
1: I say the money that she can help me with is 300,000.
0: Okay, 300,000. Okay, okay.
1: Yes, sir. So, by that, I try to call my parents, just explain to them, begging them to at least help me with more amount so that the money will complete.
0: Mm.
1: So, and they also try to raise that 1 million. The remaining amount to be 1 million. So, when that 1 million was sent, I told her, she now say, okay, so she'll help me with the remaining 300,000 naira, so that it's 1.3, so that to register and continue the business. So, and I collected the receipt of the money that I paid.
0: Mm.
1: Yes, sir. So, on money, I asked her to, like, at least show me the receipt or to give me. She said, okay, she will do that, but she did not. She did not. I don't even know whether she paid it or not.
0: That's the 300,000, Abi?
1: Yes, sir.
0: Okay.
1: Yes,
0: sir. So I go like make you just fast forward to the main point because of time. So as she you know believes such a pity 300,000, Abi?
1: Yes, sir.
0: Okay, then after that, what you can solve?
1: Okay, so
0: just summarize them quickly.
1: By the time I started business, and I find out the real color of the business, I saw that honestly that business is not for me at all.
0: There's what? Calm down. I know you're about to talk for there.
1: I said, by the time that I found out the real color of the business.
0: Okay.
1: Yes, sir. So I just said that business is not for me at all because they are dealing with lying strategies to be convincing people, to be just bringing people. Yes. And that business, if you are to do that business, you are going to bring people to pay the same amount of money that you paid so that it is what they are calling the business. There is nothing more. Are you getting me?
0: So you find that the nature of the business no be something where you go like, Abi?
1: Yes, sir.
0: All right. So, but at the end of the day, carry on.
1: And she did not tell me. She did not tell me before inviting me. She did not tell me how the business at
0: all. Oh, you mean she did not even explain the nature of the business to you, and you carry money where you don't even get, where you borrow from your parents to go to give her? You don't know the nature of the business.
1: So, as you, according to her, that the business is like selling a product, the company's product.
0: Let me put quest waiting. What do they call it? Quest waiting. QI.
1: Yes, sir.
0: Well, quest what? Quest what? Quest waiting.
1: Quest International.
0: Quest International. PA, please help me. Asapu. All right. So what you can solve now? When you can realize this thing, people are saying no, they're profitable for me. What you can do?
1: Okay. So now.
0: No, Quest.
1: By the time that I realized that this is not for me, Quest. Are you getting me?
0: Carry on. Quickly. Just summarize. Fast forward your case, please.
1: Okay.
0: Because of time.
1: Okay. So by the time that I paid that the first 500,000 naira, my parent was delaying to pay. They were just encouraging me to leave, to ask for a refund of money that they cannot do it anymore. I told them that, honestly, this is what my parents are saying. So I need a refund, honestly, because I cannot do this business. They say there is no refund because they have sent the money to the company's account, and they don't have any access to that account, so they cannot refund the money. The money is no longer here with them. The money is there in Malaysia now, so they don't have any access. So that is why I say, okay, let me present this matter to chat people and also Azobia, okay, so that maybe there is by any chance they can do something.
0: Okay. Then, so now.
1: Yes, sir. So I think.
0: At the juncture where you want invest further, now you can ask, say, what be the nature of this business? You can find and say, mba. No be something was supposed to shook hand. Is that correct?
1: Yes, sir.
0: All right. So long and short of it, now 500,000 naira you invest for this business and you want your refund of 500,000 naira.
1: What I'm saying is, I first sent 500,000 naira.
0: Mm-hmm.
1: But at that time, I wanted them to refund it back to me. They said they don't have access to the account, so the money has gone to.
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1: Malaysia. So
0: okay, hold it for there. 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
7: Hey! 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Now, Baba, stop work. 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
1: 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If you check your time now, you go sissing at 10:03 we day. Yes, my country people, I get correct information for my hand. So make it do way to make it near me, make a yan you wanna. To this one, this one, Lagos go stand still. Unto say, mate, 30 years till they go down. Yes, they go down for Lagos. Unto say, na 10th year anniversary of Go Fest. So make I tell you, say, this one, you go loud. Unto say, Lagos go shake that day. If you not take your time, hold up, we'll go hold you. Because Go Fest don't they ready to scatter Lagos. Unto say, them they celebrate 10th year anniversary of Go Fest. I make I tell you, say, na 10 solid years of better engagement back to back. Unto say, football level and correct energy. So make I tell you, say, plenty things now they go down. But first and foremost, you go watch the Champions League finale live for big screen for dear. That's not the main priority, Gongo. That's not the coco. Follow and nine can be the better music, food, games, all those engagement will be say on a norms now big deal. But for Go Fest, and now waiting, now shaking it things, now waiting, now go long leg, go the kini, go the engagement. So make I tell you, say this one they saw for Balmoral Federal Palace, that's now Victoria Island for years. So don't draw yourself at all. Come watch the Champions League finale live for basically, you know, that football vibe. Now, if you daily ball, I'm a flower, Lord God, corner kick, low fun, all those vibes. Come experience time for Go Fest. Make I tell you, say this one they're proudly sponsored by Pepsi.
2: Oh, Demi, I like the energy. Lagos, welcome back on Top of the Level. This now about Kian Moku sharply join Mr. Dauda Pondiemasi. Let's go.

0: All right, so yes, we did join by Mr. Dauda right about now. Still on top of in case we, just in case they tune in, Mr. Dauda meets a certain lady. The relationship grew into boyfriend and girlfriend. Sote. He encouraged him to invest certain amount of money. At first, he said now 500,000. Later, upon getting to the place of the investment, they say now 1.3 million naira. He said, you know, get that kind of money. But because me and you, don't they do loving, boyfriend and girlfriend, till the end of time, Boo and the Bay make a carry go on top of the level. And he say, he go find the money, he no get where he rich. So he borrowed the first 500,000 naira from him papa and him mama. Is that correct, Mr. Dauda? After that, yes, he say, yes, Omo, this money remain 800,000. Ah, what do we go do? The guy said, don't worry, my darling dear. Since we did as a Boo and the Bay, make I put 300,000 naira for you. And then, of course, you go find the mini 500,000 naira. But before you put that 500,000 naira, he look left, he look right. He said, he better get this investment. Nobody do that kind of thing. We say he go straight to Belew. Okay, but because of love. Because of love, I go do anything for you. Now, so you go find the mini 500,000 naira. At first, I've been thinking only 500,000 he invest you. He said, no, he no stop for the deal. He said, he go hustle the money more and more. He do all the ticky to find this money. And at the end of the day, he find the remaining balance of 500,000 naira. So, and the girl also put 300,000 naira to the total of 1.3 million naira. But now, he can't realize, say, this thing is not really, really a good investment. From what you don't describe, even though the name not very convincing, you said a Quest International. I get mind to tell you, say, this thing, na Ponzi scheme. All those kind of package, you say, they go talk to me, you bring money, but you go bring another person, to bring another person, to bring another person, to bring another person. Is that not correct?
1: You are right, sir.
0: Uh-huh. But something about scam, now the thing, you say, never ever think it cannot happen to you. You get the point now? I know many people go the one that say, by this time and age, you see the fall for this kind of thing, it can happen to anybody. Back here, so just now, here we day with Mr. Dauda. In column Quest International. This one, a big, big Ponzi scheme from my own observation. Now, you don't send Joy number. PA, let's hear from the girl, say, onto this level. Okay, the girl know they pick. Come, PA, make we hear for Mike.
2: The girl number, both the numbers switch off. The glow and the Airtel.
0: Okay, the two numbers switch off for the girl. Oh, Deme Wokoko. Okay. Any which way, this one, Matthias, way I would like to make the backyard soldiers shook mats. You know, understand? But right after this break, we will enter. So we could get one or two angles on top of this particular case. Mr. Dauda, no worry. At least many people go learn from your lesson. If nothing happened, people go learn from your lesson. And you, of course, go obviously learn from your own situation. Now, the level be that. Hold on. Hang in there. Hold your phone now. More buy one or two for shade. You get the point now. We'll continue to the try joy number. It could maybe say, what would they take? No, so you bill. Maybe. Just maybe. Now, another thing. So, Moku no. Moku just keep our fingers crossed like Oyinbo go talk. Moku just ask one or two questions from Joy right after this break. This now backyard 95.1 was Zobia FM. No comment.
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1: In the month of July, I will remind you this thing when I say one day and one day. Don't worry. You know why I say one day and one day. You go know why I say one day and one day. In the month of July,
2: know,
1: you go know why.
2: No worry,
1: we'll talk. Okay, no worries.
2: I'm
1: there with you.
2: Yes, sir.
1: All right, then my number one be that one, ladies and gentlemen. One day now, one day. All of them, I'm going to write with that tough day. I say one day now, one day. I'm going to write time down. Who did the phone line there? Hello.
2: Pursuit the obvious.
1: Where you?
2: Pursuit.
1: Where you?
2: Pursuit the obvious.
1: Wait, make a fair one, you fair. I don't think it's not the coming, your brother. I don't think one, you first.
2: Wait, you tell the
1: vessels
2: they all do you. If you close there, go buy all the vessels by for fire. Who miss well everything. Do how? Then you drink the vessels, then you sleep.
1: Which kind of wish advice be this? Which kind of wish advice be this?
2: Too lazy.
1: Wait, make us tell you, you are a very wicked woman. Wait, oh, I don't hear since 4 o'clock or reach now. So, man, still go ask, can't go walking. Wait, now, I'm for yourself. Oh, hey, God.
2: That's
1: God. You say?
2: That is your duty call.
1: Jesus, so you don't go say, ah, this guy don't walk since 4 a.m. Oh, your map, my permit. God. Hey, you, God. You say?
2: Hey, this red, he beat me at a shop. I'm not even crying for the tattoo.
1: Hey,
2: even
1: God.
2: For inside now, everywhere cool. You feel up the AC.
1: Everywhere do it. Every AC. Oh God, GMG. Oh, you know a better person than today now. No.
2: See your past life, Pepe. You better not cook Pepe when you close.
1: I blame you. I blame you. Oh, there the phone line there. We enjoy the song, they go.
3: Good morning, sir.
1: How are you, my darling?
3: I'm fine, no. Mary Angel from Ogba.
1: Now, why? Only you be Mary, only you be Angel. Now, why? Not be the Mary. Now, why? You, so, now you, or now only you the Angel come visit to. Only you be Mary. You say?
3: The weather is for hot tea.
1: Hot tea? Okay, that's true. Hot tea, true. Wow. Okay. Wow. You, Only you be Mary, only you be Asian. All right, so we'll go on some more break. When we come back from the break, Oh, boy, I hope to keep on light today because at this, I'll not be shut to. You know, that's that. I get work to do, I cannot shut again. So, more just okay, my pick one call. Russia in 30 seconds. Hello, the four lines.
4: Hello, there was that.
1: Brendo, you know.
4: Now, Sandra, they talk. Oh.
1: Sandra, Taco, may I hear you?
4: Now, this is the
1: person
4: where they talk. Now, what you eat like this morning?
1: Now, what you eat like this morning now? And you
4: did
1: tell me?
4: I did tell you small now, so that you
1: know. So, you did tell me now, you're a very wicked person. You did tell me now what you eat this morning. So, oh God, you're a very wicked person. Are you not be saying that? You're a very wicked person. Oh God. See Nigerians. So. All right, so we'll go this small break, ladies and gentlemen. When we come back, we're there for the level.
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1: 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And so we did scatter, and of course, we see the run arm for where market runs straight away. And so we get some very 2 minutes, but again, before they not go anywhere, ladies and gentlemen, on the matter still. And so we will run arm like this. One kind, one kind, one kind, one kind.

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0: Enugu Air, don't begin direct flight from Enugu to Kano. 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
0: Yes, so. 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
6: Alright, so ladies and gentlemen, boys and girls, we did up on a very cold level this morning because the rain is the 4, Abi?
7: Yes.
6: The rain is the 4?
7: Yes.
6: What do you mean the rain the 4 now? Alright, so we never know why the rain the 4 still, but of course, one of our correct listeners, Mrs. Ibe, today is your birthday, and so we wish you happy birthday all the way from this side. 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More clap for you, give you happy birthday. May God bless you and may God preserve you. The time is 11:36. Now, quite things this morning, but again, you see, tomorrow na Saturday, today na Friday. So we get some kind of small advice for na as the weather, the witty, the cold. You will be market man, will be market woman. If you go party, right? For example, today won't be Friday. If you go outing, if you go anywhere where you go, please take this from Mookie, take a man's advice. If you just start to the shop, not stand up, leave the food. If you go party, if you just start to the eat, no matter how the gist sweet you reach, they say, come first, look here first, not turn your face away from the food. Anything will make you stand up, go to the other table, come back, not eat that food again. If you must stand up, carry your food, follow body. If you must stand up from that table, go to the next table, go say, hey, go laugh some more, come back, don't eat that food again. Or if you must stand up, carry your food, follow body. If not drink, if you come back, not drink them again. Carry and follow body if you must leave your table or if you must move around, carry and follow body. If not water when you don't even open safe, don't leave it on the table, walk away and come back and continue drinking the water. Not try out. Words of wisdom, ladies and gentlemen. Okay, we go blast this song from Isaac Black. He say, Omono Zuzu. Of course, this one now far back those days, these guys when start reggae music for Benin that year.

0: All right, the call lines are 0201-277-0951 or 0201-465-7180. Ladies and gentlemen, the WhatsApp line is 0908743-0755. We'll just talk briefly because why? The weather cold, so it's just cool and calm. You know, understand? Yeah. So, this is Isaac Black. Isaac Black died on December 22, 2004. Yeah. And according to the Gist, now stroke. He suffered a stroke, ladies and gentlemen. Who did the four lines? Hello, morning.
1: Blah.
0: Blah.
1: Blah.
0: Yeah.
1: I won't be now. Will they do dog meat with the soup? Yeah.
0: Well, yeah, say, send our corner.
1: So I don't know where I go there. How long you go take the office now?
0: How many minutes did you go tell me here?
1: For year.
0: How many minutes? How many minutes you go tell me here?
1: If you see, it's done around 1 o'clock. Maybe.
0: Well, I'll call my line when you don't dog. Call me. I'll tell you where I did. Maybe more. Could not send her come.
1: It's okay,
0: Niger. You, I know now. You get my number now. So why did you not call me? I'll tell you where they. Just who talks? So send me. Send me text message now. Okay, you know what you go do. Use other person's number. Then send me text message. Send me your number with that number.
1: Okay.
0: Yeah.
1: Okay. I'll die.
0: Yeah.
1: I use my police number now.
0: Oh yeah, now send me your number. Who did the phone line? Hello.
2: Hello, sir.
0: Yeah, greetings, how far now?
2: You want chop pepper soup, man?
0: Me? Attire, and I really see wahala. Not be smarty, no.
2: You want chop? No, I see you want chop now.
3: Yes, we thought
2: you were. You can't chop.
0: No, you see, my summer come here.
3: Yes, no.
0: Summer come here. Which area you stay?
3: It's aeroplane.
2: I did stay for Bagada. If you come, Bagada come collect.
3: We call pepper soup.
0: Marco come Bagada. So you cannot send it down. You're very wicked, you might be, okay?
3: Very. You know,
0: very wicked, you might be. At all. You said, it's okay, Ra. Send address. You're very wicked, you might be, okay?
2: Bagada comes, highest 15 minutes now. You don't reach Bagada. Come, Bagada comes, chop pepper soup.
0: Where for Bagada?
3: Under the
2: weather.
0: You will see me in the next 5 minutes. Who is the phone line?
4: Rakaka.
0: How far now?
4: With a cold, oh, fine.
0: The weather cold, up is more cold everywhere.
4: Super. Find in my mind now.
0: Yes, so.
4: I will take Rana now.
0: Is that your hand now?
4: Rana, not Rana now. I will bring and come give you now.
0: How many minutes are they look at? They will just they make math. We're not serious. They will they make math. They
4: want. Look at my plan, now.
0: Anna, sure. You're not going to use this patch. You're not going to use this patch.
4: No, maybe I'm not going to go chop up.
0: We're not going to make math, these people. We're not where. Thank you so much. You're too much. You're a son to you. Last call before we go break. Hello to the phone lines. Hello. Hello.
5: Hello, Uncle Ra. Good afternoon. Good morning.
0: No, good night. Good night. Good night. Good night.
5: That's what they say. Don't bring her. Maybe go fight.
0: Good night. That means what?
5: Rain everywhere.
0: Rain everywhere, ladies and gentlemen. We'll go this break. Come back. Last lap. We just want cool because the weather are cool. Not go anywhere, ladies and gentlemen. Chris. Isaac Black, rather, I said Chris Idy. I love the tour, but of course, Isaac Black with the comeback.
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1: Yeah, man, of course, this is some 4 minutes to 12 o'clock this afternoon. Yes, so today we just went very quiet because I cannot shout, I cannot keep myself. Eh?
2: Yes, now because hope everybody throat.
1: I cannot keep myself.
2: You even call ourselves, if you notice, their voice just they calm.
1: No, they shop for their ass now.
2: Oh, naturally,
1: we they shop for a shop now.
2: Oh, wow.
1: I did hear they suffer.
2: We they suffer.
1: I did talk for myself.
2: Okay.
1: I bet today work don't close. Work don't close today. Work don't close. I beg. See you people on Monday by the grace of God. Same time, 11 o'clock, go reach 12 o'clock. For Monday, for Market History and Location, we'll be having a very wonderful guest on Monday. Yeah, man. We're going to tell us about the markets for her village. Not me, Samuel. Yeah, now so it could be. That is for Monday, ladies and gentlemen. Market history and location. Not Miss Samu. She could come. She could tell us different markets when they have village. Go. And why the markets? Why they unique? And why they different from another? And what did they sell for the different markets? Okay. All right. So follow us on FM for Facebook for where. Talk for the mic. One more. 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
1: 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I may follow me on Instagram for Ratata Nation, ladies and gentlemen. We're going to end the song with Alabarika by Paturanki. When you feature Timaya. All right, so Mugna no drive with speed. Do you want to drive? Yeah. On the matter still, yeah, on the matter. All right, so Paturanki on this one, and of course, please, when you drive in this period, small, not splash retire for person, but the when the worker will not get motor today if you get tomorrow. The era, and so that time when I see like 7 years ago when I was here, I see my go back to this that day, rain for. I see they go that time, morning. I see they work with Uzo and Cody for Kulelezo. For our etmi again, at the go, no, I was coming back for the junction there. Now I'm going to just drive past here, slash around my body,
2: then do
1: and then not stop.
2: Then do me this one.
1: I can't start. I can't cry. But that come from my eye. I say, hey God, I can't see the motor. Now I God don't say I quit look inside. Now woman the driver. There be two. I now can't talk. So I can't clean my body small. When I call, I can't reach here. I call climb here. I call you say there be guests. There be guests on Kulelezo one a day. There be guests. When I enter, I don't do them. I say, hey God, you see life now. I not tell them what happened. I don't do them. Like I say, God, I beg you, never can tell. The dog go now call tell us and say, at you since we see what did they do? Us say, oh, they're wicked. I say they're really, really wicked. Ladies and gentlemen, of course, Paturanki on this one. No splash with that for person, but you never can tell where you go meet the person or at tomorrow go be.

0: Yes, on top of the 12 o'clock hour here on top 95.1 Wasobia FM. News time don't reach you. And inside you, for we say we package come. The first headquarter don't finally talk. The people then we do that badness we shall for all your states. That's for that school. More than 5 million Obodo Nigeria son boys. They still did. They no get prepaid meter. Court, council, INEC deadline, you know, for the matter we consign arrangement of junior election inside party them. Other matter than day. I be once accurate, thank you for my fellow debater. But not be debates. Not to sunshine you, one by each. Not touch the dial. Although the rain, the fall and cold, they hold you. But you still got to hear this ofofo. Hoping say it will bring heat for your body. Let me be that woman who be say her mouth and her market. That's my name. Oh, Wanyacha Iyaloja, one of the Ofofo ministry. Like we start with a security matter where we say they shake many family them for inside or your state. We don't hear now from the mouth of defense headquarter. Say finally, oh, he get the people. Where be say security people believe say na them do that badness. Where shele for two school inside all your states. Who they say they be? They say na gbegeris in some police. People when you know as terrorists. Those ones then we be say come out from other part of Obodo Nigeria. Na then go do that particular attack. In short, inside message we be say they talk somebody for defense there. Major General Michael Onoja signer. Na then point finger give that group they call JAS. He say na them. Eh? Say as soldier continue serious oppression for not. Now so many of them call wrong. So they call scatter, can't go other state, can't go they look for where to hide and also where to operate. So they release this information now. Make Obodo Nigeria somebody stop all the choo-choo-choo and confuse where we say they fly concerning the matter about who really do the kolobi, who not do one, and all those things. But they say then carry torchlight for hand. Still they find, you know, the students them will be say they call up and they pray may they come back safe. Now more talk about light matter. Instead they give millions of people with the inside of Obodo Nigeria headache. But not be saying not to drink medicine, I'm bidding. Happy single day, person no get it, we call it prepaid meter. So many people never still see them for their house. I cannot be saying that me they talk this one. May I tell you the report cards, my quotes are for you now. From Nigeria Electricity Regulatory Commission. I don't really bite my tongue. Sorry, I don't go score. Nigeria Electricity Regulatory Commission. That's NEC. Or NAC. I know what you can call them. According to their information, more than 41% of people, you say they use light to the country, they still, they, if they use light finish, never people go help them do calculate. Roughly 500,000. Now you use for. They go they shout 2 weeks. I don't get a where you call her. I don't get a fridge. I don't get anything. You say I use 500,000 for 2 weeks. Mate, they say like this. Na around 5 million Nigeria. So 90 they look. This report say na as of February this year, na only 7 million customer out of Nigeria 12 million customer nine gets. For many community people still they complain, as we hear. Now, move on to court. Stick with the heat for table, take judge matter for inside Federal High Court for Abuja. Now say, INEC! INEC answer. INEC! They answer. Third time. They say, what's happening now? Say, and they tell them, see that timetable when I bring guts. Give all the party the way they say country. Say, from now to now, you must make sure that you do your party primary. You do your this. You select your candidate. You do... They say when I carry that paper, I go throw inside dustbin. What rubbish and ingredient? According by the court, they say now as the law where they guide election worker for the country, they put on. Now they go follow. No, beside they go just call. Who give you the powers? I mean the question where they ask them. And this matter they come. Now one party now cast this thing. Youth party now they call it. They carry case go court now go challenge the powers where we say INEC they use. Now they court they deliver judgment. Say INEC, the field do monitoring spirit work. if then the party then they do your general election where you know as primary and collect names of the flag people, but they no fit force then the party to do exact date kind of waka. Nah. This one means that May 10 deadline will be signed they give for political party that to submit their membership register, it have lose. So go to law. Oti baby, oti woo. And then we come for our home state here, we be Lagos. She said the number 2 man will be say hold the share of this particular obodo in the person of Deputy Governor Obafemi Hamsat. Don't come outside as the main flag person on behalf of APC people will be say go run for their 2027 competitive governor election. Hamsat beats the only person will be say challenger Olarewaju Jim Kama with more than 600,000 voters against one vote. Now as in supporter then they jubilate. Now you can't talk this thing where you want here. So
1: firmly establish Lagos as African undisputed commercial capital. I will upon election focus my energies on 4 main areas over the next 4 years. First, service delivery. Second is job creation, knowledge and skills. And of course, health and well-being.
0: As he finished talk, now I'm another politician. Now we can't sit down and officially join the governor competition. So 2027 are the tripartite. Larger, I be larger. Adeoye, now I'm declaring. Say, he won't run under Allied People's Movement, APM, for inside Ejigbo. He launched one agenda we call Atunto Eko 1.0. You know, according to Inshallah, the agenda will help rearrange government and bring fresh development for inside Oshirishiri community them way day for Lagos. Before we come out for Lagos, make we quickly give you this report card. You see, number one law oga for here. And now you also be Justice Commissioner. That's Ogalawa Pedro. He talk about the number of badness that we say they happen for inside Lagos. And he say like more than 35,000 criminal cases now don't enter Lagos court under the last 3 years. So according to Lagos Criminal Information System, now they help people or their people to track case both on top internet and to make sure say everything goes really. Open as it be. Many of these things happen for Lekki, Aja, and Lagos Island.
2: Obodo Ibo News.
0: Fresh allegation now don't come out again against Israel force after one Gaza flotilla interception we say happened for international water in Oshele. One Italian journalist Alessandro Mantovani together with Italian lawmaker Dario Carotenuto is say Israel force beat them when they do that particular operation. The two men they claim say security officer them. If you see the way they take put them anyhow, you know, on top of that ship after they stop the ship. So the allegation now don't add to the vex where people they vex for Obodo the world. You know, the way we say they say they treat people, you know, for that side.
2: Sports story.
0: Finally, England manager Thomas Tuchel don't defend the World Cup squad selection after he dropped some big football stars. Among the players, we say no make the list, na Cole Palmer and Phil Foden. Tuchel agree, say in choose the squad and to choose them, you know, easy at all. And they got to decide many things, you know, before he settle for young players them as 2026 FIFA World Cup goes soon. Show as we hear. Don't forget that squad leave out defender Harry Maguire, while striker Ivan Toney don't finally return after he, you know, disappeared for some time, you know, from international football. England captain Harry Kane will lead the Three Lions as in the chase their first World Cup trophy since 1966. Thank you so much for the gift of your time and your ear. Oh, Muna, clock it! On top of this offer for work, you know, get the time when you say my name, they change at all. Nasty.
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1: Following her person go think say Cheche go just they single. Fine girl like this when me the eye since 2016. You be the eye me, I don't know.
2: That's you.
1: I be no say the eye me. See that person they do like this. Why go eye person no with third person?
2: No, you no go third person.
1: And what?
2: Just keep your eye on yourself.
1: I take like they know what for you.
2: Wow.
1: I'm happy and I'm singing. I've been telling me that one day he will sing for you. Oh, the baby, right? I love it. Aunt Cheche, please now. How is she's doing well, darling? Thank you for asking. Please manage him. Who am I managing now? We know the manager, but she's managing though. This guy. I live in the lounge. How is it true that if you eat apple, you not chop? Okay. Bible say chop. Okay.
2: In chop can get Adam. Adam said, Adam, they whisk you. Adam, they whisk you.
1: I don't understand.
2: Don't chop your kind of thing. Give me now. I say, where you see I'm from?
1: Oh, now I'm not big guessing. So now be guessing.
2: You're not guessing. That's what they're talking about.
1: So what you be like, say Adam act contrary to you. Listen, don't be like that. You go act.
2: Me? I'm going to look the apple where I say, look.
1: I never look you and Grace. Yes.
3: Nah, lie.
1: Cynthia, check a lot. This type of man would only adore you.
2: It's called crazy.
1: See, let Holy Spirit speak to you. The prayer be that. Allow Holy Spirit to speak to you. Mm-hmm. They will tell my brother, where far can your job?
2: I'll
1: hold hand for anybody. Which one is about where far can? Yeah? I don't hold hand for anybody. I call them look. Come on. May God see where you will put her. Come on.
2: God bless you.
1: You carry all the body, take out all body. Where Holy Spirit go enter from?
3: I don't know.
1: And you know they force you to enter. Mm. But bless always going into the first people. Did I see do that, Paul?
2: Yes,
1: so. I could force everybody. Now.
2: Let's take it by force.
1: Yes, now. Yes, Church, I agree with that text. We listen to you daily. Sometimes we can't even wait for you to come on the show. Church, I have not been able to get through to you on the phone. We did listen to you. Thank you so much for listening. Church, and so I introduce my husband to you now. He has become addicted to this show. Better husband.
2: Mm.
1: Husband, we get sense.
2: Husband material, full yard.
1: Husband, we get sense. Yes, I'm not talking about passing wife. Oh.
2: Mm.
1: But as he gets sense, his wife too gets sense. Mm. Good afternoon. No be small rain, oh, and a big one, so that our fan can germinate well. So that mango can sweet well.
2: Legit.
1: He don't chop mango.
2: Ew.
1: He don't try.
2: Eat a la mango.
1: Try.
2: Try, just try.
1: Try. It will know that things are a little hard. Oh. Especially on Nigerian. Chop small mango.
2: Just chop mango.
1: Sit down one way, one chop and sit down. Sit down, I could appreciate to God.
2: For that side, though. That side, though.
1: God, you know what? If God do not create some certain things for this Nigeria, I for don't live and for now. Nobody feel beg me anything. Make a cuckoo go for mountain, go there for where I go, they agree to Habari. You know where it is. As your boldness, if you don't know. Oh, we're teaching. Hey, teaching. No. Those are teaching people. God,
2: guy, they behave.
1: Now, pepper, they go. Give me egg.
2: And
1: but pepe. You see, Habari people.
2: Go chop
1: here. We love life there. We love the greenies.
2: The natural
1: something
2: thing.
1: Something like that. Ew. Something like that. Cheche, it go bad if I find I say you let her come marry and I'm now away. It go bad for who? For you or for I let her come marry.
2: You let her come marry. And he's now away.
1: So touch me.
2: Nah.
1: No, I don't understand.
2: You get interested. You be like a threat.
1: Work on the wedding. Or
2: as in a...
1: That's me. I let her come marry. He know.
2: I know. No.
1: Hey, yeah.
2: Chai. Ndo.
1: What a broken
2: heart. Oh,
1: Baya pieces.
2: Baya boom.
1: Boya pieces. Indo don't to do. Make it come out. And everything you say about him is true. Thank you.
2: You said everything they say about you is true. At least they say about you.
1: Sorry. Oh, who side are you?

0: I've known you an Indo. I know that relationship lasted for 15 years. Yeah, my guy has been that. Sorry for some fans. How I wish they can relate. Oh, Coco in the building.
1: Oh, Coco,
0: what are you doing? I'm not telling DJ, I can't do work before. So I'm not concerned.
1: No, me lie.
0: DJ from distant.
1: No, no, be temo.
0: No, be temo. I call myself from...
1: He must smile from come back.
0: He must smile. He must smile. Bad person, they run. Well, you see, never start. Cheche, if you're building, please check. Check Lara, because where I am, I cannot really hear your voice. Okay. Emeka from Festac. Festac, when I don't hear my voice from there.
1: How?
0: I don't know what I really don't carry on.
2: No, I really don't carry the network.
0: Because he did loud this side. My uncle said I should please find out the things you like. Please, Ma, tell me. He wants to buy them.
1: Wow.
0: The things I like.
1: Wow.
0: Why is your uncle interested in the things I like?
1: Wow.
0: Chooks, what are the things I like?
1: I make a decision. Wow. If you study the name of.
0: Some people say, thank God, you and Indo go soon break up. This one say, Indo don't use four times. You don't use four times.
2: You don't copy it.
0: I don't know the things I like, but I know I like everything nature, everything beautiful.
1: Natural.
0: Yes. And say thanks to your uncle for even thinking of it. I suspect that Cheche is secretly married.
2: Oh.
0: And maybe her husband is not in the country.
2: Okay.
0: Because once upon a time, I know that fine. If I carry microphone now, you know the light go third melon. Now there like west and east and north and south.
1: Yeah, you well.
0: I be make we go for. You understand? You go like go call TV, so they go see your face. Yes. Thank you, Cheche. Love na fruits. Cheche love na fruits. The good afternoon, please. When are you coming to Isolo? Where did they follow there go? Where they follow is all over. No, when I've been there secondary school, it's all on one of the... because I've been get...
1: Another around.

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1: Good deal.
2: Cheche, so you think you are normal, Abby?
1: Eh, wait.
2: Who normal feel do all this thing that you do, my darling? No. Oh, darling. Cheche, sincerely, in don't know be good friend like that. I've seen both of you walk. He feels as if he controls who you talk to.
1: No, he doesn't.
2: Yeah. He doesn't. No, sincerely, if you get anybody where you don't know want around me, now I go, you stop. You wouldn't even notice.
3: Yeah.
2: I doubt you
3: just
2: will notice.
3: That glance.
2: Yes. No. His body language will tell. True. He doesn't control who I talk to. No. No, don't see it like that, okay? Cheche, you're funny. You're too funny. I can't wait for 2 o'clock. Okay. Lagos, I'm out of here. Superstar DJ Indo on the wheels of steel. Shakara. Shakara. Pride, Okpa. But time to take you across Africa, Lagos.

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0: Cheche, give DJ a hug for me. 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
1: No, be lie.
0: Cheche, blow kisses and hug to DJ. You go give DJ a hug. The hug done too much.
1: Okay. 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
0: hug. You can give, your mentor a hug. This hug done plenty. Make you not touch him. You know see as he be. Yeah. You don't call her a hug. You don't call her a hug. Thank you. Thank you for dishing out the hug. DJ don't accept your hug. Welcome, Cheche. I'm dancing. Thank you. Thank you for planning for us. We need the music. DJ... Cheche, are you currently on TikTok live? I want to check if I get wahala. You really get. Put me on TikTok live. You go get, you go see problem. No be only wahala.
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0: Jeje, if you like, make three reach, make it say gata run. Thank you for reminding me. If only I will see you before I die. What's that? I'll be very grateful say I see you.
1: Wow.
0: What's wrong with you? Why are you gonna use that kind word? Destiny, I hope you're good. What's wrong? I beg you, respond. Mountain of Fire Hog, this is unfair. Playing World Cup and plus a pepe on Nigeria, Sabi. I'm concerned, I'm person who no qualify. Give me music, so make Bon and Rema say they no go perform because una no qualify. Una no use Nana Costa as five person blues.
2: No,
0: say make una no qualify. Una nearly one break my heart. Even though besides stagger, Jesus. Che, my palava is that how is it that isn't you that's going to give window that hug? Oh yeah, I won't give him. Come give him now.
2: Come forward.
0: Che, you don't scatter my house. We dance. My children just hear this kind of song for the first time.

0: get here, my neighbor just come carry my radio, run, go inside the house, lock door. They listen to that. Not be only you gonna listen to that kind of music.
1: At all.
0: Oh my goodness. 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My palaver is that I don't want to complete this school I'm doing. 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It don't tire you. 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
0: buddy. 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
1: Hey, my husband ends around 800. This, I better make you come snap this in a women's corner. No, the one will come. Snap, okay. And keep. I love you, Church. I love you too, baby. Church, I swear. Now, we're there for two. Us and DJ. Come on. You are superb. Everything you do, Mwamuru, baby.
2: It's thank all you. Right.
1: Cheche Biko, answer me now. I say I'm coming to Nigeria. What do you want? I don't want anything. Just come back. We'd love to see you.
2: Yeah.
1: All right. Thank you. Don't feel offended, okay? Don't feel offended. We love you.

0: Cheche, I hope say you know get jealous partner. What will happen if I get jealous partner? Eh? Why do you ask? Woo! Best believe I no get worse skin partner. Now the question why you gonna ask me? No be jealous. Because everyone get jealous in them. A lot of people, you know, go lie me your partner. I don't see you for Not be, say I get partner way the worst. Mm-hmm. If you know what that means. Church, I go market to pry fish. You be rich person now. A very worthy person. See, choose girlfriend. Grace, don't show choose on the flash.
1: Oh, now nah, she be the grace.
0: See, choose girlfriend, now she be the grace. That's the warning. My eye don't see love. Maybe touch him again.
1: Choose to be that.
0: Touch him again.
1: Choose to be that.
0: She walked in and she didn't touch any of us.
1: Y'all went straight.
0: Even DJ Bust. He did the music. We support love for these people. Touch him again. Baby shy. My baby. Legos, and I use my eyes, see love. And then I see love for this place. You think you see it in place?
2: I see
0: him. It shock you. Come on, talk to us. Talk to us.
2: You can't even talk.
0: Talk to us. Eh? Stop blushing. She has gone outside. How are you?
1: Talk to us.
0: You die. You shall say, Okay. Will you start, believe? Will you start, believe?
1: Yes.
0: She's not spec with that now. Not spec now. Don't be spec.
1: You melt the shake.
0: Wahala!
1: In the shake.
0: Wahala! Oh my goodness! Oh, that's what I'm gonna see for you. That's spec be that. That's spec.
1: Yeah.
0: That's hi, baby. How are you? If I don't support love, man, I know what to cost. God is love. God is love. Mm-hmm. So why me? I don't go support love. And why I don't go support love? Yes. Everything we cause I love is God. And the God self not love.
1: Okay.
0: So choose now finally. How God sit down. I'll cause with the laugh.
3: Come on, baby.
0: TikTok, once you go show your face.
2: Real

0: Jackie? Why is it Jackie? Fine boy, not people. You don't go Russia again.
1: See, you see, didn't you do not a bad person? Your tongue will come. Hey, she dey active.
2: Amen.
1: She dey active now.
2: My tongue will come. Your
1: tongue will come.
3: Amen.
2: Where, amen.
1: Where you can propose to you? Where? Hey. Where you for Joshua? Oh, you can say, since in don anju mentor, and in the wear earring, in the plaiting hair, in the sandwich, oh, you can cook up on himself like that.
2: It is a by that hope go show.
1: Oh, you can begin the sack in Gino. Begin the wear earring in the plaiting hair. Now, you look at the same. I think I need more time. Che, I love your show. I know you love it. This is your DJ, the Chris. Why you play that song now? I know Chooks, no fit talk again. Mm-hmm. Chooks can't talk. He can't talk. Chooks, how are you? How are you feeling?
4: Everywhere clear.
1: Come on, DJ.
2: That's how your mouth with the shade.
1: Come on, DJ.
2: Now, you don't.
1: Nju, you know what thing they vest me for this matter? Mm. When you put mouth for a matter. Which kind of bad belly be this?
5: My guy.
1: No, your guy. You know they come when they sample your own here. When they threaten and we sack.
5: Okay. Sorry.
1: Oh, yeah. Do your work. Do your work, no man. I mean, when my read my some of my message is where people send for me. Well, come and I go do that work. Shoes, congratulations.
4: Oh, thank you.
1: Cheche, you show now so much love. Your show full with so much love. You are so addictive. I always love you when DJ is at work. Because Cheche and DJ Pally's, you know, go mind yourself. You know, go mind you and who they pally for here. Where don't work, Cheche. You be joy giver. Mm-hmm. Thank you. So now why you they always ask for forgiveness or sin, Abby?
3: Because they commit.
1: DJ just play the song that he's supposed to play. Ah, DJ go school. Mm-mm. School no be scar. Okay, 4 years. Okay, ma, leave him. Cheche, my palava be so now. Don't let me do my prayer in peace. Thank God to say now we owe you nothing. Mm-hmm. Children of God. You are in the gathering now. Now yeah, one or two are gathered. Yeah, not two or three. Okay, not two or three. You go short. But me Jew don't correct us now, two or three. As we gather now, you know they're happy.
3: They're happy.
1: Mm-hmm. I mean, Spirit of God, they are now. This one say, Una just distract me. There's no peace for the wicked. No worry, would they fulfill the scripture? Would they fulfill that? I'm mad as DJ played that song. He said, Chooks, congratulations. He hear you. Chooks, your show is always very different, I swear. No be Ojoro. Person not supposed to do jealousy for you. Jealousy for what now? Who mentioned that part? Una, don't distract my life. Odogu, how far now? They don't catch you finally.
0: Odogu!
1: Somebody said, they don't go put you for bottle. Ta, we go break the bottle. Mm-hmm.
5: Destroy him.
1: The boy might fly around.
5: Mm-hmm.
1: How far? Your love, sweet. Okay. Hi. How are you? How are you guys? I'm sorry. I wish I can read more messages on top TikTok. But TikTok, thank you. It's been such a pleasure. Once we come back now, we'll go market. Yeah. And then it will be time for us to finish sign out on the show.
6: Uh-huh. Don't get it twisted. Love is a beautiful thing.
1: Nana!
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0: So on top of your Chokmah station with Zobia FM. Yes, I see all the messages. DJ is finally crazy at once. Yes, he is. But Moko, roll up. We got informate for you.
1: So, I didn't hear
0: DJ, don't confuse you. No worry.
2: Don't worry yourself. Yes, sir, I get correct better information from my hand this minute. And this one, they come from Wazobia Cosmetics. Salad on the show. If you want to go to your neighbor house, you need to smell nice. You need to smell nice. Make a scream and make nobody like say one or two things. Lost. Sake of say promo day grand like this. 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Yes, we're still on top informative level. Make the sunshine give you back to back. And this one AI Without Border, the better joint body of Africa and Canada collabo, where they happen for Toronto, Canada, for the Toronto Tech Week with the shell like this. But now they don't bring opportunity for you, where the business owner, where they're there. 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That one is 070-6891-4510. Now they go connect to them. When you connect to them, my brother, everywhere don't go for your business. And yourself, you're going to enjoy. You're going to flex the sake of see your marketing. You're going to sell. Wara, wara, wara, wara, wara, wara.

0: go start your pickup. Beautiful, beautiful time on the show. But of course, you know, say I love you guys specially, sincerely, in a very special way. And the vibe one that they bring. Because you know, say the aura guys match. Mm-hmm. You guys match on the show. Salute to every single person where they on the show. Where they on the show. Like a pen and a wet pen. And like you there on the show.
1: Yeah.
0: Respect to all of one. I love you guys so much. You know, if you catch me up on top social media platform. And also make I tell on her, say Alakoko.
2: Yeah.
0: I did that on Saturday, and with a look between the hours of 2 o'clock to 3:30.
2: Yeah,
0: 2 o'clock to 3:30. Alakoko, if you know the area, towards after Abulegba.
2: Yeah.
0: Yes, after Abulegba, towards that axis. Now we're Alakoko Day, and I go Gender Supermart for Alakoko. It just won.
2: Mm-hmm.
0: Now just won. Yes. A very big one. Way day for Alakoko. And now there I go day between the hours of 2 o'clock to 3:30. Make sure say you catch up with me for Alakoko. I go day there for you. No miss them at all. All right. See you tomorrow. And also catch me on social media platform because we there for you. Mommy Gio, how you feeling this afternoon?
3: I'm feeling high.
0: Very high. Very high.
3: High.
0: High spirit. Yes, I love it. I love it. You like it? You are no longer cold.
2: Mm.
0: You're fine now.
3: Mm-hmm. I'm fine.
0: How is your dogu doing?
3: Dogu is really in love.
0: He's been so calm. Why are you just blushing?
1: Oh, just to speak for yourself.
0: And where you go? Where did they come from?
4: I just go confirm one or two.
0: You go confirm one or two.
1: Dogu speak for yourself.
0: You go confirm one or two. It touch you, Abby. He touched me. Lagos.
3: Who
0: go sort your pickup?
3: Let me laugh.
0: Angela, where are you? Hey. When are you coming to Lagos? Hey. Oduo.
3: Hey, Oduo, let me laugh.
0: It's so easy. It's not easy. If you get this show, you go crazy like them. Oh, no worry. Now this show be the medicine. Chooks will see you. Angel.
5: Yes.
0: How you feeling now?
5: Feeling fly.
0: Uh-huh. If I talk so I don't love you, I lie. I know you love her. We love you too. We love you too. Lagos is gonna be.
2: Yeah.
0: And catch me on the other side. But see you for Alakoko tomorrow. And then on Monday, we're back on the show.
1: Yeah.
0: Back on the show.
1: Yeah,
0: Have a wonderful afternoon, people.
1: Wow.

0: Very good afternoon to you. Welcome on top of the show. Now, 95.1 was a BFM, your Chukmaster show, Night Steel Day, with a transmitter from here and there, in particular for Etimi and Chris and for Victoria Island, inside about the Lagos. This is not the voice of Chiboy Radio Jagaban, one of Africa. Man with the wear shoe before he wear socks, only man with the rope on bed before he bath. Hey, God. Thank God it's Friday. The weather just the very, very weatherable. Rain just the fall. Potter just the potter rain. All right, I don't say those of the way they better place for our mainland, you know, to get problem. Once rain fall like this, in the next 20 minutes, everywhere done, you know, gutter just be like a waterway. Oh my God. But for those of us where they stay on those kind island, Ajawe, if rain fall, oh my God. Hey, go reach in by far to some of you now. We need to just, you know, pack your car and buy a rain boot. Buy boat where you go take this, just a small swim, you know, canoe. Once in a while, you go give your neighbor lift in the canoe. Bless your papa, oh, now, so the matter be, but me, I like the weather, you know. I just like, I don't like heat. How many of them? One of these days, we're going to talk about them. Is that cold or heat? Which one you prefer? I think heat. Heat is not good like that. I think I prefer cold. If cold, they are going to wear sweater, wear socks. Those of now, where they married. You don't understand. When cold day, you know what to do. Now, I don't have to tell you where your partner is there, lying down next to you. See, every time we teach you, cold is catching you, my dad. You say you are keeping malice. Or a guy, you are keeping malice in this weather. Somebody say weather for two. Invest for your country, oh, and remember, we leave that one before. I will say, Chiba, you too spoil. Make we move on to other matters. Today, we talk about lie. Somebody say, lie is lie. If you lie, not lie. Somebody say, no, sir. It's not like that. There is good lie, there is bad lie. When my papa and mama born me, one of the things where they teach me, my mama say, make I know they lie. Don't lie, don't lie. She say, a liar is a thief. She said, what is your head for this life now, lie? But I can't remember, say, my mama tell me, say, if I dey chop Udala and mistakenly I swallow the seed of Udala or orange, he say, a tree go grow from my stomach, come out from my mouth. Now, true, I've been a lie. What are they good? My mama tell me, say, if I no keep quiet to stop to the cry, say, one nurse go come give me injection, just like that, because I dey shout. Is it a true, I be lie? All right, my mama na widow. Every time when he say make I go bring a handbag, he wants send me go buy something. He go say he no get money. I don't have money. I don't. How many of you know Nigerian women know they ever get money? Any money when mama open her handbag give you, he said this is my last money. This you people take it easy. This is my last money. I don't have any money. You. Oh my God. Now lie, I be no be lie. As you they can't see your friend where they wait for you. You sit there in your house, you never even bath. He call you, say, Alpha, Nana, you had to wait for you. Tell her, say, you go see me now. I don't near your junction. You will never even bath. Now, true, I've been a lie. With these few points of mind, we'll enter the topical topic. After this break, you go tell me, is it true, say, lie, na lie? I mean, we'll get good lie and bad lie.
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0: Welcome back on Top Radio for 95.1 was a BFM. Remember this jam by Kiddy? Yes, that guy's so good. And y'all give me both name. That Kiddy one. She wanna roll. Chukuma Kiddy. Chukuma Kiddy. Diamond ring. But she say other girls like my thing. 14 minutes after 3 o'clock, now you're on Radio Jagaban. They talk and they ask you simple question, yes or mm-mm. Is it true that lie is a lie? A lie is a lie. Is it true that there's good lie? Lie for good things. Lie to use achieve something. Or is it true, say, every lie is a lie and liars shall go to hell and be condemned to the bottomless pit. Liars, iron go burn their cloth or their screen go crack. Is it true like that? Moku talks a lie na lie. Abi moku just pardon some lie, just to say, okay, from this lie news, such an like. All right, so we could talk and they go like that to the entire side of our comment section for WhatsApp. We could really know, is it a lie? Lie is a lie. Simple. Abi, we could just pardon some lie, just, you know, we could approve some lie, make it just the fly. We could just use and they manage life. Because now you, lie, give your daughter. Say, if man hold her hand, say she could get belly. Liar. A diamond ring, but she say other girls like my thing. She make my heart beat say like say boom, boom. Now you tell your pikin to say if you know they sleep afternoon sleep, siesta, say no go grow. Oh, my boom boom, hop on the wagon, baby say. Yes, you tell herself, say get one or two things where you go do, your teeth go fall. Yeah, so now you tell that your ex-boyfriend, they say, baby, I will die without you. I can't live without you. Look at you now. You even they add weight. You even add weight. And when I don't break up, you are a liar. All right, I check my style, my WhatsApp now. Make I know. How many of that say, Moku, no more that approve some lie? But don't use and they run one or two things. I be Moku stand on top of that initial commandment for Senate, National Assembly now. Make a pass law, say lie, not lie. Anybody will lie. Hold on. You tell that guy, I will stand by you. No, you don't go sit down now. You are lying to us. Every day, this is my last money. There's no money on ground. There's no money on ground. You go enter market, they go sell cream for you. Oh, God, how much with this cream? He said, 6,200. You tell us, oh, guy, you're not going to sell at 5,500. He said, to God, that money. No, I see, not only 200 I add. Now, how much I buy? I'm going to 6,000. I just put only 200. Liar. Give her a diamond ring, but she say other girls like my thing. Yes, so now so you tell Nkiru, you are the only woman I've ever loved. You see you. Hop on the wagon. Nkiru will be your number 9 girlfriend where you later marry. You say you never ever marry anybody, you never ever love anybody. You two lie. Say cheese, take a picture. Shag a post, make a see. You are a liar, you are a name is a lying car. Take a picture. You two they lie, but make I just talk through now, make I read what in the on top of this WhatsApp. Somebody say lie is lie, you la la la. You're even laughing. You when they lie, you're laughing. You don't know this is a serious case. You say without lie self, we feed no they chop. You see, that's you have to lie once, you know, in this every day. One or two lie to move, you understand. When you wake up in the morning, how was your night? You say it was fine. Now lie, you lie. You wear a purge for night. How was your night? You say fine. Hello, how are you? I'm fine. You're fine. You are fine, you don't have one there. You are fine. You are lying. All these things are lies. But I don't know. When I say a lie is a lie, I don't really know. Somebody like Chooks. Nothing less than 18 lies. Since morning reached now, Chooks has been lying. Lie come work. Yes, he enter bus, they ask him. Conductor say, this 1,000, bring check. Chooks say, no get change, no get to 200. Say that this 1K. And a lie. For a wallet, 200 day, 500 day, but he won't make change. Chooks to lie. Anyway, PMD now, sure said that man gonna lie like 14 now. This to just, what is the time? Just 17 after 3. That man gonna lie go, lie come. These are the issues. What the problem what they get with do not be this. Okay, somebody say without lie self, we feed not a chop. We where they do business because we tell our customers to say now this amount I buy up. You see that what they talk? Say 100 naira you sell a while like 5K game there already. God help us, Jah help us. Good afternoon, I got you boy. Pascal from my about you two lie. Alright, make a check on that liars. Liar, who be this one? One liar day here now, number 347210. Who be this? Okay, now that Pascal White talk about. This one, okay. Chizoba Pauline Zopek, Chizoba can lie. Wait, make a check. He said, good afternoon, I got you, boy. No matter how small it is, lie and lie. Before God and human, Chizoba, okay, you know lie not through your talk. This one, say, Chiba, lie and lie. And remember to talk about malice, where you promised to do. Madam Mufo from Surulere. Hey, God. Oh, frankly speaking, that malice have to wait. That topic. I want to be frank with you. Ogachi boy, good afternoon. At times, lie the favorite person, no, yeah. Ogachi boy, waiting in Kiru look at you. Sexy Rosie, your name now, Nkiru. That's NK, baby.
1: It's like the boom boom. Next time you're gone, I'll take you to bloom bloom. When we done, we go go home.
0: Good afternoon, Ogachi boy. Lies, lie, you're Gladys from Ebeda. Now you did lie since. How many years? Over 42 years you did this life. You have been lying. You say lie, say lie. Ogachi boy, liar is a liar. Okay. Thank God, so now they talk all this thing about myself. This one will say, I got you, my good afternoon. Happy belated birthday. Thank you. Thank you. Oh, I want to make a special time to say thank you to everybody. All the gifts, show of kindness and everything. I just did so overwhelmed. And later I go come thank you. I never rest up to now. I get one or two problems. I get one guy from my area. I go talk about them after 4 o'clock news. I get one guy from my area where they grow up. The guy died about 3 years ago. I said, they greet people for Facebook. We send me happy birthday. Now, she said, the guy post me happy birthday. That guy don't die, sis. I know one thing that they make my chest, they do somehow. After the break, we'll discuss that matter. Mokoda give me advice. Percy don't die 3 years ago. I see say he's tell me happy birthday yesterday. Me. Hey, God. Somebody, okay, IJ from Ikorodu said there is good lie and there is bad lie. You know, see him? Good lie is the one you say to save yourself or the situation at that time. IJ, don't carry come inside 18. He say good lie day, bad lie day. Good afternoon on your highway. Welcome. Hope you no see the rain. Happy belated birthday to you, Ogachi boy. Lie na lie, yo. No small or big one. And I saw Mama they tell us that year. NG from Surulere. Good afternoon to you, Ogachi boy. Lie na lie. Thank God it's Friday. Okay. You're not easy. Okay. We'll see the messages. But I said we'll take some calls to make people know. We're not too lie. Not the problem we get. All right, so Mark will bust enter the phone lines now. So Mark will discuss this thing. We need to move this bill for National Assembly. Lie, not lie. I be get some lie with it.

0: Hello.
1: Hello, good afternoon.
0: I greet you. Welcome on top of the show.
1: Good afternoon, sir.
0: Good afternoon.
1: Some lies, they will say, you will use it to favor yourself.
0: Some lies, do waiting.
1: Some lies, they will say, if you lie, use it to favor yourself.
0: Mm.
1: You can collect, you're asking of something.
0: Mm.
1: But use lie to...
0: Like when they tell your guy, say, you never chop since yesterday.
1: Yes.
0: Matter of fact, you urgent 5K. Nothing that girls, they lie that lie. Fine girl on top WhatsApp. Please, I don't know if you can send me something. I'm not eating this year. Thank you, sir. Don't be lying. Girls too lie. That, you see that lie? They need to change that one. That one about say they never chop. They never get away. They just now you see her TikTok video in a twerk. But then you say hi. Say I'm not fine. What is it? I'm hungry. Can't hungry. I'm not eating this year. Hey, God, I'm within July. I bet final.

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2: 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And of course, you remember our guy, Peter Cleaver. Of course, now he dropped that sweet, sweet gospel track where we always play Jehovah Yiroko Dikwe. Okay, so inside of that spirit and that strength, when he take the drum, remember, say anything we did, we know for God. Peter Cleaver don't come again with a new hit gospel track. He called this one Holy Ghost Dance. Imagine where they dance with the joy of the Holy Ghost inside of you. He dropped this one and I say, as your day they go, remember to take a few minutes and praise God. This one, Peter Cleaver, with a new track, Holy Ghost Dance.

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0: Welcome back on top of the show for 95.1 was Obey FM. I've been telling us I got a small problem. Now yesterday night be my birthday. Should be all laughing. I got a hear they wish me happy birthday, even on top of Facebook. As I say, back I go reply the people where they wish me happy birthday. Now I notice one happy birthday gay. Oh boy, somebody say happy birthday to you. Now I can't look at the picture, look at the name. I can't see now our neighbor. That guy died about something like 2 years ago. Oh, yeah. Sure a person would not die, they wish me happy birthday. Now I say, but I soon I beg. What am I do? Meanwhile, I'm gonna listen to this important but informate.
1: Yes, better correct. Informate today, my hand. And now 56 minutes. Don't work. I come out to 4 o'clock. Sedan. And on top of my hand this afternoon, now go first. I carry come for you. Oh, my brother. The biggest football fan experience you don't show. And Yusef, where they, you know, go like Mr. Amseko said, this year, own, they very, very special. And at the 10-year anniversary of Go First, 9 BDs. This one, a 10-year of football, culture, and unforgettable memory. To God, Makachuku, he not go like miss him. If you miss him, he go pain you. He go pain you waiting no good. So make you sharply go to get your ticket or make you go register as the matter it take be. And this one, you go get opportunity to watch UEFA Champions League final for big gongola screen. Yes, with thousands and thousands of football fans. One energy and crazy, crazy vibe. On top of that one, music go there, entertainment go there, food go there, games go there. Everywhere good, my brother. Just mark your calendar like this. The sake of say, now 30th of May. Now in this one, it is Shelley. Yes, the 30th of May, 2026. Now it happen for Balmoral Convention Center, Federal Palace, Victoria Island, Lagos. Now in this one, it is Shelley. So, sharply go the register. As you hear my voice, go the register. Make yourself follow Jollyments on top. This one will go first. Carry come for you. 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
0: Hello. All right, now still that matter. Now, carry the car, my stomach, I for us, I beg. Will anybody fit talk anything? We're going to help me to lift my spirit because my heart, my chest now, can they do me somehow? I don't see people, they say happy birthday. I don't, they reply. Next thing, now I see the guy, hey, Jesus. Now, call my sister, say, whether she remember that or that, what of that guy? She said, I want to know some years ago. I said, God, I don't die. Wish you a person when die, they wish me happy birthday. I don't understand. I couldn't think, say, I've been a person to use your account. Why the person no go close that Facebook, go use another one? How you gonna use? Oh, God. I don't have a reason to now chat the guy. What if I say hi, he say hello, chinook God. If that guy say hello, I swear to God, I go faint. Which kind of problem, be honest.

I beg. If this next my birthday will reach, I beg. The only living things are one more that they wish me happy birthday. Which I'll be saying, no, from the spirit world again. Oh my God. From evil forest, now that they send me happy birthday. Why that guy they follow me? I mean, I don't get problem before.

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1: They go there enough for them to play European football.
2: 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Ferran Samuel, good evening.
3: Yes, my brother, good evening. Good evening, Lagos. Good to be back again to preach the gospel according to the word of FortBet. I don't hear you. You don't give our people waiting. They're supposed to know about FortBet. Make a choke mouth again for this one. See, if you never register for FortBet, they tell you, you did me so. Because a lot of amazing promotions we did, we say you go enjoy if you join our betting community. Sharply go register now. FortBet.ng, I be the website. If you don't put your username and password, drop your first deposit, you don't start to be a win leader. Everybody in a millionaire on topfirstbet.ng. Manuel, make me talk now.
1: All right. And so we got some selected games here. And before we talk about those games, I want to make you just quickly talk about the branches. They said over 70 going to 80 branches, only Lagos alone. Only Lagos alone. And
3: brother,
1: they do weekend promos and giveaway. Just hammer on that one immediately.
3: I didn't tell you, Emmanuel, make I let you know, say, you don't pass 70 now. Now, over 80 we get now for Lagos as I follow you talk this evening. We don't increase up. It'd be like saying that every week we they open branches for inside this Lagos because we want to make our people with the Lagos may enjoy all the benefits from FortBet.ng. And you've been talking about the giveaway, and they tell you, say the giveaway don't stop. Now, every week, we they go some of our branches, we give out to our partners, to our clients, because they now be the number one, now be the top priority for FortBet Nigeria here. Now, why would they try give back in our own little way to our partners, to our clients? This weekend, they gain them. Now, Ikeja, they go, myself and the media team, and they go, Ikeja, they go, Yano Paja. All our branches
1: for this weekend.
3: Will do area, and then we will do the promo for this weekend for inside this Lagos.
1: All right, because today rain fall and today not raining day for the city of Lagos. Father Misamo, before you go drop the call, tell us about the Aviator rainy season give back every single day.
3: Yes, so Aviator, I've fall for Lagos now. Aviator rain said before from South Central. And because we get plenty or don't get bonus, we say and I go enjoy if you register for FortBet.ng. I don't be talking, I go see the talk again. You say the kind of free bet where you will get on top FortBet is it, or you know it get them on top any other betting site. Imagine when say they play between 500 and 10,000, you will get 400 free bets every four minutes. Imagine that kind of thing. I mean, that is really, really massive. So, if you never try them, if you never do them, now the time be this make you start to enjoy the kind of hunger bonuses where we get on top Aviator for FortBet. Make rain not beat you alone for Lagos. Make the bonus on rain also beat you right there for FortBet Aviator because he gave plenty bonus where we give on top FortBet Aviator. So, I beg, then I'll go register again. www.fortbet.ng, making us start to enjoy the free bet with the on top FortBet Aviator.
1: 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And if you won't get an opportunity to win up to 200 million naira, just go register www.fortbet.ng. www.fortbet.ng. 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

with small letter dot ng with small ng with small letter, and that they get a maximum payout up to 200 million naira. And so far, Mr. Samuel, we get some selected games this weekend. Five games. Three, they shall have for inside Obodo, England on Sunday, 4 o'clock. Sunderland go play Chelsea. Spurs go play Everton. Crystal Palace go play Arsenal. Those are games for Sunday for inside Obodo, England. Battle of survivor. Battle of relegation. And no forget, say, that same day, West Ham and Leeds United self they play. So if Spurs no beat Everton and West Ham go on to go beat Leeds, that means West Ham go qualify. Because we know, say, teams like Burnley and Wolves already relegate. So that they look for who go join them between West Ham and Spurs. Now they're that match day. So Spurs and Everton are

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0: true strength. What defines it? 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

0: 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Now, still there under civil IDs. Welcome to evening.
1: Oh, yo.
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1: Sean.
0: All right, and today, if you check your calendar, it goes, you say, we don't enter happy weekend, Friday, 22nd of May, 2026.
1: Six.
0: I just peep, enter Kids FM, as they say, Papito. They do birthday for his wife. In radio wife.
1: Yes, now. Nah.
0: They do birthday. And I saw children, they call, say, hey, happy birthday, mama. Papito. They do birthday for him wife. Now, peep are people. So make us see, waiting these people, which time program then they run. And I say, Papito, they do program for his wife. Oh. Nine children, they call, say, mama, happy birthday. Oh. Can I be your son? I say, shoo. Papito said, they make mad. The mama said, they say, yeah. Yeah, it's my birthday. Yeah. See program. Mm-hmm. All right, so that one for Kids FM, but we there for Wazobia here.
1: Yes, sir.
0: And so it be. Now, welcome. Happy weekend to everybody with a listen to us. And of course, this morning, that's in yesterday, we do enter this morning, and today we go begin to the relate. Make we talk generally about the world, because many people don't understand the world, and like I said yesterday, some people don't know say then they control this world. I go give you many example in the course of our discussion, but I no go talk anything yet. Now talk go bring talk, and I hope say we go get enough time.
1: Hopefully,
0: yes. Waiting you know about this world. You know, say yesterday we talk, go reach you Egypt, how they take be black before all of a sudden they turn Oyibo. How the nose of all those, they are one of their pharaoh, take a come out. Where Benjamin say, a bomb now. Say, Benjamin, how bomb go fly, you know, scatter the whole body. Not only nose, he go come out. Boom, Benjamin. All right. And how the main Israelites take from black turn Oyibo. People know the ask question. Some people don't even know. You understand? Not only Sudan still remain as them be, but they no get peace. Yes. And you see all those countries where they hear, so then they for Bible, those countries don't pay, but they no develop.
1: Yeah.
0: Why you think say they no develop? Imagine countries where we say the history captured them for the Bible. They no still develop. You understand? That Iraq where you dey hear today. Now be Babylon for Bible. Oh. That Iraq where you dey hear today. Now be Babylon for Bible. You understand? All right. Now, today, a lot of people, they talk of, then they surprise, impossible, how people go be black before, all of a sudden, and come turn Oyibo. All right, Mike, I'll give you a small example. Now, we get some community for Nigeria, where bandits don't take, where they don't dislodge all the people where they live there now.
1: The community.
0: All of them don't pack, run. The community don't be empty. You understand? If those bandits now go carry people from another place, come, as they don't take that side, they migrate again, go another community. Before you know, the citizens where they there go change. Yes, because those where don't run, they run for their life.
1: Of course.
0: And no security we go say, okay, mo carry you now, come back, come see what you. They don't run. They don't scatter. You understand? You get one place for Ghana when I read for their, that time where they be Gold Coast. The place where they keep slaves. See church. See where then they put slaves. You understand? And I no go want turn them into a religious thing. But it gets a portion of the Bible where if you read, Not only for those we get wisdom. Now you go know, see. Then take and calm down slaves. Obey, slave, obey your masters. Even if your master do you anything, obey him. Because these people know, say, these slaves, in future, they go get sense. They go want retaliate. So then calm them down. I don't want to talk past like this. Open your Bible, go read where slave, obey your master. Not with me, go tell you everything. Then take and calm people down, make them not retaliate. And go give you verses like this, you go calm down. You go calm down. Forgive, forgive, forgive. But then they wicked you. But then they tell you to forgive, forgive. Now, this world, then they control them. People they where they control them. You don't hear end time, huh? Now, if I ask you a question, say, which people be false prophets? All of them are going to get them wrong. Because the real prophets are not known. But I no go talk past like this. Because if I talk past like this, it go they go religious angle and I no one go that side. But which people be the false prophet? Which people? Then do you know that everything where they happen for this life? Some of them we don't watch them for film. They don't act the film. Say in 2000 years, in the, you know, say, in the year 2000, in 1999, they tell us say the world go end for 2000.
1: Exactly.
0: And if they want to destroy your country, then go manipulate a lot of things. Now you hear say Ebola don't come back.
1: Of course.
0: I no go talk the country and say Ebola day. But why be saying that country, Ebola? And all those things, HIV, all these things, man-made, man idea, they inside.
1: Of course.
0: But I don't want to talk too much. But it gets some people where they this world. They know they do anything. They know they work. Their job not to think. Then they call them deep thinkers. Critical thinkers. Then they give them everything where they want for life. But their work not to think. I stand to be corrected. So it get a lot of things where these people, they think future. Then their owner to the think. Their work now to the think. Any food, any enjoyment where they want to enjoy, then go enjoy. But they know they come out like that. So you go call me, tell me your own version of what you know about this world. I don't want to go too deep. If I go too deep, some people go, they fear. Like I tell Una that day, say, the CCC is what Una they expect. Una don't they use and since Una no. They're not going to come put CCCs by force. 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They do all everything about your life. 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Your international passport. Just send me your code. 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You understand? 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
2: Hey! 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

0: Brighto 95.1 was Obiora FM. Now still there under civilities. Many people there for lying. And make you not forget a lot of things where you fit no understand. Another world, apart from this surface where we did, you know what in the inside water. You know Nova. And another correction where I go give. Una no sabi pray. You see that prayer owner, they pray. Many of una they call Quotes. Problem for unasef. Because una they go voke spirit. You get the prayer, they pray. The thing we are no go know me. And God no go let me they pray. So they go call spirit name. And the way they work for spiritual realm, whether you call them in a good way or you call them in a bad way, so far you don't pronounce that name. You don't invoke them. So you way they pray, they mention this spirit, this spirit, I pity you. Now you they take your hand, put yourself for trouble. People there for line. Yes. You know, Oyoyo baby, call
1: all
0: number
1: right.
0: Because we not to get time. Mm. We get less than 4 minutes.
1: The number now 0201277 0951. That's 0201277 0951. And if you drop your own for WhatsApp for 0908743 0755. That's now 0908743 0755.
0: All right. Pick that one sharp sharp. Who day dear? Who day dear?
1: Off your radio.
0: All right. Somebody say they will create the virus themselves and sell you the antidotes. That's the work of the Western world. All right. Now, make I give you an example. It just be like this computer.
1: Mm. Hello?
0: Who day dear? Your line, no clear.
1: Mm-mm.
0: Then go tell you, say, go buy antivirus.
1: Mm.
0: Go buy antivirus. You know, say that antivirus, go, now they cause virus.
1: Mm.
0: That antivirus, what they put for your system, now they cause virus. Hey. I they tell you. Now, the time where HIV first come, then they give condom for free.
1: Exactly.
0: Condom, now, useless water. Thing for free.
1: Now, water.
0: But when everybody don't embrace the use, waiting can happen, then can they sell them? So till they even get the one we reach like 10,000 naira for one. You understand? When they say aid, are they help you? Are they help you? I want bring relief. The thing where they go collect when they bring that relief, my brother. I don't know that you study the world or you know what they happen for the world, but a lot of things they happen, especially for Africa. Yes. Many of you, I know they read, like, one in your channel, not only news.
1: She did read.
0: Where the news
1: comes. Music, now she did sing.
0: Don't read them. In nothing concern them. May don't read the news. Finish. Another thing aside the news. Say, what about Juju? You don't know. Ola, you know, no. That's the news. If you tell him now, say, waiting to arrive for the door before you enter inside Wazobia, you know, no. You know, see him. Not let that in news, oh. And so many of them are be. They look now, she go read the news and they come. And they tell you, 7 o'clock now, I go read the news. Person, they line there.
1: Nobody yet.
0: All right, person day.
1: Okay.
0: Pack.
1: I'll see your line. Don't they okay now? Hello? Hello?
0: That line
1: get problem.
0: Oh, yeah, make our normal telephone line.
1: All right. Hello?
0: Who did you? Who did you? I throw a salute.
2: Hello?
0: Yeah, good evening this evening.
2: Hello.
0: Yeah, good evening this evening.
2: Good evening, Mr. Wazobia FM.
0: How are you
1: doing?
0: Yeah, we they hear you.
2: You see this thing that you have just said now,
0: It's
2: really happening. In the world, the generation now that we plan now. In fact, only God will help us. Because what you did there before, you see, generally in the world now, this place that we are now, many things are happening.
0: Mm.
2: All these things that are happening, it is not our doing, it is not every even man's doing.
0: Mm.
2: What you be really happy to see, you see, the world, you have said it one program, was it last week or something? Now, devil, they read it to us. What do we do now?
0: No, when we come back from news, I go tell you. You understand? Because if you read your Bible very well, now them beat them come down for it. Now be your landlord. Them beat them come down. And Jamaica beat Chris for him, but he send them down. I can't ask myself, God, why you know that the devil be our landlord? Why? Because this send us come join a man. Now they expect more no sin for the territory of devil. I go read them for now. When we come back, I go read them. Hmm? Call us back. Thank you. Thank you. They done the first one.

0: Yes, so you need to be saved and go to heaven. Now, the last words we come out from the Oga will be said they run the evening Oyoyo show. So we hope, or I hope, say this for four, I won't give you, you know, we'll save you. And good evening and welcome, yes, to this part of the Ofofo. What's in the shop? Now, say Lagos got a 2.6 trillion naira just for 2025. Youth party say no get time with them go inside court against INEC. And court to throw away for dustbin the case where concerned Senator Ireti Kingibe. All of this information plus more mechetram. Then katade. Eba mi pay your compound somebody's. Let them gather there. Are you there? Because now maybe that woman will be saying, shall I give you say her mouth na her market? As my name. Nah. Oh, one. Yacha Iyaloja, one of the Ofofo ministry. From this very Lagos, now we go. You start the run the race of this Ofofo bulletin to tell you say the state gather big money for 2025 report card. Now where they show they look us anyanya. Now say they gather 2.6 trillion naira and that one pass the one where we say they get for the year way pass before the 2025 owner. You understand? According to Money Commissioner Abayomi Oluyomi, he said this particular information so. Hey, people not just carry small eye look out. You know the money will be say the state make by their safe. That one will be say Obodo Ibo people go carry big English you put say na internally generated revenue. Exactly. Say you reach 1.87 trillion naira and yarn this one for Sidon will be say then do for inside Abuja. For inside the Kaja rather. And I ain't one shade. Say even the tax where people they pay add on they do and where na even help the state safe. You know, get more money. Now we get some kind structure. Then we be say day for some part of Lagos Calabar Coastal Road. We're not supposed to day there. Nine federal government of Obodo Nigeria, Kukuma Kari Buddha, they come they scatter those places. So they say place like all those small house. They don't turn to place for people where they do drug. Iwo na them. All this work calling met, I'm methylene, all of them. That's so before they go carry handbag, carry one kind of this thing. This one go pass for backyard. He say now waiting the user they do there. Say the place where they no come they do drug with all those small counter also or shops so, or has. If they know they do drug, it go be say they use and they poo poo. Short puts when they go they carry black nylon into what the thing don't tire them. Then they say no, they cast to remove it so that the thing go protection and everywhere too good they clean. According by within FGR. Now make we talk about the jombody where they range election in the person of INEC. Plus including security jombody them. Now so they don't gather up OB. No, they shout now. Governor say we not go tire. Now we look at what if we not tire for. They said I kid you. A kitty governor competed. Go ahead to June 20, 2026. So as it be like this now, don't they do things where they're supposed to do? Focus now. Now how to stop people they buy votes. Let's pray they stop it. Violence, plus including election wuru-wuru. They meet for Ado Ekiti under Election Security Committee. Yes. All the things we concern, the way where they move things. All the security, everything. They say they already go day gallant before the election day. Now, youth party. Yes, party day like that will be youth party. They don't come out con clear air. I've been young you when I've been to give you information this evening. That for a Lagos story. Where you go don't hear, even for the information I give you and I hate him. Where they say, now them carry that matter enter court. Where make a federal high court control away their case. They say they don't get powers to determine the dates. You understand? The last day to give all this party they made they feel they arrange their junior election will be primary. Say they don't get the rights. Now, just youth party where everybody they say, now then carry INEC matter enter side court. We make court come say, no the election law. Now go guide that waka. They come and say, nobody call their name. Say they no authorize any court case against INEC. But all this timetable issue where people they talk. In short, now the party talk somebody. So nobody oh yeah, kunle. Nayana. Say party no send anybody go fight case and then no put pass mark for the waka. Oga Solomon, where you doing?
1: We are having our state congresses as we speak in about 26 states of federation. Our national convention is coming up tomorrow, Saturday, right here in Abuja. And we're having our primaries next week. So we are, complying with the guidelines. We are complying with the timetable of INEC. But pack legal suit.
0: Okay, you see that one where you hear now, eh? Me been to say I play you solo, or got solo, but now still in voice, now you hear so. But the part where you hear now you talk about their national convention, we go ring for May 23. You understand? Hey, man, not talking it, but don't hear that for a mat. Bless your heart. They won't make me go back to this matter, but I don't talk. I'm gonna move to the next. Now for inside Lagos, Deputy Governor Kadri Obafemi Hamzat don't come out as the person will be saying give APC flag as their flagman. We go compete for governor in a race come 2027. He win 657,917 votes. Again, 657,917 votes. Why the person will be saying follow and challenge the worker? Olare Washu Jim Kamal score only one. He's saying go continue the develop plan and carry everybody, your body, for this move for Lagos. That's when they choose and last to paddle the canoe.
2: We welcome all Lagosians, the fishermen in Badagry and Epe, the unknown trader in Oyibo, my 12 and Balogun, our beloved youth in the tech hub in Yaba, the hardworking midwife in our maternity, and the lonely fellow who works under the biting Lagos sun will not be forgotten. That is why our government exists, and we will take care of them.
0: Me like it, Joe. I beg you, now be the talk with one man, the talk. That's before Power Minister Bayo Adelabu. He said he got to the warrior about APC or your governor primary. That's the general election we do within the party. Say no happy. We are the process, say go, and how it ends. So he want me the party leaders them may they settle the matter fast. You like it.
3: They conducted the election hours before the appointed time. Before our people started getting there, they've already conducted the election and they wrote the figures they liked. So all this kind of misconduct is not good at this stage of our democracy in Nigeria.
4: Obodo Ibo News.
0: World Health Organization don't raise the matter about Ebola and the level where it did for DR Congo from high, then call them very high. WHO say the case and even the people who don't die on top. Now, so the thing they high every day and they monitor and with monitoring spirit eyeglass, like a 750 case where they suspect plus including 177 people don't die since they begin to collide. 82 cases and 7 deaths then confirm already. Finally, U.S. Marco Rubio won't say any Iran toll system for Strait of Hormuz. That's the pattern to collect money if it affects this global ship movement. Say as it be like this, that place must stay okay and it must remain safe. Omona clock it, because we don't reach the end, yes, of this particular story. Thank you for the gift of your time and your ear. Don't forget what you hear inside. Say Lagos gather 2.6 trillion naira for 2025. As they say, the money they make within the state rise by 16%. On top of this, so for work, ain't no get the time when we say my name day change at all. Nasty. Oh, one yacha. Only advice I will leave you with this night and make you hear the Bible quotation when we say expensive one give you, because.
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0: You understand? Make sure say you still listen to Evening Oyoyo with expensive and Onju. Baby, take care.
6: Yes, so this is Jolly Johnny on the streets. 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

0: Yeah. All right, so 95.1 was Obiara FM. I was TD. All right, the teaching way me had a give today, make you no fear, because how you go come the territory of devil, you go say you no go sin. You understand? And that is why the sin continue. You know, then somebody go no question God, but sometime, he go, they do you like say make you ask question. Because God knows, see, he throw devil down to the earth when they never born us. Now still the earth, among all the whole planet, now still the earth, he can still do, make all of us come day. How? Oyoyo, baby. Help me read Revelation.
1: Okay.
0: Nadia,
1: the book of Revelation 12, 7 to 9, say, now war arose in heaven. Michael and his angels fighting against the dragon, and the dragon and his angels fought back. But he was defeated, and there was no longer any place for them in heaven.
0: In heaven, no longer any place. Make you know, say Satan, they heaven before.
1: And the great dragon was thrown down.
0: Great dragon, meaning a very strong dragon, was thrown down.
1: That ancient serpent
0: will deceive Adam and Eve.
1: Who is called the devil and Satan.
0: The devil and the Satan.
1: The deceiver of the whole world.
0: The deceiver of the whole world.
1: He was thrown down to the earth.
0: He was thrown down to the earth.
1: And his angels were thrown down with him.
0: And his angels, into get angels, were thrown down with him. Not the same place we will come meet him. Not the same place. No, no, then our God do make all of us come meet landlord. That is, you see, I talk to, if you no read, if you no do research, you no go understand this world, though.
1: Don't be lie.
0: You understand? Why it be Earth? How many planets we get? It can't be saying our planet Earth. We get Mars, we get Pluto. We get different planets. It can't be saying that the one where they throw devil come, now still the one where they the born human beings. And you say you want day without sin. For landlord house, how is it possible? That is why the killings and everything, they go on. There was no place for the Satan in heaven again. That is to show you that the Satan too, he ain't been there heaven, he ain't no heaven. And that is why they do shakara. And they get what they tell people. I say, you see this Satan, when then they call on Lucifer, you know, saying be angel. Angel Lucifer. What did he mean? He mean light. He mean light. Find the meaning of Lucifer. He mean light. You understand? Him na good singer. You understand? Until when he come feel say himself don't know everything where God know him won't betray. Even when God call all in children, so I am going to come out do meeting. He go. He tell God say now they represent the earth.
1: Hey.
0: Many people.
2: Okay, wait. I say no touch that time.
3: Make you no touch.
2: Make we sharply enter market. We dey come back.
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4: 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And for every

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0: Brighton 95.1 was Zobiar FM. Now still there. And as it be like this, yes, I de ask myself, not be God at the ask. We get 9 planets according by within the same Western people. Now then they do research. Even say we know they free, we know they do research for Africa. Now then still they do research. We get the mineral resources, we know no. Now then still tell us. So if to say they no tell us safe, till today, we for the ride horse. I they tell you, because Africa know they do research. Now just to do automobile, key person. Now, but the one where they ask myself, maybe I fear some juju. And maybe Baba God if he show person for a dream. Say so we get 9 planets. Now the one where they pursue Satan come. Now that same planet, we still come. Why? We get Mercury, we get Venus, we get Earth, Mars, Jupiter, Saturn, Uranus, Neptune, and the last one, Pluto. Why they not send devil go any of this one? Now Earth, they can't pursue devil come. Now Earth, human being too, can't come. You get what you know, go fit to understand. Now, you remember, say, he get the time where Baba go, they call all the angels. Say, make them come. They won't do meeting. Do you know, say, Satan still go? And the thing where they vex me, I tell you now something about false prophets. I ask you now, who be false prophet? Nobody don't answer me that question. You go think say now the people where they do the research, they tell you the truth because a lot of truth they come out. You go think say now them be false prophet because those critical thinkers, they don't think. Then tell you say for end time, false prophets go come. You understand? But not only the people with wisdom go understand those will be the false prophets. And the day where you die, now be end of your own world. The world, they continue, they go. The world, they exist before you. So if you they wait for the end of the world, I pity you. Not just waste your time. The day where you die, your world don't end. Everything about you don't end. And the most useless thing about us, be say, with all the school where you go, with all your degree, the day where you die, all those your certificates are all useless. Your pikin no fit inherit your certificate. Your wife no fit. Your family no fit. Everything about you, where you acquire, all, as that day where you die, those that day, suya man, go use and sell suya. I stand to be corrected. Suya man, go use all those your degree because nobody can inherit your degree. Now then, through which Satan come to earth? Why God constantly allow us come the earth? That is number one question. Now number two, you go see men of God every day. Then they talk say, devil must die today. Devil die today. Devil die tomorrow. Devil die next tomorrow. We must kill the devil now. And since they never fit kill the devil.
1: Impossible.
0: And you, because you've been brainwashed, when they put time, devil must die today, na crusade, you go. You don't ever ask where the devil where they kill after all the noise. And they tell you, say, the God will create the devil, no kill devil. Now you... Enough of brainwash. Make una wise small. Who are the false prophets? Take your own brain. Take do research. You go know who be the false prophets. Now, make I read a Bible verse for you. Say, nobody fit kill devil. If the God will create devil, no kill him till today. Nobody can kill the devil. Devil get in own work. Yes, devil self they challenge God. If they tell God, say, God, allow me to do my work. Yes. devil went to the meeting, and when God asked him, he said, him they roam about, him they represent the earth. Say, why you come? Where you there since? God still asks and say, where you there? Oh, yo, baby.
1: Mm?
0: Read them. People know they read.
1: Job 1:6-11 say, now there was a day when the sons of God came to present themselves.
0: There was
1: themselves.
0: A day when the sons of God came to present themselves.
1: Selves before the Lord.
0: Before the Lord.
1: And Satan also came among
0: and
1: them.
0: And Satan also came amongst them.
1: The that Lord said to Satan.
0: God sees Satan. He asks him, they listen.
1: From where have you come?
0: From where have you come?
1: Satan answered the Lord and said,
0: mm-hmm.
1: From going to and from on the earth.
0: From going to and from on the earth.
1: From walking up and down on it.
0: Walking up and down aimlessly, they find people where he go give assignment to go do bad, bad thing.
1: Uh-huh. And the Lord said to Satan,
0: mm-hmm.
1: Have you considered my servant Job?
0: Have you considered that time nine Job? Where then they tempt to Job.
1: Do everything.
0: Where God, they tell Satan, say, Job, now, humble person.
1: Mm.
0: Oh, yeah?
1: And that there is none like him on earth.
0: There is none, nobody like, now God, they tell Satan now, say, nobody like Job on earth.
1: A blameless and upright man.
0: A blameless and upright man.
1: Who fears God and run away from evil.
0: Where fear God and run away. That is, you know, they do the thing where Satan, they tell others to do.
1: Then Satan answered the Lord and said.
0: You see, I said in the converse. Mm. Now, the same Satan where pastor said they won't kill.
1: Does Job fear God for no reason?
0: Does Job fear God for no reason? Now, Satan had a challenge God.
1: Mm.
0: Mm-hmm.
1: Have you not put an edge around his head and his house?
0: Have you not put an edge around his head and his house? That is God, the defend them, the guide them.
1: Mm-hmm. And that he has on every side.
0: Mm-hmm.
1: You have blessed the work of his hands.
0: You have blessed the work of his hands.
1: And his possessions have increased in the land.
0: Uh-huh.
1: But stretch out your hand
0: mm-hmm.
1: and touch all that he has.
0: Uh-huh. Say, make God now. All the thing where God don't give Job. Because Job, they obedient to him.
1: Mm.
0: Make Baba God there stretch in hand. Come out all those things. When you see where that Job go rest. You see, now devil, now they tempt God.
1: God. And he will curse you to your face.
0: Uh-huh. He said, if God do those things, Job go curse him. Now, Baba God, leave devil to go tempt Job.
1: Mm-hmm.
0: Devil give Job different kind of sickness. Job, they smell. People know they near him. But Job still say, lie, lie. This my God. I go follow until the end.
1: Mm-hmm.
0: Now, una we does day, we una know the... Me, I be critical thinker. I dey think ahead. And they think like those men, some of those men, where they think on how they go take control the world. Devil no go die. And devil no they die. And God no they kill his own creature.
1: Mm.
0: Something where God do, where he say, I created in my own image and likeness. I want to tell you, say, devil is wiser than all of you. Even like they tell us, say the last day. But me, I believe, say the day where you die, now be your own last day.
1: No be lie.
0: But if the last day, they true, eh? And devil is in a reality. Our God is a merciful God. Devil go knee down, go beg God.
1: Mm.
0: Say, God, I'll be your son now. You want to throw me go hell fire? And I play at the place since now. And that's the joke.
1: Mm-hmm.
0: How me? Go see king like you. Can't think, say, I feel, God, forgive me. And they tell you, but those of una way they do bad. Una no say, no, say, devil, why is past una? And as devil follow God starts, devil go follow God end. And God go forgive him. But una no know the beginning, una no know the end. You see, this world is being controlled, if you don't know. Okay, why we and devil can't they live for the same planet? Can anybody answer that question? Everything where they happen for this world, people know. But the only thing where God take pass them is everybody must die.
1: Die.
0: Everybody must die.

0: market no go vex.
1: Yes, so this is Jolly Johnny on the streets. How well do you know Maggi chicken flavor? 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

0: All right, so 95.1 was Zobia FM. Now still there, and Sevilla, it is not a small thing at all. 6 minutes, it remains. 8 o'clock will stand attention. Many people say, especially Avec, no end up. No end waiting. Eh? No go. Do your research now. This was a false prophet are those who will speak when God never command them to speak. Even when they speak, it will not come to pass. Deuteronomy 8:20-22. Now, so you send them, do maybe all the way from Irokodu. You don't know which people be false prophets. You they expect false prophet, but false prophet don't they exist before they even born you? Then they exist before they born you. So when you can't hear the truth, you know, even agree. Yes. And you know, say most of these false prophets are being sponsored by those people where they control the world. Because these false prophets go help them control those people. Yes. And that is why you see most politicians, they use these false prophets to win election. But you're not going to understand. Yes. Then they align. They not send you. They are not made to make their money. They are after the money. Yes. They don't they exist. They. Then they. Now you go confused. You not go know who you want follow. But you know, say those where they genuine, they know they too make noise. Those where go tell you the truth. That is why for your mind, now two voices you go to hear.
1: Yes.
0: The one where they deceive you and the one where they tell you the truth. But the one where they deceive you, now they louder.
1: Yes.
0: The one where they tell you the truth, go does they calm. So you know, go they give that one attention because you know they make noise. Our God is a peaceful God. He know they make noise. You know? So now, he gets some stories for Baba Godey book. Because, like I told you, when King James, they translate their own version, he commissioned about 48 scholars. And that is why if you read the book of Psalm, I'm not going to call the name, but the book of Psalm, he rhymed with one popular writer will write one book. For those where they read novel well, if you read the book of Psalm, you go see, say they had to like say you go, they understand them. Now, so that popular writer in book B, some people say that popular writer, it is part of people we write, it is part of the people where King James commissioned to translate the Bible to English. Mm. Yes, I no go call the name. Those where they read novel well, then go understand the popular writer. Now, Yubo writer. Now, even when he writes, some of them say, we won't put our name so that people go know, say, now we write them. King James say, make una go read about King James so now go understand. Many people think that King James is a holy man. Jesus. You know, King James say, anybody will try him. Say, write in name. Say, you translate book. Can't write your name. Say, you are a gunner.
1: For life.
0: So that is why he dominates everything. Say, now King James version. But you where your mama never tell or your mama no read. You know, go think say King James now one holy person. But try go and read about King James. Then you will understand. King James is a businessman. He translate Bible not to dash you.
1: Mm-mm.
0: He translate Bible to sell. The way where people they write book to sell. And he made his money. So now they say King James version. This is my holy Bible. King James. How you go put it under your pillow, King. The man where write that thing don't make him money. You they put it over pillow, make it can't save you. Yeah? Black with debacle. We dey back well. I'm telling you, we dey backward. You get a lot of things. If I tell you things, you no go fit come out for your door. Fear no go let you waka. It gets some story where I believe, it gets some where I no believe. Now, make we assume, say, God say won't end the world. And God say, Noah, go build ark. Yeah? And make all of us go enter that ark. Anybody we no enter,
1: don't go.
0: Check out the population of the world. Only China na 1 billion, abi they don't reach 2. Only Catholic members na about 2 billion. Which kind ark you want to build? We go contain all of us. Now, make we assume, say, Noah build that ark for America. How you want to get visa?
1: No way.
0: America government go give you visa, say, because you won't go enter ark. Eh? Me, I be critical thinker. Make we assume.

0: Meaning say people go die well well, and our God not be wicked God now. Yes. Which kind ark Noah won't build now? We go contain us. Only Nigeria will be 200 and something million. Come on train where you they enter from my two to CMS. You know how they be you. Come on BRG. Sometime you go full, you go need to hang. So which kind, how that ark won't big reach? Now they think, what now they think? You know? All right, this one say, okay, expensive. Hey, they don't change your name. Ngugu. Mm-hmm. Now, good evening.
1: Okay.
0: Okay, expensive. Now, true talk. We make sense. You are too much from youngest, a.k.a. Mommy Clinton. All right, people there for line. Make we... Who did ya?
2: Who did ya?
1: Off your radio.
3: Hello, hello, hello, hello, hello, sir.
0: How you doing?
3: Make you repeat that. I did fine. Oh, I'm calling from Bagbagada. Repeat that verse of Job. My Job, please. I want to read it.
0: Make we just give you. Make you reader.
1: He say he won.
3: Yes, yes.
1: He
3: won.
0: Make we just give you the verse.
1: Job 1:6-11.
3: Yeah, the verse.
1: Job 1:6-11. Job chapter 1. Yeah. 6-11.
3: Okay, thank you very much.
0: All right.
3: Okay. Okay, the talk sense. The talk sense, no, small. Thank you. God will continue to strengthen you.
1: Menu.
0: All right. Nothing do you.
1: All right.
0: Bye-bye. All right.
1: Okay.
0: Ah, Papito wife, happy birthday. Happy birthday. Happy birthday. Ah, today's your birthday. Hi.
1: Oh my God.
0: Happy birthday.
1: Okay, expensive. Eh? My God, thank you. Thank you so much.
0: How you day?
1: I do.
0: The tailor, the cloth, no reach. You forget one. The tailor, forget one. Chooks, why you do like this, huh? Yeah? You go buy half yard instead of full yard, Abby. And you charge out for full. All right, so now this morning they born you.
1: Yeah, so now today, today they born me.
0: Today, they don't discharge you from hospital. Now, we're going to need to reach in the house more, go rub powder. You know, we will be holding this picking when they born on a powder.
1: The powder. Rub,
0: can't give them a tutu cabin biscuit.
1: And granite.
0: All right, happy birthday to you.
1: Thank you, boss.
0: Well done.
1: Thank you.
0: Well done. All right, that one, Efrebo, you go wundo all the way from Kids FM. All right, today na her birthday. So if you know Efrebo, begin to the hail am and they wish him happy birthday.
1: Singing Afina be a name before they go to find Efrebo, they know Siam.
0: Oh, for Kids FM, I'm singing with him. Singing Kennedy.
1: Singing Alfie.
0: Alphabet.
1: Alfie.
0: Afin. You be Afin. Singu Afin. Is she single?
1: Singing.
0: Oh, singing.
1: Alfie.
0: Alfie.
1: Alfie.
0: What thing that one mean? Singing.
1: Yeah,
0: alphabet.
1: The artist there.
0: What thing be Alfie?
1: Alfie na name. Afreta.
0: Oh. A.K.A. Efrebo. Efrebo. I bet no wound do. All right. Okay.
1: Mm-hmm.
0: Over Sabi Sabi people, they don't call and say, I would like to respectfully correct a statement you made concerning the end of the world. You said that there is, I not tell you, said there is no end, or as if you die, your world don't end. Oga, no misquote me. If you die now, your world don't end. And that is why I bring certificates. Say all your credentials are all useless.
1: Useless.
0: if you like, get all the degrees. As you die, your pikin no fee inherit them.
1: Mm-hmm.
0: So leave grammar, bro. You know? When person don't do small research for another time on our head, go they do like so on a sabi. You dead there now, you don't know anything, no. They tell me, say, you want respectfully. Don't respectfully.
1: Unrespectfully.
0: Yes. And don't misquote me. All right, time don't reach for another. Okay, make I stop. I'm here.
1: Mm.
0: We go continue another day. I want to thank everybody. We understand. Do your research and understand the world. That is what I'm saying. Confirm. All right, welcome to
1: Actual Time.

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0: 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Now they arrange this better work. Oh, summer, me and you. As we be saying, we can do show like this. Now time to chillax and relax. Sweet. You well, and also action beaters they greet you, they dig well to you as Odogu minister go take yard. If you know, say you now, you gallant well on top every pressure and all the stress we don't go through for this week. Oh, yeah, now salute yourself, tell yourself, say yes, as the better somebody will you be, as action person will you be, you try wella on top the level. So, yes, waiting on 1 year from you tonight on top action time, waiting be the highlight of your work for this week. Waiting be the one where really stress you. Waiting be the main thing where we say you carry for head for this week, and how that thing they stress you. Nah, the one where I want to hear from you on top my phone line. So if you call on top 0201277-0951, that's 0201277-0951, or if you drop them on top WhatsApp, and from there me now go take them up from there. So if you call, are they wait for your call? Make I see who they my phone line. Action time.
1: Action. Bita.
0: All right. Wait to be your name.
1: Evening,
0: good to you. Wait to be your name.
1: Margaret from GRE, first time caller.
0: Welcome, my first time caller. Sabrumano de. Oh, yeah, tell me, what will be the highlight of your week and the one will stress you well on top this week?
1: The one will stress me fast. Now, that waking up that early morning, you go market. Something by every time, go enter traffic, go market, rain, beat you, go stress. You come back on the attend to customer.
0: Sorry. Bele. You know, say action bitter they there for you. If you your drinker, your guy expect it very well. If you your take out to take to your mind, as if you say, we can do a bush.
1: I see that for my guy on the drink.
0: Okay.
1: I see my guy on the drink.
0: All right. No, they still and just they share out with her. You arrange peppered meat, show for table, and everybody go enjoy it together. You get the point.
1: Yeah.
0: All right. Action time. Who did my phone like?
2: Namio, Andrew baby.
0: Wait to be your name.
2: Good evening.
0: Evening, good to you. Welcome.
2: Na politician.
0: Hey, politician, welcome. Okay, Oga fine. Wait to be the one. Wait stress you for this week.
2: Politician, I dey call.

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Now you still there and at 35 minutes. Don't work a komoto for where 8 o'clock sedan. And yes, I get correct better information for my hand as your Odogo Information Minister, where I be. And this one with them, my hand, they come from AI Without Border. Yes, so the correct joint body of Africa and Canada collabo, where they happen for Toronto, Canada, for the Toronto Tech Week, where they shell it. But now they don't bring better correct opportunity for you. We get business with they there, and you want to make the whole world see your business. People with the Obodo Africa and even Obodo the world, may them see what you they sell, may them see what you they do. Now here you need to come connect, to come expand, and to come grow your business as it they hot. So no let this opportunity pass you by at all. Sake of saying now one in a lifetime opportunity, nine be this, and this one done too. You need to put body on top of this one. So if you want for a put body, sharply enter the website will be www.ai.org.ng. 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That one now info@ai.org.ng. Or make you even green them or send them WhatsApp on top 070-6891-4510. That one at 070-6891-4510. Now there be the place where you go message them as it they hot. So no let this one pass you by. Your business, the men need see them. People where they Obodo Africa and Obodo the world need see what you they do, so that your business gonna say wara. You know the matters now. Oya sharply go to connect with them. Because say there's no time to waste time. Oya go to connect with them now.

0: 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Now you still there listening to under 38 minutes. Don't work out, come out to 4, we're 8 o'clock sedan. And yes, I get to correct better information from my hand as your Odogwu Information Minister, WIB. And when my voice don't go up like this, it's not time for 400 bitters, an opportunity for one person to chop late. One carton of 400 bitters, he don't chew. Yes, so you know, say as I talk now, we still the workers week and workers they celebrate and then they jolliment, then they do things and things. Think of saying that their month be this. And yourself, you know, we they always celebrate and we they do toilet to all the workers, say they don't hustle. They don't work with you no good. From the pushing to the hustle to the hustling to the moving from here and there, the traffic and every. With all those jiggy jagger, you still they push on, my brother, you don't try. But after the long day of stress and long day of traffic things, you need that one particular thing. We understand your mood. We understand your body. We understand, say, yes, so you need to chill. And what me that? Now, 4 round of bitters, 9 me that. Sick of say, the taste, they're very smooth. And they feel, they very, very powerful. Now, make at the always cream them. With the 4 round bitters, energy now water, vitality now water, enjoyment nko upo, yeah. You know the matters now. So whether now for after work or now weekend enjoyment or now late night cruise or you want to even the chill with your people, your friends, your one dali or one dear, anyhow, just go get your own. Make it put up for the middle, make the mood just set. Make all man the flex them anyhow with the one flex them. You know now, no dolly moment when it comes to 4 round bitters at all. No dolly moment. And you go to enjoy yourself from the first time when you put out for the cup, where you sip them, to the ending of the one with the inside the glass. You go to feel yourself. You go to enjoy the moment as the matter it take be. And on that note, you know, say 4 round bitters, they don't bring this better one where they wouldn't bring come. Where they call the 4 round bitter business money challenge. Make a call them again. The 4 round bitters business money challenge. Then they don't bring the come this time. And this one, if you get idea, you will be business owner, you get idea, you need to go to their social media page, make you go pitch them to them, make you go tell them, say, oh, man, see the business where I get. And if you look smart, before you know, now you interpolate the one with the grand like this. You need to be very creative, very realistic, and make you sure, say, you did very, very hungry for them as it be. So make you sharply enter their Instagram or their social media page at all. Anyone will be at 4 round bitters. I go call them again. Their Instagram handle or their social media handle now at 4 round bitters. Go there, go pitch your own. Before you know, if it's now you go win, and then go give you one or two, make you start your own business. I beg, if you never reach 18 years, no near the domoto 4 round bitters, and you whether with 18 years make you drink with sense. If you get belly, I beg with the digwa. We they beg you, say no near the domot or 4 round bitters. No drink and drive, and make you no drive and drink. So at this time now, make us see person where they my phone line. We go chop later the one carton of 4 round bitters as the matter it take be. Oh yeah, who did ya? Hello. I beg this call. I no get time. Hello.
1: Odogwu, good evening.
0: I greet you specially. Where to be your name and where they call me from?
1: My mistake is the talk.
0: Who? Mr. Who?
1: Mr. Egesi.
0: Egesi.
1: Mr. Egesi.
0: Egesi. You don't win before, Nabi?
1: No, I never win.
0: Okay, oh yeah, now sharply answer my question. Make I just ask you this one. Tell me the name of the challenge.
1: 4 round money business challenge.
0: You turn them. Talk and well. 4 round. You go put one for front,
1: four
0: put land, the other one for back.
1: 4 round. 4 round money. 4 round business money challenge.
0: Correct. Talk them again.
1: 4 round money business challenge.
0: You try. 4 round bitters business money challenge. Oh yeah, tell me the social media handle. At waiting.
1: At the four round money business challenge.
0: At waiting. Just call it at 4 round at waiting. Talk him. You don't go get him. No worry.
1: At
0: Foreland Bitters, now be the social media handle. Call them again. What is the social media handle? At Foreland
1: Bitters.
0: That is it. No, just don't worry. The social media handle now at Foreland Bitters. Oh, yeah. Congratulations, Mr. Egesi. Now you'll be our winner for tonight. Come our office 267A at Iyanga Crescent. Come collect your own. Congratulations to you.
1: Person,
0: but you need to come with your identity, make them take know you wella.
1: Okay, no problem.
0: All right, congratulations.
1: Thank you.

Yes, we still there inside the matter of evening Oyoyo. And as I make a shapali remind on I say our own churches meet. Good day for Alakuko for Wazubia Waka. Yes, so Wazubia Perfume Waka in good day for Jendo Alakuko na dear she good day. So if you want to see your own churches meet, your own beloved churches meet, where everybody love, come Alakuko tomorrow. She good day there. Yes, so towards a kind 2-3 years, she good day there. Life, no. So just come, make it come, take picture, make it come, jolliment with your own Cheche Smith herself. So she could wait to see you for Alakuko tomorrow.

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1: 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Because we believe it's not just one, but the power of the group that delivers the future we all desire. FCMB, the power of the group.

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0: 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Drink with

All right, so welcome back on Top the Level of Dance and so forth this evening. Senior Special Assistant for Delta State Governor Osai Ovie. Success. He don't express disappointment in the sudden withdrawal of Governor Simin Alai Fubara from the All Progressive Congress, will be APC, their governorship primary election. He begin to lament, said the only Ijo man who just became governor is not returning. According to report, all aspirants with the vibe for the governorship position under the APC, Inside River State, including Fubara, then stepped down for Kingsley Chinda, the Kingsman of the Federal Capital Territory, Minister Nyinson Wike. Chinda Wowie said they represent Obi Akpo Federal Constituency for Inside the House of Representatives. According to Osai, the query man, he begin to wonder why the Ijo allow Ijo to spend at least 8 years for power. The Delta State Governor's aide can't begin to the right, say Chinda Isikwere, just like Nyinson Wike, 8 years as governor.

Amechi, 8 years as governor, and Celestine Omehia, 5 months as governor. Ezekwere, the only tribe in Rivers. Ubra, as an Ijaw man who just became governor, is not returning again. And now Wike is fronting another Ekwere man. Okay, Chinda. Why is River State not operating zoning like other states? Meanwhile, Governor Simina Larry Fubara, King's man. Blessing Fubara. Don't join the River State governorship race. After picking the Nigerian Democratic Congress NDC expression of interest and nomination form, according by information, they say Blessing Fubara picked the form on Wednesday, hours before the governor announced his withdrawal from the All Progressive Congress, where the APC, their primary. According to reports, while both the governor and the Blessing hail from the same Pubu, Nkoro local government area of the state, no, they immediately clear if they are directly related. Success Jack, NDC Chamo, Fansa River State, confirms Blessing Fubara is one of the aspirants where they seek the party's governorship ticket. In come begin to the yarn. Blessing Fubara Senior obtained his expression of interest from yesterday in Abuja, and we are prepared and still preparing to win not only the governorship election but all the election in River State from 2027 general election. The NDC Chamo, Jimmy Kotam, during the time weighing talks, some loyalists of the governor had already packed their load to go NDC ahead of the 2027 general election. Meanwhile, as I tell you, Loretta Onochie, before media aid to before President Muhammadu Buhari went kaput. On Thursday, accused President Ashiwaju Bola Tinubu of destroying anything we hand touch. Posting on X, Onochie stress. Says the All Progressive Congress will be APC. He don't go. Tinubu has no pathway to 2027. He is gone. Tinubu is gone. God bless Nigeria. My soul, Loretta, begin to the end. They begin to make the remark in response to the artificial intelligence generated video showing Buhari interviewing Tinubu on how he has fared with the APC currently. According by the level, the APC now get 31 governors ahead of the 2027 presidential election. While the party, they determined to return to power, the opposition is also fighting its best to ensure that Tinubu and the other party loses the next election. Meanwhile, as I tell you,

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1: All right, Senator representing Delta North, Ned Nwoko, don't reject the result of the All Progressive Congress, with the APC, the senatorial primary for the 2027 election. Begin to the alleged irregularities, electoral fraud, and intimidation of voters. Addressing press conference for Inside Abuja on Friday, Chris Okuba, standing for Senator Nwoko, said the incumbent senator defeated the before governor of the state, Ifeanyi Okowa, and asked the APC leadership to probe the process. Okowa can't begin to the quote Nwoko as saying, "I no go give up the fight to defend the will of the people." He said the primary election go fit by any honest standard, be described as free, fair, credible, or transparent. He said it was supposed to be a peaceful, democratic exercise. Become theater of manipulation, intimidation, vote buying, violence, and the one they call deliberate obstruction of the people's choice. He begin to the answer from their record, Senator Ned Nwoko, he win overwhelmingly with 123,000 votes. While Ifeanyi Okowa, according by reports, secured only 5,000. Can't begin to the answer their result today based on evidence from the field. Meanwhile, the member of Kano State House of Assembly representing Gwale constituency, Honorable Abdul Majid Isa Umar Mairiga, came down packing load from the All Progressive Congress of the APC to the Nigeria Democratic Congress. Lawmaker represent Gwale local government area by Governor Abba Kabir Yusuf, where Governor Abba Yusuf come from, on top, according by the level they say, they receive him formally on Thursday by before Kano State Governor and the NDC leader, Senator Rabiu Musa Kwankwaso, in Maitama residence in Abuja.

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9: All right, welcome back. As I tell you, on top of the DSS personnel, waiting a threatening road safety officer. The suspect, according by the level, they allege, then can become aggressive, and so he begin to the abuse and the road safety officers. He can't resist the enforcement process. Despite attempts by personnel to de-escalate the situation professionally, the suspect, let's say he move threateningly. He move with threat towards the officers before he bring out a pistol. He saw him fire two bullets for the vicinity of the command. The FRSC begin to the state, say their personnel responded with commendable restraint, professionalism and tactical discipline, successfully disarming the suspect without any loss of life. And say one officer sustained minor injury in the process. The suspect, they said, and so they arrest and hand them over to the Nigeria Police Force for the life cam station, along with the firearm, ammunition, and the vehicle where they involved. Small investigation later confirmed that the suspect and DSS operatives on the matter, since they don't transfer them to the appropriate state command for further handling. We are a heavily pregnant woman identified as Ruth Nen Morris. And say she done lost her life for just Plateau State. And say now one motor go kaput this woman. And say the driver of the motor

say they tried to run away from officials of the Vehicle Inspection Office, where the VIO. The incident may happen on Tuesday, May 19, 2026, in the heart of the city. Somebody waited there, Koro Koro, you will call eyewitness, begin to the recount, say route. They stand by the roadside. They wait for Motu to take her to hospital for the antenatal appointment. When the driver, in a desperate bid to escape a VIO checkpoint, so he performed a reckless maneuver, which sent this woman to her early grave. A close friend of the deceased, Emma Boss, Jules Odumu, now break the news on Facebook the following day, writing with visible pain about the loss. He reveals a route carried twins for Belé. Said on nearly reached to Bon, making the tragedy more devastating, because it can be like saying at three people. He mourned not only the loss of his friend, but also that of her two unborn children, who never got the chance to take their first breath or see the world, all because of person's recklessness behind wheel. The Plateau State Police Command Tok-Tok Person, DSP Alfred Alabo, confirmed the incident. Instead, said the driver had already catch him. The investigation, they're on the way. Say the suspect will charge him, go court. Attempt to reach the state chief vehicle inspection officer, Jonathan Zam, for a response, he been there unsuccessful. I see no green answer calls or reply to messages being sent to Ram.

All right, was I to tell you, tragedy strike for me now as a young man. And then Kaputu, just 4 months after him do wedding. Jafar Abdullahi, the Bawu 39, him in Kaputu and by suspected assailant. Point house opposite Meitumbi police station in the early hours of Thursday, May 21, 2026, at around 3 a.m. Shortly after him participate in the House of Assembly primaries, according to somebody where they live around the area, Mohammed Adamu, the deceased, he never tell when starting new life as a married man. He began to reveal, said the attackers go directly to his house and hack him to Kaputi with cutlass, leaving the entire community in shock and grief. The Niger State Police Command, Tok-Tok Person SP Wasu Abiodu, confirmed, said the resident raised an alarm, which prompted officers for the area to respond immediately. Immediately within show, the C said Jafar, they lie in the pool of his own blood. Before then go rush and go general hospital for me now. Now there the doctor pronouncing Don Kaput. Small investigation reveal that the attackers can wear masks before forcing their way into the residence using dangerous weapons. They leave a serious injury on the victim's chest and face. Police already launched investigation and then they work to identify and catch

When Mercy begin, they ask her husband Shoko to return the money where he borrow, where he give and to hold. But the man no agree drop the money. And he not say the woman waka enter police station, go drop report to say may they arrest her husband. Like this, magistrate Jaconia Prince Incube don't sentence Shoko to 12 months in prison. And at this, now the Dempsey news for the 22nd day inside the month of May 2025, as arranged, packaged, edited, and produced by Nna Douglas, the man with chopped dog leg.

And that's so the matter to be on top of today. Or them say news. And a time now for DJ Indo DJ Richie representing Go Give Una Sunshine Son Kangbedu on Top Club Wazobia. DJ Richie, hope you're set.

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2: General DJ Ian.
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1: son. 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